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3: Good evening to you. It is 6:05. Samantha Hillier taking over after Mr. Chris Knight here on NBC, Saskatchewan's Indigenous Radio Network. I'll be hanging out with you guys up until 10 o'clock tonight. Got some great music on the way for you as per usual. And also revealing very soon who the new challenger is on the Real People Playoff. First, let's take a look at your NBC weather forecast for Thursday, July 9th of 2026. Now, there's still some weather alerts, man. What a crazy lightning storm we had last night. I opened up the door and just like had the screen door. And then I had a window on the other corner, so I kind of had a view of each angle. And the lightning just struck like sideways right across in front of me. It was so intense. I just shut everything and I turned on a movie. And I was like, yeah, they say not to stand near the windows during a lightning storm. But oh, it sounded awesome. But definitely seeing some of the videos that come out of that storm last night. Man, I hope you guys weren't caught in it for sure. Treacherous driving conditions. And let's take a look at the weather alerts we got in place right now. For air quality, the yellow warning, there is Pelican Narrows as well as South End, Reindeer Lake, Wollaston Lake, all with that air quality warning. For heat already, in the yellow warning, Saskatoon. Southern Saskatchewan already, Regina and Yorkton already in the orange warning for heat. And then Prince Albert and North Battleford under that special weather statement, which that heat is going to catch up with us about tomorrow afternoon and going to last for like a week long. So definitely stock up on some fluids. Keep hydrated. Make sure you check on your loved ones, especially during these heat spells, because the elderly, the children, they're most vulnerable at these times. Let's take a look at the current conditions around the province this hour. In Stony Rapids, it is mainly sunny and 20. Looking at Uranium City, 21. Collins Bay and Wollaston, 16. In the Lush Buffalo Narrows, partly cloudy and 20. Meadow Lake, Green Lake, The Dust, partly cloudy and 21. North Battleford, mainly sunny, 20. Creighton Flin Flon sitting at 19. Saskatoon, mostly cloudy and 22. Regina, mainly sunny, 24. In Yorkton, 23. Wascasu, 20. In LaRonge, mostly cloudy and 23. And here in Prince Albert, it is mostly cloudy, sitting at a current temperature of 21.
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All right, kicking off this week's Real People Playoff, we've got some new champs in place who are Daryl Anderson and Fallon Baptiste. Now, Daryl Anderson from Big River, Saskatchewan, Fallon Baptiste from Red Pheasant First Nation, and they are going to be, going for that two-time champion with their song Watching the Sunrise, which I'm going to play for you right away, by the way. And we've also got a new challenger this week. In this corner, we've got the Blueski Boys from Moosomin First Nation doing a song from Waylon Jennings with Shadow of Your Distant Friend. So these are the two songs going up against each other this week. I'll play them. 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

posted online all week long until next, till Tuesday, where we then switch it over to your text votes and determine through your votes on who the real people playoff winner will be. All right, so take a listen. Again, I've got the challenger, the Blueski Boys on deck with Shadow of Your Distant Friend, our new contender going up against our new champs, Daryl Anderson, Fallon Baptiste. Right now, this is Watching the Sunrise on the Real People Playoff.

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4: The Christopher Lake Legion's second annual Pick-A-Chip Motorcycle and Classic Car Rally takes place Saturday, July the 11th. Proceeds from this event go to the Christopher Lake Legion Restoration Fund. The ride will take place kicking off from Prince Albert and Christopher Lake, heading out to as far away as Melfort, then over to Birch Hills and back to Christopher Lake. It's a round trip of 320 kilometers an hour. There will also be a pancake breakfast and then a show and shine with the Classic Cruisers Car Club at the Christopher Lake Legion parking lot starting at 3 p.m. For more information, contact Lake Country Cottage in Christopher Lake.
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There's my girl, Toni Braxton, and Making Me High. Toni Braxton, I guess back in March, she cut a concert short due to a personal emergency. Now, she apologized to fans after her Minneapolis performance because of an unexpected personal emergency. She shared on social media that she had no choice but to step away and thank fans for their understanding. She has not publicly revealed the nature of the emergency. She is now touring with New Edition and Boys to Men. Man, that would be cool to check out. Toni is currently part of the New Edition Way Tour alongside New Edition Boys to Men, a major North American arena tour that began earlier this year. Definitely would be cool to check that out. Here's Billy Talent, Rusted from the Rain. CeeLo Green is on deck with Forget You right here on MB.

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11: Just a couple of community announcements you may want to be checking out. If you're in the Pinehouse area, they've got their Christian Fellowship tent meetings going on. Actually kicks off at 7 o'clock tonight at the Village Hall parking lot with Jim Christian preaching tonight. Then we got Wade Sanderson taking over July 10th to the 12th. Snacks will be served afterwards. Again, that's a Village Hall parking lot in Pinehouse, 7 p.m. And, of course, everybody is welcome. Also on Saturday, July 11th, the Christopher Lake Legion has their second annual Pick-A-Chip Motorcycle and Classic Car Rally. Classic Cruisers, Car Club Show, and Shine starting at the Christopher Lake Legion parking lot at 3 o'clock. They'll go from Prince Albert to Smeaton for a pancake breakfast, Smeaton to Melfort, Melfort to Birch Hills, then Birch Hills back to Christopher Lake. It's a 320-kilometer round trip, $45 registration, barbecue meal included. 9 a.m. registration starts at the Prince Albert Legion Hall. $500 first prize with trophy, second prize $300 with trophy, and third $200 with trophy. Car Show and Shine starts at 3 p.m. at the Christopher Lake Legion. There will be a Chinese auction, barbecue, door prizes, music, 50-50 tickets. Sounds like a great time. Everybody's welcome. All proceeds go towards the Christopher Lake Legion Restoration Fund nonprofit. That's sponsored by the Christopher Lake Legion, Prince Albert Legion, Smeaton Legion, Melfort Legion, and Birch Hills Legion. Sounds like a great time. All right, on the way for you, I have got music from Trooper with Janine. The girls, Christina Aguilera, Pink, Lady Marmalade on the way. Goo Goo Dolls with Iris. Tina Turner's on deck with What's Love Got to Do with It. Right now, here's Nelly featuring Kelly Rowland and Dilemma. It's NBC.

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6: This weather update is brought to you by Kanakwa Inflinflon, pure water refreshment. 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
7: Just after the 7 o'clock hour, Samantha Hilliard hanging out with you till 10 o'clock tonight right here on MBC. Got some more great music on the way for you, but first taking a look at this MBC weather forecast for Thursday, July 9th. Of 2026. For weather alerts, again, we do have air quality yellow warnings for Pelican Narrows, as well as South End, Reindeer Lake, and Wollaston Lake. For heat warnings already started, yellow heat warning in Saskatoon. Then they've got the orange heat warning already in Regina and in Yorkton. And then we've got the special weather statements for here in Prince Albert as well as North Battleford. Now that is, of course, with the heat that is going to be coming. Going to get really hot coming Friday afternoon until next week sometime. So, yeah, be prepared for that. Let's take a look at our current conditions around the province. In Stony Rapids, sunny and 20. Uranium City, 21. Collins Bay and Wollaston, 16. In La Loche, Buffalo Narrows, 20. Meadow Lake, Green Lake, The Dust, partly cloudy and 20. For North Battleford, mostly cloudy, 19. Creighton, Flin Flon, 20. Saskatoon, mostly cloudy, 21. Regina, mainly sunny and 24. For Yorkton, 23. Waskasoo, sitting at 20. In La Ronge, mostly cloudy and 23. And here in Prince Albert, we're getting some light rain, sitting at a current temperature of 19.
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7: All right, I've got some great music on the way for you. Some great classic songs from Liam Payne with Teardrops on the Way. Also got Dom Marquis with Lucky One. Rex Smallboy is on deck with Hal. And Rod Stewart with Entrance teaming up for Do You Think I'm Sexy, kicking things off right here for your 7 o'clock hour.

Oh yeah, let me hear you sing it. Everybody in the place, put them hands in the air. Yeah, check it out one time. You know it's for real. Entrance from Kiara on his set. Getting biz, come on.

William Payne, that is Teardrops. Before that, Dom Marquise with Lucky One. I have got, of course, that sad news that you guys have been hearing about with Bonnie Tyler passing yesterday. Unexpectedly, I mean, she was sick and put into an induced coma a while back, but she had bounced back and thought everything was fine. Unfortunately, she had passed, and Bryan Adams, Catherine Zeta-Jones, Rod Stewart, many more celebrities putting their condolences out online. Catherine Zeta-Jones saying, "My heart is broken with the news of our dearest Bonnie Tyler passing away. She was married to her cousin and was a big part of her life. Missing her very much." Rod Stewart said, "We shared similar styles and vocalizing. She was a good pal, a true soul stirrer. I sing It's a Heartache every night on tour, and we'll be missing the Bonnie Tyler. I've got It's a Heartache coming up next." Bryan Adams saying, "Dear Bonnie Tyler passed today. She had such a great voice, and I'll always be grateful for her beautiful version of Straight from the Heart. Rest in R.I.P. Bonnie Tyler." Kevin Bacon said, "One of the great voices of rock. Could not imagine chicken racing a tractor to any other song," referencing to Bonnie Tyler's Holding Out for a Hero in the iconic 1984 film Footloose. Here she is for you, Bonnie Tyler. It's a Heartache. The Northwest Kid on deck with Take Your Time.

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10: Taking a look at that MBC weather forecast for Thursday, July 9th of 2026. Again, there is those weather alerts in place. We've got air quality yellow warnings for Pelican Narrows, South End, Reindeer Lake, Wollaston Lake. For yellow heat warning right now in Saskatoon. And then the orange heat warning, which is even hotter, is in Regina and Yorkton so far. And then we've got here in Prince Albert as well as North Battleford that special weather statement stating it's going to be hot tomorrow afternoon and heading on into the weekend, into next week. Ugh, it's hot. Hot and humid, probably. Current conditions around... In LaRonge, the North Central Region, Northwest Region, including Beauval, Buffalo Narrows, Isle of Crosse, and La Loche. Tonight, partly cloudy, 30% chance of some showers, also a risk of a thunderstorm. Northwest wind, 20K gusting to 40K and a low of 12. For tomorrow, mix of sun and cloud. A few showers in the afternoon with a risk of a thunderstorm. Local amount 5 to 10 millimeters and getting to a high of 25. In Stony Rapids, Black Lake, Uranium City, and Fond du Lac, tonight a few showers, risk of a thunderstorm, local smoke, and a low of 11. For tomorrow, a mix of sun and cloud, 30% chance of showers in the afternoon with a risk of a thunderstorm, local smoke, and a high of 25. And here in Prince Albert, along with Saskatoon and Regina, tonight partly cloudy, some local smoke, fog patches developing overnight, northwest wind 20K and a low of 10. For tomorrow, fog patches dissipating in the morning, then a mix of sun and cloud, 60% chance of some showers in the afternoon with a risk of a thunderstorm, also windy out of the southeast, 30K gusting to 50K and getting to a high of 26.
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0: with Little Vibe, Without Ya. Before that, Northside with Dreesus and Lolo. Speaking of Northside, I see that he's going to be at the Montreal Lake Cree Nation Youth Empowerment Conference, which is going to be taking place Tuesday, July 14th and Wednesday, July 15th. Now, this is all taking place at the Senator Alan Byrd Memorial School, again, Montreal Lake. On Tuesday, 11 a.m., Dakota Fable will be there, MC guest speaker. 1 o'clock, Lila Janvier, Candy Girl, Indigenous entrepreneur. 2:30, Hadlin, hypnotist and magician. And then Wednesday kicks off at 11 a.m. with Ethan Bear, the Indigenous NHL hockey player. And then the afternoon, Northside Baby, Indigenous musician. Lunch and snacks will be provided both days of the event, and everyone is welcome. Also in LaRonge, they've got their second annual family wellness gathering kicking off on the 14th, 15th, and 16th. Lots of stuff going on. Cultural and Healing Village, hands-on cultural workshops, vendors on site, self-care stations, entertainment for all ages, Cree Bingo, keynote speakers, daily breakfast, lunch, and special youth and family activities. They also have transportation available. You'd call the band office to register for that, 306-425-2183. Again, happening July 14th to the 16th. Daily schedule, 8 a.m. pipe ceremony, 8 to 9 breakfast, 10 a.m. opening ceremony remarks, 11 a.m. keynote speakers, 12 p.m. lunch, 1 p.m. keynote speakers, 5 p.m. supper, 6 p.m. entertainment. Now, I see for entertainment, July 14th is Black Rain, July 15th, square dancing and jigging competitions, and then July 16th is a family jamboree. For more information, call Lillian at 306-420-4773. Also, one other thing, Buffalo River Dene Nation is in need of chaperones for the 2026 MLTC Summer Games, and they're looking for a few dedicated chaperones to help with the students at the 2026 MLTC Summer Games in North Battleford, which takes place July 25th to the 31st. If interested, call Rena, 780-788-5169. Again, that number, 780-788-5169. All right, coming your way, I've got your Thursday night pick and play. I've already dropped the post to our Facebook page. You can head over there at NBC Radio Saskatchewan. Don't forget to give us a like and a follow, and then drop your requests in the comments below the post I made for tonight's pick and play. That's one way to get requests on. The other way is to text them in on our text line. That number, 306-425-4101 and 306-425-4101. Got your Thursday night pick and play. You guys take over the playlist for the next couple of hours between 8 and 10 o'clock tonight. Send those requests to me. On the way for you, a song that is always highly requested. I'm going to get it out for you. Gangsta Bop with Akon. Gwen Stefani, What You Waiting For? Baby Boy from Beyonce, Sean Paul on deck, and Sierra after these messages with goodies.
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3: Taking a look at your NBC weather forecast for Thursday, July 9th of 2026. Again, weather alerts in place. We've got the air quality yellow warning for Pelican Narrows, South End, Reindeer Lake, and Wollaston Lake. Heat warnings, yellow, Saskatoon. Orange, which is hotter, in Regina and Yorkton. And then we've got the special weather statements for here in Prince Albert as well as North Battleford. Again, going to be getting some intense heat. As Chris was saying earlier, it could be up to like 45 with the humidity. Oh, it's like Miami weather. Current conditions around the province right now. Stony Rapids, cloudy and 18. Uranium City, 21. Collins Bay and Wollaston, 16. In the Losh, Buffalo Narrows, sunny 20. Meadow Lake, Green Lake, the dust, partly cloudy and 20. North Battleford, mostly cloudy, 19. Creighton, Flin Flon, 20. Saskatoon, mostly cloudy this hour and 21. Regina, mainly sunny and 24. Yorkton, 21. Wascasoo, 20. In LaRonge, mostly cloudy and 22. And here in Prince Albert, she's mostly cloudy, sitting at a current temperature of 19.
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That's right. I got your request right here on your Thursday night, or as I like to say, your Friday Eve pick and play. We got 2 hours for you guys to take over the playlist. 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There's a post there. Just drop your request in the comments below, just like these people did. On the way for you, I've got Coe Wetzel with Jesse Murph and High Road by request going out to Caden Lynx coming from Alani. Love and Miss You. Also going out to T from your girl, Shaylee. Have a good night. On deck for you, I've got Glass Animals with Heat Waves. That one's going out to Kimmy, Gabby, Auntie Tash, Hermie, and Tannis. And right now, I've got a tune I haven't heard in quite some time that I must re-add to my playlist. 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

0: I'm Eric Forbes. 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

Alright, caught me eating supper. It is now 8:21 on your Thursday evening. Samantha Hilliard hanging out with you. Thanks for tuning in. I hope you're having a great day so far. We've got some more great music on the way for you to make it even better. By request, I've got Little Maru with Been Too Gone by request. Going out to brother Ryan LaChance. That one coming from your big sis, Chantel. I've got Creed on deck with One Last Breath. That one going out to Maxwell, who wanted to hear it, coming from Lisa. And John Fogerty right now, Joy of My Life, going out to her bear hunters in Gordon's First Nation. This one coming from Mom Rosie.

0: 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Venice House. Prince Albert. Darren Tainlisi. 2 a.m. Ochan. 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Dean Tinotan. 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They're both tide. 306-922-2222.
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3: Taking a look at that NBC weather forecast for Thursday, July 9th of 2026. In La Ronge, the north central region, northwest region, including Beauval, Buffalo Narrows, Isle of Crosse, and La Loge. Tonight, partly cloudy, 30% chance of some showers, risk of a thunderstorm, northwest wind 20K gusting to 40K and a low of 12. For tomorrow, mix of sun and cloud, a few showers in the afternoon with a risk of a thunderstorm, local amount 5 to 10 millimeters and a high of 25. In Stony Rapids, Black Lake, Uranium City, and Fond du Lac, tonight a few showers, risk of a thunderstorm, local smoke and a low of 11. For tomorrow, mix of sun and cloud, 30% chance of showers in the afternoon with a risk of a thunderstorm, local smoke, and a high of 25. And here in Prince Albert, along with Saskatoon and Regina, tonight partly cloudy, local smoke, fog patches developing overnight, a northwest wind 20K and a low of 10. For tomorrow, fog patches dissipating in the morning, then a mix of sun and cloud. 60% chance of showers in the afternoon with a risk of a thunderstorm. Southeast wind 30K gusting to 50K and getting to a high of 26.
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6: Yeah.

Rising and the Feeling by request. That one was going out to Pepper from Jessica. I've got On the Way for You by request, a tune from The Outlaws with Save the Last Dance. That one, it is going out to... Ta-da-da. Oh, yeah, that one was out to everyone from a dedicated listener. Hard Country, I'll Be Free by request, going out to Brother Tyson in PA, coming from your sister, Tracy, and... Man, my writing is the worst. Tracy and Jonah in Birch Portage. Tracy and Brian. Oh, brother-in-law, Jonah. Like I said, I gotta write a little bit better here. Finger 11 coming your way with Paralyzer on deck. Going out to Queen Ava Marie. Love always, Mom Kara. And right now, Young Boy Never Broke Again. Going out to Love Elfie. Coming from your wife, Legacy. Also going out to Ren Ray from your sis, Olivia. And also going out to Brother TK out in Prince Albert. Love your big little sis, the one and only Miss Mandy D. And your nephew, Roman, and Mom and Dad. We love and miss you so much. Also to boys, Malkin, Andrew, King D, Maddox, Tanner, also Ty and PA, and last but not least, MM. Again, from Mandy D. Young Boy, here's Ride Out on your Thursday night pick and play. Ooh, looks like a nice sunset happening out there.

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13: From Buffalo Narrows, from Saskatoon, from Prince Albert, from the North, from the South, from

We are into your second hour of your Thursday night pick and play. Again, you got two ways to get those requests to me. Thanks to everyone who sent in requests, by the way. You can either text them in on the text line at 306-425-4101, or you can also go to our Facebook page at NBC Radio Saskatchewan. Don't forget to give us a like and a follow, and then drop your requests in the comments below the post I made for tonight's pick and play, and I'll do my best. Try and get out as many as I can for you before 10 tonight. I've got on the way for you, going out to B-Boy. Ja Rule, Put It On Me. Kevin Gates, I'm In Love, on deck. That one going out to Hunto from your girl, Allie. I believe there was another one for that one. I'll have to get back to that one. BB Cool right now by request with Love You Every Day. That one's going out to Rudy Goulette. Miss and Love You, coming from Sherry Umperville.

0: Also, this one was going out to Sis. To Sis Hermie, coming from your girl, Jazz. Here's Kevin Gates on Middle Love.
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2: 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I follow my own advice.

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2: Today's word of the day is clouds. 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

All right, 9:17 on your Friday Eve. Yes, weekend is almost here. I hadn't worked so many days in a week in like all month, and it's a bit overwhelming. Just kidding. I hope you're having a great Thursday and enjoying the music. I got a request here saying that the music was so good this evening, making her miss him. And it's funny because my sister-in-law just told me the other day, you know what? You're making me feel some type of way with your music. You should have like a warning at the beginning of your show. Like, you're going to get into your feels with the pick and place. Thanks for sending great songs, by the way. So that one, we've got Let the Pretty Lady Dance going out to Love Ryan, coming from your wifey, Alvina. Love and miss you always. On deck, I have Ted Bouvier by request with She's My Baby. And that one going out to Brendan Keith, coming from Bree Lynn. And Yatta Band's Toxic Inspiration going out to Elliot Bear, coming from Vicky Kitchener. Right here on NBC Saskatchewan's Indigenous Radio Network, this is Samantha Hilliard on your Thursday night pick and play.

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All right, 9:33. That was Gashy by request, and that's mine going out to fiance Lacey. Love and miss you so much from your lady. Got more great music on the way for you. By request, Ed Sheeran, Thinking Out Loud, going out to Caitlin, who wanted to hear that one. Zach Bryan, Sun to Me, going out to everybody tuned in to the Thursday night pick and play. That one coming from a dedicated listener. Nick Gardner, When I Look Into Your Eyes, going out to Drayden McAdam, coming from the one and only. I've got Keith Urban on deck with But for the Grace of God, going out to her love of her life, Ashton, coming from Chantel. And Ella Langley for you right now with a tune called Weren't for the Wind. That one's going to go out to Leland and Blaine. Love and miss you guys, coming from Mom. Again, thanks to everybody who sent in requests. Unfortunately, I can't get to all of them. But I'll be back tomorrow, same time, same place. Also, Chris has pick and play for you in the afternoons as well. What can I say other than you guys have a fantastic Thursday evening? Oh, as I always say, don't forget to work, drive. Definitely drive safe. Play safe as well, but drive safe. Two accidents here in Prince Albert last night, or yesterday. Last night at the beginning of the bridge here, cutting off traffic, and definitely did not look good. Definitely some high speeds into play for that one, and another one by Little Red there yesterday. I really pray that everybody is okay in those accidents. Please slow down, people. Better to arrive alive. You know what I'm talking about? Also, as I always say, don't forget to tell your loved ones you love them every day, because life and time, they just fly by way too fast. So much love to you. Much respect. I'll talk to you guys again tomorrow. Yeah. I think that is it. I feel like I'm forgetting something. You know, I always do that, but... So, oh, well. Talk to you tomorrow.

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8: Caden was a very outgoing, determined kid. She liked taking challenging stuff, always something out of our comfort zone. She liked doing big things, big dreams.
9: Back in February, I went to Alvet Nunavut to learn more about 20-year-old Caden Savigatak. Her birth mother, Helpat, remembers her with pride.
8: She was passionate about accomplishing her dreams, and it was through either through playing hockey or hunting, doing big things with her Uncle Joe. And the last thing that she did before she disappeared was she got into pilot school, got her private pilot.

0: I started playing hockey because I like scoring goals.
1: Caden was a hockey star, a pilot, a hunter. She was interested in music and travel. Her accomplishments were an inspiration to many in her community.
2: And I was very proud of her. She got represented Nunavut on numerous times at AWG. Even at the young age of 12, she made the roster for Nunavut to represent Nunavut. That is one just small example, but I was very proud of her for following her dreams of pursuing to becoming a pilot. That was, to me, the very special moment when she got her license. As a young woman, she started to mature more and actually went to school in Winnipeg for a bit in high school and played hockey down there. But with today's age right now, there's a lot of peer pressures and some people might go to the left field a bit and then come back, and that's what happened with her for a little bit of time. But not sure what to say, but with all of everything that goes on now with that young people live through and go through, she definitely experienced that just like any other young person did and does.
1: On the evening of August 19th, 2024, Caden Savigadak left her outfit home. A few hours later, the truck she was driving ended up in the Hudson Bay, but Caden was nowhere to be found. The search for Caden started almost immediately, and by morning, the whole community was involved, including her adoptive father, Joe Savigadak Jr.
2: That was the biggest search effort I have ever seen in Nunavut. I am personally have been involved in other searches. This was a massive search that was done by the whole community. Even other community members came to Nunavut to go assist. There was people walking. There was people driving side-by-sides, ATVs, trucks. There was even a helicopter involved. And I myself was flying an airplane, doing grids, looking, boats everywhere. No matter where I flew, there was someone on a boat, someone walking, someone on an ATV.
1: The community of Arvet is now entering its second spring since the disappearance of Caden Savigadak, but they refuse to give up the search. The family believes Caden is buried nearby and that her body will reveal the truth of what happened to her that night. Despite harsh weather, rugged terrain, and few leads after a short investigation by RCMP, the family renews its plans. From shovels in the ground to the hiring of private search dogs, they are determined to find answers and lay her to rest.
3: I knew Caden for 20 years. She wouldn't just lay disappear like that.
1: I'm Juanita Taylor, and in my nearly two decades reporting, I have told many stories from across Inuit Nunangat, my homeland. But this one feels extra personal. Alkveat is a small community where everyone knows everyone, and I know Caden's family. In this special episode of Unreserved, I want to introduce you to some of the people who knew and loved Caden best.
2: She was so special.
4: She was all love, all joy.
3: I knew her as a very determined and outgoing girl.
1: It's the story of an accomplished young woman with a big future that was cut short by tragedy. It's also the story of a community that refuses to give up, that keeps saying Caden's name. The family believes that someone knows something, something that will bring Caden home. And they're

0: not going to stop searching until they find her. On a frigid morning, the community of Arvet is waking up. This might be one of the busiest corners in the community, with the school and the hamlet, the town office, both in sight. It's your typical weekday traffic. Trucks, school buses, and snowmobiles pass by. Little ones bundled up, tucked in behind their driver. All around town, there are photos of Kate and Savigadak, signs in snowbanks, posters on telephone poles. There are even white candles adorned with her photo. Businesses display them next to their tills. Family homes light them in their windows. It's warming to see how much Caden still has a presence here. Even on a day like today, when temperatures plummet to minus 32 degrees Celsius. It'll stay this way until the snow melts. And for Caden's family, the warmer weather can't come soon enough. That's when the next ground search will begin. But before we get to that, we need to go back to the suspicious details of her disappearance. Caden's birth mom, Helpat Copeland, takes us back to the last day she saw her alive.
1: So we woke up to a normal day. It was a Monday. When I went home after work at 5, she came home for a bit and said she broke Uncle Joe's pressure washer because she just washed the truck. After that, she left and came back and had supper with us. And then she went to the high school gym to work out. Maybe sometime after 9, she came home for a bit, and then the last thing she said before
2: 10:15, she said, "Mom, I'm not sleeping at home," was the last thing she said to me. So 10:15, she left my house. I fell asleep for a bit, and for some reason I got up in panic mode and I looked at the time. It was 1:34. I had this, some kind of ugly feeling or heavy feeling, so I took my phone and just texted her and asked her, "Are you still driving?" This was 1:34. And she responded with E, meaning yes. After I sent another text, it delivered, but she wasn't responding. So I got out of bed, made coffee, just waited for her to reply.
0: Helpat wasn't the only one worried about Caden. Sometime after her last text to her mom, Caden reached out to a friend to come pick her up. She told him she was drinking and needed a safe ride back to town. Helpat says that sometime around 2 a.m., she met up with Caden's friend and they went looking for Caden together. That's when they saw an ATV coming from the direction of the point, what Arvet calls Nuvuk. It's a long stretch of land that leads into the Hudson Bay.
1: From where the light was coming from, I saw Honda's leg going up a little. And I'm thinking, "Can you turn around? I'm going to ask them what's going on," because they were just speeding. And he said, "Somebody's white truck is in the water. We tried to get there, but the tide is coming, so we didn't make it." That's when I knew.
2: It was Caden. Yeah, it was our truck.
0: News of the submerged truck spread. Someone posted a photo of it to Facebook, and that post made its way to Lillian, Caden's adoptive mother. She quickly woke up her husband, Joe Jr.
3: I knew something was wrong. This was in the early morning hours of the 20th of August, still dark. I quickly got up, called my dad, and told him to get our boat ready. It's a bit windy out, and he didn't ask why, he just did it. Went there, my dad and I went in the boat to the our point there in Nong Viet. It's still pitch black out, you can't see, but we're in the boat watching the lights from town, navigating to where the truck lights were seen. But by the time we got to the area, the lights had gone like out from the tide going up, and then we couldn't find a vehicle for a bit. Lights started to show up a little bit, start in the morning there, and we found a truck, which was one of the hardest times in my life. Not one of the, but the hardest time, seeing a truck like that, not knowing if she's in there. And then my dad tried to open the door. The waves were crashing on the truck. The boat was moving. My dad tried to open the door, and he couldn't open the door. He said, the doors are locked. So I went there, took the boat anchor and broke the window to see if I could feel anything. The water was very murky, and you couldn't see like a foot or two because it's so murky and the water moving. So I put my hand as far down as I could. I didn't feel anything. And then I put my whole foot inside the vehicle trying to feel for anything, any thing of Kaden or her body. There was nothing. She was not in there.
0: How did the truck get there? Have you learned anything about that night? What might have happened?
3: Oh, we believe that, we know that it was driven out there at low tide. It's impossible to drive during high tide there. It's all water and it's too deep. A vehicle cannot drive there, but during low tide, it's a long reef that you could go on very smooth on most parts. It got driven there and got left there. Tide came up and then went underwater.
0: Do you have any idea where she is today?
3: No, I have no idea where she is. One thing that I do know is that she's not coming back. She's passed away definitely. That fateful night, early morning in the hours on the August, 20th of August, that's all that I know. And I know there are people that do know but are not talking.
0: That's tough.
3: It sure is tough. Very tough. One thing that that was quite touching to me when Kaden was growing up, I would take Kaden, and when I wrapped my arms around her, her heartbeat would get slower a bit, maybe reassuring or calm. And that always made me feel happy that she... To me, that she felt safe when I was there. And I wish I could be right there at the time of the incident to keep her heart calm.
0: Joe had a special relationship with Kaden. He and his wife Lillian were a second pair of parents alongside Helpot and Dudley.
2: When she was like maybe 2 or 3 years old, she got really attached to Lillian and Joe. She spent most of her time with them.
3: She was naturally attached to us when she was growing up. Yes, we did adopt her. And she was so attached to us, she grew up at our house. She went to home every day to our house. And then when she got a bit bigger, we did officially adopt her. She was like very energetic, very interested in anything and everything. whatever I was interested in, seems like she was also interested in, and never lazy, never said no, always helping others in need. And I always taught her to help others that are not so fortunate. And every time we went down south, she'd see homeless people and give them a little bit of money that she had, and to share what she has to the less fortunate. There are many things like that that she did right from growing up.
0: She sounds so special.
3: She sure was, and she still is.
0: As Inuit, we have nicknames for our kids. What was your nickname for Caden?
3: I just called her my Caden now, like mine, my Caden.
0: You're listening to Unreserved on CBC Radio 1, Sirius XM, U.S. Public Radio, and Native Voice 1. I'm Juanita Taylor, in for Rosanna Deerchild. Today we're learning about Caden Savigatak, a 20-year-old pilot, hockey player, huntress, daughter, sister, and friend. On August 20th, 2024, the truck Caden was driving was found at Nuvuk, the point, a strip of land that gives way to the Hudson Bay.
2: So that night it was just me and my kids and a few others looking, but when the sun was coming up, I'm like, I need help. So Atanoa, my youngest daughter, posted on social media saying her truck's in the water, where's Caden? That's when, like, I think the whole town was moved. So there was people looking by ATV, even walking, helicopter, boat, like everybody was looking and just waiting to see if she would drift, ila surface and drift, but nothing.
3: To describe Ang Viet, for those that are not familiar, first of all, there's no trees. It's in the Arctic. Summers are short, but the surrounding area, there's a lot of boggy, like marshlands area, a lot of sand, very easy to dig up. And the whole community is situated on a point of land, so there's water on the north and south and east side of the community from the Hudson Bay. There were many people that took their own time and with shovels, picks, and rakes to go to certain areas to go look for any evidence of someone digging or the land being disturbed, the gravel, the sand, the mud, looking for tracks. No matter where you go outside of Ang Viet, there was someone looking, trying, searching, digging, making a lot of effort. The whole community was put in so much effort that it was every day someone was out there, regardless of the weather.
0: Even her grandpa.
3: Even her grandpa, yeah.
0: Yeah, he's, how old is he now? 80,
3: 84, 85? Yeah, he's 84, about 84 years old now, and he was still out there every day, just hoping, searching. Not only him, but other elders also. They were also in the area looking, hoping, and offering advice and guidance, and a lot of people were involved.
0: Mm-hmm. I know there was a huge search effort put on by Ang Viet, especially during the summers when you can go out there and look. What does that tell you about your community?
3: That just shows that Ang Viet unites as one. Everyone cares for each other in times of need, and they always help and give a lending hand. And that was so apparent during the search for my Caden there, with so many people involved, trying their hardest. Regardless of wind, rain, people were still out. People were still searching. People were searched everywhere. There's a lot of seaweed. People even dug in the seaweed. If the RCMP thinks she went in the water, those boats would have found her. If the boats would not have find her, that airplane would have find her. And I personally even scuba dived in that area. If she was down in the water, I was hoping I would at least find her, but unfortunately I couldn't find her also.
0: So there was just like no trace of her anywhere?
3: Absolutely no trace. We flew, we dove, we drove, everything. There was absolutely no evidence.

0: That is Remember Me from Randy Wood and Fawn Wood. This is Unreserved on CBC Radio 1, Sirius XM, US Public Radio, and Native Voice 1. I'm Juanita Taylor. Today we are in Akveat Nunavut, where the community is still searching for 20-year-old Caden Savigatak. Last summer, 1 year after Caden went missing, RCMP sent a police dog to Nuvuk, the point. After that search, Nunavut RCMP told CBC that a thorough investigation was conducted and that there was, quote, no information to indicate criminality in Ms. Caden Savigatak's disappearance. But Caden's family believes it was no accident that put the truck Caden was driving in the water that night. And they believe foul play was involved. As we heard earlier in the show, Joe was the first to arrive at the scene. He says the doors of the truck were locked, the windows rolled up, and Caden's cell phone was still inside. Any theory that involves Caden driving into the water and being swept away by the currents makes little sense to him.
1: When the tide went out later that morning, her cell phone was in there, in the truck, which she would never leave, ever. And that grew, we grew suspicious on that right away when the phone was in there. No, she would not leave that unless something happened. And I believe that something did happen. For her to go missing like that, and people don't just disappear like that.
2: We know she didn't drown because she wasn't in the truck. And anything that goes in water, like, we would have found her body by now if it was an accident. So in my heart, I know that she didn't come home because something was done to her.
1: The RCMP on their files determined that Caden went in the water, according to the RCMP. But we disagree with that, and we don't agree that she went in the water.
0: As the point of contact for RCMP, Hilfbad is up to date on the evidence gathered by police, including some of Caden's personal items that were located upstream from the truck.
2: Her jacket was found on the other side of where it would have surfaced.
1: There was some Caden's personal belongings that were found in an area where currents and tide do not go, and that should have been a red flag right away for the investigators to know that something, if something goes in the water, normally it goes this way, but this thing was found in a different area where it's impossible to be there if it was naturally in the water.
2: I feel that her disappearance is not taken seriously. Like, just because the truck was in the water, they automatically thought she drowned.
1: When the RCMP major crimes went to Anviet, they, in my opinion, they came to a conclusion way too quick. They were there in Anviet, I believe, just 2 days, maximum maybe three. I don't remember the exact length that they were there, but they were there way too short. The RCMP figured, due to their very short period of record time, in my opinion, to come to a conclusion, concluded that Caden was in an accident and went in the water.
0: And never to be traced or found, or there's no clues in your opinion that supports that?
1: Yeah, there's no evidence of that.
0: In an email to Unreserved, RCMP told us that the most likely cause of Caden's disappearance is drowning after a single motor vehicle collision. They did not share the evidence collected in their investigation, but said it supports the theory that Caden drowned. RCMP also stated that a definitive conclusion cannot be made in the absence of her remains.
2: They said And his words, like the words, still echo in my head. So he said, Caden's last call was at 2:30. The tide was already at 1 meter at 2:40. So we have determined that Caden was alone at the time of the crash. That was like, even I couldn't believe, like, my lawyer, in just a few short days, they solved this. And I'm thinking, I knew Caden for 20 years. She wouldn't just, like, disappear like that. So any new information, I know when I look up things now, the RCMP didn't even do a missing persons, even locally, like a report. Anybody with information, please come forward or whatever. So since the incident, people were coming to us. And then for us to tell the RCMP, by the time it gets there, it's already secondhand information. So it's been like that since. Like, it was screwed up since day one. So I said, had you put out like a missing persons report and informed the public to tell somebody they trust, like the police, I think things would have been different. So by December, when we heard about like the other person who was in the vehicle, nothing was moving. So I submitted a complaint to civilian review. It's unreal or unbelievable how much we've been fighting. I didn't witness anything. I wasn't there until after everything happened. But based on the information we received, even from the eyewitnesses, it feels like it's not going anywhere. So while the investigation has been ongoing, the community-wide search went on for, I think, a week. But me and Dad haven't stopped looking. So spring, summer, we looked. It happened in August. We looked right up until winter. And then last spring and summer, almost every day. But it's really hard not knowing where she is.
0: In January of 2025, HealthBot registered a complaint with the Civilian Review and Complaint Commission for the RCMP. In that complaint, she stated her concerns about Major Crime spending just a few days on the ground to gather evidence, and why a police sniffer dog was not involved in the initial search. She also asked why RCMP are not saying more about the people Caden was with that night. Friends and witnesses told HealthBot that Caden was drinking with at least one other person, and that a phone call she made right before her disappearance revealed a third person in the vehicle as well. Caden's family believed she was murdered shortly after that last phone call, and that her body was buried.
1: I'm thinking that she must be somewhere. Like I said earlier, you can't just disappear. Someone has to do something to you in order to disappear like this. And it's very hard to say exactly where she is, but definitely we searched long and hard on the water. We were even getting updates from the Coast Guard on looking at the tide patterns on where she might be at this hour, at this time of the day. Those whole areas were massively searched with no evidence at all, nothing.
0: Joe, I just have to acknowledge just the fact that you and your family have done the majority of the work to search for Caden. Do you feel like the RCMP or the authorities have done their part in helping in the search for Caden?
1: I think there's could have been more that what could have been done. The Caden's family did most of the searching after their official search was called off. There has to come a point where the official search is over, regardless of situation or who it is. And but the family never gave up. They searched every day. They dug holes looking. But in my opinion, major crimes did go to Ang Viet before, when it did first happen, but they were there in a very short amount of time. In my opinion, they came to a conclusion way too quick without knowing the facts or knowing anything that goes on in the area.
0: And I understand as well that a search dog, a sniffer dog, was also in Ang Viet last summer, and another effort that turned up with nothing, no trace of Caden.
1: Yeah, that's correct. A dog did come to Ang Viet and sniffed around looking, but that one was unsuccessful, and we are glad that they did put an effort. There was more effort done not a year after the disappearance, but right then and there.
0: This is Unreserved on CBC Radio 1, Sirius XM, U.S. Public Radio, and Native Voice 1. I'm Juanita Taylor in Ang Viet, Nunavut. We're here to learn about Caden Savigadak, who disappeared on August 20th, 2024. The family believes that someone knows something that will help them find her. Caden's family isn't alone in their search for answers. The community continues to gather in rallies like this one. Their calls for justice ring out across town.
3: There was a lot of people, regardless of the weather, and I'm grateful for that. Grateful for the community, for the justice walks. Any mom and any friend, any sister would want justice for their loved one.
0: Emily Kalujak leads many of the rallies. She is naturally soft-spoken, but making sure her voice is heard. What are you feeling right now? Just bringing back some memories and talking about this, are you okay?
3: I'm heartbroken, but I'm also grateful that I was able to be her friend. She was all love, all fun, all joy. There was never a dull moment with her. She enjoyed life to the max.
0: What kind of things did you guys do together?
3: We used to go sliding when we were kids, like drive around by Skidoo. One of my favorite memories with her is like praising God together and talking about God, Bible verses. And I also miss when she would talk about her plans, things she wanted to do. And she was very determined. Like, if she wanted to do it, she was going to do it.
0: That's what I've been learning about her, just her determination in life. Was she an inspiration to you for things that, you know, that you ended up doing?
3: Yeah, I was very inspired by her. She used to always encourage me to keep trying, and because I will get it right if I keep trying.
0: How have you been since Caden went missing a year and a half ago? How are you doing?
3: I've been in disbelief. Nobody wants to lose a friend, a lifelong friend.
0: And that's why it's been important for you to carry on her memory by organizing walks for Caden. Can you tell me a bit more about those?
3: I asked for permission from Helpbot, Caden's mom, if I have permission to organize the walk. So she agreed. So I posted on Facebook and set it to public for people to share, and they get a lot of shares, so that's how I was able to get the community together to demand justice for Caden. I think in one of the posts, I remember asking for people to make signs for the walk.
0: And how long was the walk?
3: Probably an hour to 2 hours. One of the walks we started outside of Home Hardware. And another walk we started at the water reservoir. I also organized for the first 15 vehicles that came were given a letter to write justice for Caden. And we drove around the town and we honked for justice for her. We walked like a mile, 2 miles. Mm-hmm. And Caden's family held a barbecue for the community to say thank you to the community for participating in the justice walks.
0: They must have really appreciated it.
3: Yeah.
0: Are you planning on organizing any more walks, any more marches, justice for Caden?
3: I would do it definitely, because she still doesn't get her justice, the justice that she deserves.
0: On the other side of town, an even smaller voice keeps saying Caden's name.
4: That's me and Caden.
0: 11-year-old Cameron shows me a photo of her and Caden all bundled up for a snowmobile ride.
4: We went near Higya and we drove a little bit in town.
0: Mm-hmm. Yeah. You must miss her a lot, eh?
4: Yeah, I do really much. She was so funny and fun.
0: Yeah. Oh, tell me about your earrings.
4: I got them for Christmas, like, 4 years ago.
0: Well, that's pretty good you haven't lost them yet. They're so special.
4: Yeah.
0: And they're from Caden?
4: Yes.
5: Now get her drawer full of stuff after.
0: Cameron has many treasures that help her keep Caden's memory alive, even a strand of her hair.
5: Cameron got a sweater from her and it had a strand of Caden's hair, so she took it and put it in a Ziploc. So I told her, una, like it was just on the couch, and then she took it and put it on the fridge so she can look at it every day.
0: Caden hair. That's how the Ziploc bag is labeled on the fridge. That's Bridget Aulajut, Caden's cousin and Cameron's mom. She tells me about the impact Caden had on her daughter.
5: Caden really loved Cameron ever since she was born, because Caden was about 12 when Cameron was born. And they both start with a K, and they were both born in September. And ever since then, Cameron has ever been attached to her. Mm-hmm. Caden was Cameron's hero, Cameron's role model, Cameron's sun, like brightness. Mm-hmm. Only with her, she was like, she never showed her sadness. She was nothing but happy and love with Caden.
0: Why were they so close? What made them so close?
5: They just really loved each other. And they would do lots of things together. They hung out a lot, or she came over, or she went there.
0: How has it been for Cameron since Caden's disappearance?
5: It has been really hard. She really looked up to her and needed to see or talk to her all the time. And everything about Cameron, I would tell Caden. Every single little thing. Yeah, like she wanted to start playing hockey because of Caden. So she started playing hockey.
0: She really looked up to her.
5: She really looked up to her. Nothing, or not even us, not even her friends or other family. She didn't see us like the same as her.
0: What other things did Kaden do that Cameron really looked up to her for?
5: Sometimes during the summer, they would bike around or go for walks or drive, go for a drive, or even Ski-Doo sometimes, or Honda. Mm-hmm. And Kaden always listened to music. Cameron started listening to the music Kaden would listen to.
0: As a mom, how have you been able to manage, I guess, Cameron's emotions about Kaden's disappearance?
5: It was really hard because I didn't know. We didn't ever go through something like that ever. I didn't know children grieve as much as us. Like, she didn't sleep, she didn't eat. And the first day of school, she said, it's supposed to be a happy time, but she's not even excited for anything. She said everything is no more excitement for her. The first year, the occasions, special occasions like Christmas, birthdays, Easter, everything was really hard. Mm-hmm. I just openly talked, and she couldn't say Kaden's name for the longest time. I openly talked, I'll listen to her, and then try to talk in her the way she understands. Mm-hmm. But she still has hope that we'll find Kaden.
0: That's really important.
5: She really hopes we find her. She wanted to scuba dive to find her, but I said, how are you gonna scuba dive? She said she seen a video how they use all the equipment, so she thought she knew how to scuba dive to find her.
0: How do you guys keep Kaden's memory alive in your home?
5: We talk about her, and I'm just very thankful she had someone she looked up to like that, because she isn't like that to anyone else. I know she really wanted to be like Kaden because she was the best at everything, and she knows, like, with that kind of determination, I think that kind of drive she has in Ella, the same as Kaden.
0: You see the similarities?
5: And sometimes I remind Ella, she reminds me of Kaden too.
0: In what ways?
5: The way she laughs, and sometimes the way she looks reminds me of her.
0: Can you just take me back to that moment when you had to let her know that something had happened to Kaden? How did she react?
5: No, I couldn't even. But I asked Pauline, and she told her it was when we first went in there, that August 20. Then Pauline told her in the way she'll understand. And then Cameron started crying and went outside. She sat on the ground, and it was a bit windy day that afternoon. She went outside and just stared at nothing, crying, when she first heard.
0: How would you describe her today? How's Cameron doing today?
5: Today she's doing much better. Cries, but doesn't show us as much. And the first, maybe the year, she couldn't say Kaden, but she's slowly starting to say Kaden again. She's still playing hockey, and Kaden's one of the numbers she wore was 24, so she's number 24.
0: Those are nice little ways to keep Kaden's memory alive.
5: Yeah, and I know she always think of her because she tries her hardest whenever she's playing hockey. It really shows.
0: Thanks for telling me about it. For Cameron and many others, the FVET Arena is full of memories of Kaden and her accomplishments. But as much as this town remembers her, it also holds secrets, some of which may be the key to finding Kaden. With summer on its way, Caden's family is planning the next search. This time with the help of private sniffer dogs. They say if RCMP won't do anything more to find Caden, they'll do whatever it takes themselves.
2: I have a TikTok account and I've seen other families going through what we're going through. I guess the best we can do is keep fighting, because like we know our kids better than anybody. And as Caden's mom, she was attached to every fiber in me, so I know, we know who they are, so don't ever stop, or don't ever let anybody tell you otherwise. Like, you have that mom gut feeling, just, I guess, keep fighting. I know it's not easy, it's even hard to sleep, but, keep fighting and be their voice.
0: Helpat Copeland is the birth mother of Caden Savigatak. Caden was 20 years old when she went missing on August 20th, 2024. The RCMP says her case remains open, but only because a body has not been found. In an email statement to CBC Unreserved, RCMP said they believe they have exhausted all investigative avenues. Meanwhile, Caden's family will keep searching until Caden is found.
6: We do have an update on this story. In April 2026, Calgary police sent Helpat a police report. It contained the investigative reports and review about Caden's disappearance. Helpat says the family has arranged for sniffer dogs to come to the community between July 20th and the end of August. Helpat and Dudley continue to look for her every chance they get.
0: That's all our time on this feature episode of Unreserved. This episode was written and produced by Kim Kasher and me, Juanita Taylor, with additional edits and fact-checking by Rhiannon Johnson. I'm Juanita Taylor. Tafau vuhi. Take care.
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0: 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Celebrating 40 years of putting Fords on the Saskatchewan landscape, we're chatting with Ted Neighbor from Neighbor Ford in Shelbrook. Ted, happy anniversary. 40 years. That's awesome this year.
1: Hey, thanks, Ken. 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It's been great.
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1: Thanks talking to you, Ken.

0: Mistä he voivat olla itsemiehet, mä hän mekin siellä. 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
0: 2026 Tony Cody Summer Games. 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
1: 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Environment Canada, they had Hinuni as a special weather statement, Yan Naoha, southern half, Ja province Geya, Aiden Sieratu, Those, Etu, Tsethileha, Kambi, Jindisotlan, Boni, Diha, Tatisim, Temperatures, Kont Ehasa, Yanathitrat Hautzen, Yat Tatan Nasi, Tonen Natan Nisi, Huketrat Halanzendo, Kujon Nare Trans Canada Highway, Humidex Values, Donen a son latinel asa, chink enoni derde. 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tade Regina Board of Police Commissioners ten who mayor Chad Bozinski adu e messages those a lot only several months could the private information on his own a chief employment contract adu de an san dane you sanai ait hinisa Then a science sereoha, then a hill gore 20 years ago, no na na na hood there, son. And I had a dupes and I ain't he, a canother as it, qui den a you, tot hunt other, and sasti other by Lainisa. Laho Misha Pavlik, founder in the Regina Beach, May 2006, Naha outed a oy bush party, qui dabas and I ain't he, nisa, second degree murder, Jerry, could do you want as a tero. koi dane yu betin lawyer court design judge ye case o evidence ni ila ahni la and o so wa basi persona ain't holy hennisi koi on ni si solote de honi ge ost kirut de taulisi janol inule mbcradio.com
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2: 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Magi go home with this Tamagot Sitnok. Yawanamani Hidawagasu in Barren Lands First Nation Source Watch, Usitaoko Hataiga Megikota Kotak. We the Igota to be this Tawa. We did the way he gives Stagiti Michu in Company Wataiga Mogante, Yawanam Pogataiga make a Tito Timan at Thompson, Manitoba, Kisimahiskamok. So we got Timan again, so Nigi Yogiko. Pigi, that's what you're going to do. 330 kilometers is a sound of Yaganamagaya, Thompson, Manitoba. Stuggy, dear, who want to make a more tea when you got the Hitoti Hotawiak. So I did mean my no my medical skagi, I took a pusau noctan tower of magic muskie, no tamaniko, I got Nigi Yogisigi, squag with the air check for a medical pigi, that's what you. Magumisigin Tatamotsugo Soniawa, Barren Lands First Nation, and Tilchip Peace Hills Trust was quite a system as so Okohaya Tavigamig. Need none to be Dichtina no Mota, need none, Nigapumba Dichtamasuna, need none go the Dichtina and Kiwaga we stick at Tavigamogo Hituyok, with a band on me to be Dichtahuago home without. 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

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But his words and his music and his memories

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And this is what he said. Ladies and gentlemen, please welcome Billy Joe Schaefer.

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2: The Christopher Lake Legion's second annual Pick-A-Chip Motorcycle and Classic Car Rally takes place Saturday, July the 11th. 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It's a round trip of 320 kilometers an hour. There will also be a pancake breakfast and then a show and shine with the Classic Cruisers Car Club at the Christopher Lake Legion parking lot starting at 3 p.m. For more information, contact Lake Country Cottage in Christopher Lake.
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Today, I've been counting the many blessings in the family my dad raised. All the love we shared through the years has come back to me in many ways. And today, my mind flashed back to my childhood days. I recall my first day of school and how much it hurt my dad to see me start off in patched-up blue jeans. But Dad, today that's the style. My boy won't go anywhere without his patched-up jeans. They're old and faded, and they look like they've never been cleaned. And I remember Sunday school and how I'd get mad when you'd make me go. But now, I can see why that was so important to you. 'Cause we prayed together and we stayed together. Now, my dad was a man that knew his own mind. And I remember when he'd call us all together and he'd say, "Family, it's loving time." His world was built around Mom and the four kids they raised. And I can still see the smile that always came on Mama's face each time Dad would say the table grace. The house was filled with lots of noise, but when we got too loud, Dad would always say, "Oh, those devilish boys." There was three of us. The fourth was a girl. Well, you know Dad had a choice, a favorite, that is. But he'd say, "I love one just as much as I love the other. Oh, would you look at her? She looks just like her mother." I've heard a lot of other people talk about my dad and talk about the things that he'd done when he was young. 'Cause I might be a little bit prejudiced, but he was the best in the county when it came to a contest and games. 'Cause he could outrun, outbox, outshoot any of the professionals that came to town. Now, my dad was a good man, and his family came first, and he did his best for us. And I know sometimes he worked till it hurt. The Depression wasn't an easy time. A dollar a day was the pay back then. And I remember my dad leaving the house before daybreak and walking 14 miles to get to work without being late. Oh, I guess everyone remembers the good times and the bad. Good times were happy, bad times were sad. And when I'd do something wrong, he'd straighten me out with his hand or a belt out behind the house. But now, Mama didn't raise her voice or fuss when we get out of hand. She'd just say, "Now that's enough." And if we didn't obey, she'd tell Dad what was wrong. And without a question, Dad would lay it on. While we picked cotton, chopped cotton, stacked hay, pulled corn. Well, that's the way we made our living back then on the farm. But things are different now, 'cause it's like a new world we're living in. Everything's a mad rush, not enough time for friends. And when I think of my dad, it makes me proud, you see, 'cause he gave so much of himself to make life easier for me. Now, not everyone is lucky as I am to have a father who wanted the best for me out of life. And now when I hear a church bell chime, it's almost like my dad saying, "Family, it's loving time." So why don't you go to your dad right now and tell him you love him? And I'll bet you a dollar against a dog biscuit that it will mean more to him than any gift that money could ever buy. 'Cause, you know, you can't ever repay him for all the things he's done for you. And the best way I know to let him know is just say, "Daddy, I love you."

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2: 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That is a Wednesday at the Urban Reserve in downtown LaRonche. 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
3: 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And your car comes back like the damage never happened. 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
2: Do you need to chat about something you can't share with friends or family? 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The Talking Stick app is

The treatment of children in Indian residential schools is a sad chapter in our history. Two primary objectives of the residential school system were to remove and isolate children from the influence of their home, families, traditions, and cultures, and to assimilate them into the dominant culture.

about their experiences at residential schools. These stories are far overshadowed by tragic accounts of the emotional, physical abuse and neglect of helpless children.

extraordinary courage. For the thousands of survivors that have come forward to speak publicly about the abuse they suffer. It is a testament to their resilience as individuals and to the strengths of their

0: the Government of Canada. Therefore, on behalf of the Government of Canada and all Canadians, I stand before you in this chamber to apologize to Aboriginal peoples for the role the Government of Canada played in Indian residential schools system.
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2: 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I wonder if God likes country music. 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
3: Nominations are now open for the 4th Annual Saskatchewan Indigenous Music Awards. 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
1: From the National Newsroom of the Canadian Press, I'm Rob Westgate. A BC fishing charter company boasted on social media that its two vessels made a big fish haul roughly 2 hours after one of those boats sank. Discovered by the Canadian Press, the Post raises critical timeline questions. The Top Ocean sank in the Strait of Georgia off Vancouver around 10:45 a.m. June 28th. 10 people went into the water, 4 were rescued, but 1 has since died, and the remaining 6 are considered lost. Ashley Lynn, mother of the vessel's 22-year-old captain, is demanding to know how the operator, Top Vancouver Fishing Charter, failed to notice the sinking sooner. Canadians will get a glimpse today at just how the country's jobs market has been faring. Statistics Canada is set to roll out the numbers for June, with a Reuters poll of economists suggesting roughly 10,000 jobs were added last month. Back in May, the data showed an unexpected gain of 88,000, partially offsetting job losses from over the first 4 months of the year. If the latest forecast stands true, it will be enough to keep the unemployment rate steady at 6.6%. Dozens of teens and young adults spend hundreds of hours preparing for the Calgary Stampede Show Band's many performances during the annual exhibition. Catherine Reed is among them, and this is her final year playing with the band. She recalls how they inspired her in the past.
2: Watching them play, you know, fun pop songs and having fun dance moves to it. And that combined two aspects of my life that I really love, which are dance and music. And it was just a natural entrance there.
1: The Calgary Stampede Show Band performs in dozens of shows throughout the 10-day event, including a notable role in the annual parade. The U.S. and Iran continue to engage in technical negotiations on nuclear issues. That is according to a U.S. official following 2 days of retaliatory strikes against Tehran this week. Reporter Louis Martinez has more on the source of the new tension with Iran.
3: They've been targeting anti-missile sites. They've been targeting radar locations. They've been targeting storage locations that are all involved in those attacks against the commercial shipping in the Strait of Hormuz, which is what triggered this new round of a back and forth between the United States and Iran.
1: In Iran, the 2 days of American airstrikes have killed at least 14 people and wounded another 78. That's according to Iran's health ministry. And finally, a wildfire raging in southern Spain has killed at least 11 people, according to the latest revised numbers. Local media says several of the victims were found inside burned-out vehicles. Now, Spain has been battling frequent and severe heat waves in recent years, with temperatures often exceeding 40 degrees Celsius. Just last month, the country endured several days of record-setting heat, with over 1,000 excess deaths being attributed to the high temperatures. This is the Canadian Press. In sports, Justin Rankin scored 3 big play touchdowns for the Edmonton Elks as they returned to their winning ways with a 40-17 victory over the struggling Ottawa Redblacks. Rankin had 107 yards on just 14 carries with 2 touchdowns on the ground, adding 3 receptions for 43 yards and a touchdown. Elsewhere, Taylor Ruck won her 5th gold in as many events at the Canadian swimming trials being held in Montreal. She posted a victory in the women's 50-meter butterfly final. The 26-year-old from Kelowna, BC, who is a 4-time Olympic medalist, also won the 50 and 100-meter freestyle, the 100-meter backstroke, and 100-meter butterfly. France is off to the World Cup semifinals for a 3rd straight tournament after beating Morocco 2-0 at Boston Stadium Thursday. And finally, Kawhi Leonard's trade to the Toronto Raptors is on hold because of an NBA investigation into the Los Angeles Clippers. The league is examining whether the Clippers circumvented salary cap rules. From the Canadian Press, I'm Rob Westgate.
4: Mä ikua kaatsi musta, että nää vau, aina huomioon viinä, niin piipin annuit aines riimä Charlesta, niin piipin annu on iso, niin tinikään muussa aika heikän siis ikään hallik. 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So Nianuki Sagagi got the July the 10th to match any people and the Bahagan and the funeral service mat Nagi Sagagi. You got that Saki Hall, Nayakni should the Bahagan on July the 11th. So for Ines Rima Charles, the wake service in Stanley Tigawiasti, Thursday, July the 9th, Charlie Halkett Memorial Hall in Hall Lake, and then continue at 5 p.m. On Friday, July the 10th at the Kitsaki Hall in La Ronge. And the funeral service is Saturday, July the 11th. So the wake service, baby Orabella Aylin McKenzie, on Saturday, the July the 11th, the match event. So the wake starts at 11 a.m. Saturday, July the 11th, the hall, and that same day, on that Saturday at 2 p.m. is the funeral service.
5: Northwest Saskatchewan Economic Development Summit Dean Zine October Eskedihult Hare Kochotzen Lakeview Complex. Tenenatinatarechia community leaders who Tasinatonu A entrepreneurs, investors who Tenegodo the industry partners at John Yatatan Hiring Line Northwest Communities Nukat Hisi Sarni Teliha Tasinoaho A 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
0: 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So for Ines Rima Charles, the wake service in Stemni Tigawi Esti, Thursday, July the 9th, Charlie Halkett Memorial Hall in Hall Lake, and then continue at 5 p.m. On Friday, July the 10th at the Kitsaki Hall in La Ronge. And the funeral service is Saturday, July the 11th. Go home ako taga yak ni pipi win min tatay mihano gi yawan mpiya ko ni gisigaw. So the wake service, yago chawa baby Orabella Aylin McKenzie, yawan mpiya ko sap te pehe ko ni gisi payagi on Saturday, the July the 11th, the match abedin. So the wake starts at 11 a.m. Saturday, July the 11th, yago tahan tanami pi the shape hall. And that same day, on that Saturday at 2 p.m. is the funeral service. Pia guantak na mi pide si pihol. Negosye.

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1: The Christopher Lake Legion's second annual Pick-A-Chip Motorcycle and Classic Car Rally takes place Saturday, July the 11th. Proceeds from this event go to the Christopher Lake Legion Restoration Fund. The ride will take place kicking off from Prince Albert and Christopher Lake, heading out to as far away as Melfort, then over to Birch Hills and back to Christopher Lake. It's a round trip of 320 kilometers an hour. There will also be a pancake breakfast and then a show and shine with the Classic Cruisers Car Club at the Christopher Lake Legion parking lot starting at 3 p.m. For more information, contact Lake Country Cottage in Christopher Lake.
2: 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And your car comes back like the damage never happened. TBS Collision, Prince Albert, three blocks east of the casino.

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1: It's 6:30, 14 degrees in LaRange, 11 in Prince Albert, 17 in Saskatoon and Regina. I'm David Smith with NBC News. A hot and muggy weekend could be in store for people in the southern half of the province. Environment Canada has issued heat warnings and special weather statements for the region. The agency says temperatures exceeding 30 degrees are expected in the coming days. The Humidex values could reach the mid-40s. People are being reminded to watch for signs of heat exhaustion, including dizziness, nausea, thirst, and fatigue. Indigenous broadcasters in northern Saskatchewan are sharing nearly $2 million in federal money to fund radio and TV programming in Indigenous languages. The broadcasters include Missinippi Broadcasting Corporation and stations in Pinehouse, Beauval, and Isle La Crosse. The funding will come over 2 years. Desnetha Missinippi Churchill River Member of Parliament Buckley Belanger says the broadcasting operations play a vital role in sustaining Indigenous culture in the region. People receiving income assistance for disabilities will soon see changes to their benefits. The province says starting September 1st, the Saskatchewan Assured Income for Disability Program will be restructured to make it easier for clients to access assistance. Social Services Minister Terry Jensen says no current clients will see a reduction in benefits.
2: In cases where one of the changes I'm about to outline could result in a lower benefit amount, the client's current benefit level will be maintained.
1: Saskatchewan is moving benefits that deal with laundry and telephone services into one core living program as part of the restructuring. Statistics Canada is set to publish fresh job data for June.
3: A Reuters poll of economists is expecting Canada added 10,000 jobs last month, enough to keep the unemployment rate steady at 6.6%. RBC is right in line with the consensus forecast, but economists there note the labor market has been volatile lately, including a huge surprise jobs gain in May. RBC says unemployment is still elevated, but is generally eased since last summer, a trend it expects to continue. The jobs report will be the Bank of Canada's last major look at the economy before its next interest rate decision on Wednesday. Michelle Zedekian, The Canadian Press.
1: That's the latest from the NBC Newsroom. Remember, our news is available online anytime at NBCRadio.com. In sports, in the CFL last night, Edmonton downed the winless Ottawa Red Blacks 40-17. Running back Justin Rankin scored 3 touchdowns for the Elks. Edmonton's defense picked up 4 interceptions. The Elks improved to 4-1 on the season and are first in the West Division. In baseball, the Blue Jays begin a 3-game weekend series in San Diego tonight. Toronto is coming off a series win over the San Francisco Giants. Right-hander Shane Bieber is expected to get the start for the Jays. The Padres will counter with southpaw J.P. Sears. And taking a look now at your Environment Canada weather forecast, beginning with the north central region, including LaRange, northeast Pelicanero, Sandy Bay, Cumberland House, and Creighton, northwest Beauval, Buffalo Narrows, Isle La Crosse, and La Loche. A mix of sun and cloud today, chance of showers, and a high of 26. Tonight, a low of 16. Tomorrow, a few cloudy periods and a high of 27. Athabasca region, including Stony Rapids, Black Lake, Uranium City, and Fond du Lac. A mix of sun and cloud, local smoke, and a high of 26. Tonight, a low of 10. Tomorrow, sunny, local smoke, and a high of 24. Prince Albert area becoming cloudy, chance of showers or a thunderstorm this afternoon, high of 26. Tonight, a low of 16. Saturday, a mix of sun and cloud and a high of 29. Saskatoon and Regina, a heat warning is in effect. A mix of sun and cloud today with a high of 32. Tonight, a low of 16. Saturday, sunny and a high of 33. And checking our temperatures from around the province. Stony Rapids, Black Lake, and Wollaston are 11. Uranium City and Fond du Lac, 14. Buffalo Narrows region, 13. Meadow Lake and the Battlefords, 14. Creighton, Flin Flon, and the Paw, 16. Saskatoon is 17 this morning. Regina, 18 degrees. Yorkton, 15. Prince Albert, 11. And for LaRonge, Stanley Mission, and Grandmother's Bay, partly cloudy and 14 degrees.
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3: The 10th Annual Suicide Prevention Wellness Walk is taking place July 31st to August the 7th. 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A candlelight vigil will take place at 7:30 on August the 5th. That is a Wednesday at the Urban Reserve in downtown LaRonche. 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
1: It's 7 o'clock, 14 degrees in LaRonge, 11 in Prince Albert, 17 in Saskatoon and Regina. I'm David Smith with NBC News. Environment Canada has issued heat warnings and advisories for the southern half of the province. Over the next several days, many locations will have temperatures in the mid-30s. Humidex values could also reach the mid-40s. The hottest part of the province is expected to be south of the Trans-Canada Highway. Anyone heading outdoors is advised to watch for signs of heat exhaustion, including dizziness, nausea, thirst, and fatigue. The Saskatchewan government is making changes to an income assistance program for those with disabilities. The province says starting September 1st, the Saskatchewan Assured Income for Disability program will be restructured to make it easier for clients to access assistance. Social Services Minister Terry Jensen says the old program was complicated.
2: We have heard time and time again, the program is too complicated and we need to make it easier for clients to navigate and simpler to understand.
1: The province is removing some underutilized benefits, but will maintain payment levels to those affected by the changes. Federal officials say the 2026 fire season has been manageable so far. That's largely because of significant amounts of rainfall in Western Canada. But higher than normal temperatures and lower than normal rainfall amounts are still predicted for northern and eastern regions of the country. The Canadian Interagency Forest Fire Center says there have been 3,100 fires across the country so far this season. That compares to around 2,900 at this time last year. A proposed court settlement has been announced with some meat companies accused of conspiring to fix the price of beef.
3: A statement from multiple Canadian law firms behind the class action says JBS USA, Swift Beef Company, JBS Packerland, and JBS Canada have agreed to pay nearly $7.5 million, while National Beef will pay $495,000. It's not an admission of guilt, and the deal still needs to be approved by the courts later this year. The class action was filed in 2022, and the lawyers say action against other defendants, Cargill and Tyson, is ongoing. Jason White, The Canadian Press.
1: That's the latest from the NBC Newsroom. Remember, our news is available online anytime at NBCRadio.com. In sports in the CFL, Justin Rankin scored 3 touchdowns as Edmonton downed the Ottawa Redblacks 40-17. Rankin had 107 yards on 14 carries with 2 touchdowns on the ground. He added 3 receptions for 43 yards and a touchdown. The Elks moved into first place in the West Division with a record of 4-1. The Redblacks remain winless at 0-5 this season. At the World Cup today, Spain and Belgium face off in Los Angeles in quarterfinal action. Spain is coming off a 1-0 victory over Portugal. Belgium beat the United States 4-1 to advance. The winner will take on France. That's the sports. Weather is next.
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10: Good morning. It's Friday morning, July the 10th, 7:05. Here's your NBC weather forecast for today. LaRonge and the North Central region and the Northeast region, Pelican Narrows, Sandy Bay, Cumberland House, and Creighton. A mix of sun and cloud today, a 60% chance of showers, risk of a thunderstorm. Highs of 26, but the humidex will feel like 30. And there's also going to be smoke in the Northeast region again today. 60% chance of showers overnight, risk of a thunderstorm. Lows of 16 with smoke in the Northeast. And tomorrow, a mix of sun and cloud, risk of a thunderstorm, a high of 27, the humidex hitting 32, and again, smoke in the Northeast. For the Northwest, Beauval, Buffalo Narrows, Isle of Crosse, and La Loche, increasing clouds, 60% chance of showers, risk of a thunderstorm, a high of 23. Overnight, 60% chance of showers, risk of a thunderstorm, fog patches, and a low of 15. And tomorrow, mainly cloudy, a 60% chance of showers, risk of a thunderstorm, and a high of 21. Stony Rapids, Uranium City, Fond du Lac, mix of sun and cloud, local smoke today, a high of 26. Clearing overnight down to 10, sunny with local smoke again tomorrow at a high of 25. North Battleford, a 60% chance of showers today, risk of a thunderstorm, high of 28, the humidex 33. Overnight clear with fog patches and a low of 13. Increasing cloud tomorrow, risk of a thunderstorm, a high of 33, the humidex will feel like 41. Prince Albert today becoming cloudy. Chance of showers or thunderstorms this afternoon. A high of 26. Humidex of 32. Clearing overnight down to 16. And a mix of sun and cloud tomorrow. A high of 29. But with the humidex, it'll feel like 37. Saskatoon is under a heat warning today. Increasing cloud. A 60% chance of showers. Risk of a thunderstorm. High of 32. With the humidex, it'll feel like 37. Overnight, 60% chance of showers. Risk of a thunderstorm. Fog patches and a low of 16. Tomorrow, fog patches in the morning. Then mainly sunny. A high of 32. With the humidex, will feel like 40. And for Regina and Yorkton, both areas under a heat warning. Fog patches this morning, otherwise mainly sunny. A high of 32. The humidex will feel like 39. Partly cloudy overnight, risk of a thunderstorm, a low of 16. And tomorrow sunny, a high of 34. The humidex will feel like 42. Stony Rapids, Black Lake, some fog this morning at 11 degrees. 14 in Uranium City and Fond du Lac. Collins Bay and Wollaston Lake at 12. La Loche and Buffalo Narrows at 13, Meadow Lake and Green Lake at 15, North Battleford 14, Flin Flon Creighton at 16, 17 in Saskatoon this morning, Regina's at 18, Yorkton 15, Waskasoo and Montreal Lake at 11. LaRonge, Stanley Mission, Grandmother's Bay regions this morning, partly cloudy and 14 degrees. And in Prince Albert, foggy at 11 degrees.
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18: Taking it to the next level.
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18: And why would we do that?
20: There are going to be some great parties.
19: Oh, yeah.
21: It's the weekend.
22: All right, then. Let's get this party started.
10: Yeah, it's a Friday. Happy Friday, July the 10th. Ken, David, and Joel and the NBC Morning Wake Up Call crew this morning. Kicking off what's going to be the start of, well, a few days of heat, and more heat. And also dealing with humidity levels, which going to push that humidex. Now, the humidex is the opposite of the wind chill, but the same idea, except that with all the humidity, it makes the air temperature feel warmer than it actually is. Okay? So be careful. We're seeing some humidexes hitting the 40 mark over the next few days throughout parts of the province. If you're an outdoors person, make sure you're doing things like taking shade breaks, drinking lots of water, and just being aware of how you're feeling. Heat stroke can come on and just kind of catch you without even realizing it's there, okay? So be careful, please, please, please, and let's get through this as we get into some really hot summer weather over the next few days through parts of the province. As we kick off your NBC Morning Wake-Up Call from U City to the Queen City and around the world on the web with Mr. Keith Urban, the Wonder from Down Under. Here's your My Better Half, NBC. Good morning.

0: His name's Brock Phillips, Canadian talent, new at Canadian Radio and something else, NBC. 716, your morning wake-up call. Good morning to you, friends. It's a Friday, and that means we're heading into a weekend, and that means perhaps there's birthdays on the way or anniversaries for the weekend. 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We'll get them on the PA Autobody birthday show at about 7:50 this morning.
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0: Well, let's take a look at some good stuff to start your day. Some positivity and your good news stories of the day brought to you by our friends at Carleton Trail College, your training partner for a bright future. 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I love me some pet stories. I think you probably know that by now. And this one is another one that just hits my heart. An Oklahoma family recently took in a pregnant stray cat that had just wandered onto their porch and then decided to promptly move into the house. After giving birth to five kittens back in May, the cat surprised her new owners again when they discovered a sixth baby in the litter, a wild bunny. Mother cat apparently adopted the orphan rabbit and has been caring for it alongside her kittens like it was one of her own. The family says the unusual mixed species family is thriving. They're now hoping to find a safe forever home for the cat, her five kittens, and the honorary bunny sibling. Kind of a cool story there. Kind of cool. There is no discrimination in the animal kingdom, apparently, between species. That is your good news story of the day, brought to you by Carleton Trail College. On the way, more of your favorite music on the wake up.
5: We're going to take a little break. When we come back, we're going to hit you with something really good. Really good. Pinky promise. We'll be right back.
0: The Athabasca Denisoulinay Education Authority congratulates this year's graduating class of 2026. Board members, teachers, and staff wish all of this year's grads a bright future filled with success and happiness. Be proud of all that you've achieved and look forward to this next chapter in your life. The Athabasca Denisoulinay Education Authority serves students in Black Lake, Fond du Lac, and Hatchet Lake, providing students with the tools to succeed, including academics, extracurricular programs, land-based teachings, and culture camps. On behalf of the authority that represents four great schools in the Athabasca region, congratulations once again to this year's graduating class of 2026 from the Athabasca Denisoulinay Education Authority.
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0: Santa.
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3: 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New champion, new challenger. Daryl Anderson and Fallon Baptiste, the new champion, with their song, Watching the Sunrise. Well, last night, we decided to throw somebody else into the fray and see who you like. As always, it's your choice. It's the people's choice. It's the Real People Playoff. And here's the challenger for this week. Out of Moosomin, Saskatchewan, Moosomin First Nation, it's the Blue Sky Boys and Shadow of Your Distant Friend, the new challenger on the Real People Playoff.

0: That's an original Waylon Jennings tune, covered by the late, great Lawrence Joseph at one time, and also done by the Blue Sky Boys out of Moosomin First Nation. And that is your challenge song on the Real People Playoff for you this week. 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
0: On the calendar for you today, Mosquito Grizzly Bears Head Lean Man First Nation, that youth health gathering taking place at the band hall, 10 a.m. to 2 p.m. today, talking about mental health, addictions, and nursing careers. Pine House, good morning to you. The Pine House tent meetings continue the Village Hall parking lot tonight right through until Sunday, 7 p.m. with Wade Sanderson as the special guest for that. The Vintage Power Machines Annual Threshing Festival is taking place just outside of Prince Albert tomorrow and Sunday. Two fun-filled days for the whole family. The day starts with a pancake breakfast from 8 a.m. to 11 a.m. and it's at about 10 kilometers southwest on Highway 11. If you haven't been to check it out, definitely do. And Waka Fest is on tomorrow. Some fun going on. Music, games, and great prizes all taking place in the beautiful community of Waka. Check that out and see what's going on there. Should be a good time. And don't forget the Christopher Lake Legion 2nd Annual Motorcycle and Classic Car Rally and Car Show and Shine is on tomorrow. Contact the Christopher Lake Legion or Lake Country Cottage Restaurant in Christopher Lake for details about that. And that is a look at what's going on the community calendar for you today. David has your news, and it's going to be hot, hot, hot. The details after Ella Langley with a hot song, Be Hurt.

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1: It's 7:30, 15 degrees in LaRange, 14 in Prince Albert, 17 in Saskatoon and Regina. I'm David Smith with NBC News.
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1: A hot and muggy weekend could be in store for people in the southern half of the province. Environment Canada has issued heat warnings and special weather statements for the region. The agency says temperatures exceeding 30 degrees are expected in the coming days. The Humidex values could reach the mid-40s. People are being reminded to watch for signs of heat exhaustion, including dizziness, nausea, thirst, and fatigue. Indigenous broadcasters in northern Saskatchewan are sharing nearly $2 million in federal money to fund radio and TV programming in Indigenous languages. The broadcasters include Missinippi Broadcasting Corporation and stations in Pinehouse, Beauval, and Isle La Crosse. The funding will come over 2 years. Desnetha Missinippi Churchill River MP Buckley Belanger says the broadcasting operations play a vital role in sustaining Indigenous culture in the region. People receiving home assistance for disabilities will soon see changes to their benefits. The province says starting September 1st, the Saskatchewan Assured Income Disability Program will be restructured to make it easier for clients to access assistance. Social Services Minister Terry Jensen says no current clients will see a reduction in benefits.
4: In cases where one of the changes I'm about to outline could result in a lower benefit amount, the client's current benefit level will be maintained.
1: Saskatchewan is moving benefits that deal with laundry and telephone services into one core living program as part of the restructuring. Several people were injured in Alberta after two tornadoes touched down Wednesday evening. Environment Canada says one twister was touched down near the Saskatchewan boundary. That led to the evacuation of Dilberry Lake Provincial Park. Another tornado hit southwest of Paradise Valley. The MD of Wainwright says three people were sent to hospital. That's the latest from the NBC Newsroom. Remember, our news is available online anytime at NBCRadio.com. Sports is next.
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1: In the CFL last night, Edmonton downed the winless Ottawa Redblacks 40-7. Running back Justin Rankin scored three touchdowns for the Elks. Edmonton's defense picked up four interceptions. The Elks improved to 4-1 on the season and are first in the West Division. In baseball, the Blue Jays begin a three-game weekend series in San Diego. Toronto was coming off a series win over the San Francisco Giants. Right-hander Shane Bieber is expected to get the start for the Jays. The Padres will counter with southpaw J.P. Sears. That's the sports. Weather is next.
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10: 7:36, it's going to be an extra deodorant kind of couple of days, I think. A forecast for LaRange and the north central and the northeast part of the province. A mix of sun and cloud today. 60% chance of showers, risk of a thunderstorm. Highs of 26 with the humidex hitting 30 and smoke in the northeast region. 60% chance of showers, risk of a thunderstorm overnight down to 16. Again, smoky in the northeast. And tomorrow, once again, smoky in the northeast. Otherwise, a mix of sun and cloud, risk of a thunderstorm. Highs of 27, humidex hitting 32. The northwest part of the province will see increasing cloud, a 60% chance of showers, risk of a thunderstorm, and a high of 23. 60% chance of showers overnight, risk of a thunderstorm, some fog, and a low of 15. Cloudy tomorrow, 60% chance of showers, risk of a thunderstorm, and a high of 21. Stony Rapids in the far north will see a mix of sun and cloud today with local smoke and highs of 26. Overnight dropping down to 10, and sunny tomorrow with smoke, again in a high of 25. Battleford, 60% chance of showers today, risk of a thunderstorm, high of 28, humidex hitting 33. Overnight, fog patches, a low of 13, and tomorrow, increasing cloud, risk of a thunderstorm, a high of 33, the humidex hitting 41. Prince Albert region, cloudy, chance of showers or a thunderstorm this afternoon, a high of 26, humidex hitting 32. Overnight, down to 16, and a mix of sun and cloud tomorrow, a high of 29, the humidex 37. Saskatoon under a heat warning today with increasing cloud and a 60% chance of showers, risk of a thunderstorm, high of 32, the humidex at 37. Overnight, 60% chance of showers, risk of a thunderstorm, fog patches, low of 16, and fog patches tomorrow, then mainly sunny, a high of 32, the humidex hitting 40. And Regina and Yorkton are under a heat warning. Fog patches this morning, otherwise sunny today, a high of 32, humidex of 39. Partly cloudy overnight, risk of a thunderstorm down to 16, and sunny tomorrow, a high of 32, with a humidex hitting 42. Fog in the Stony Rapids region this morning at 13, 15 in Uranium City, 13 at Wollaston, 15 at Buffalo Narrows, Meadow Lake and Green Lake, 14 in North Battleford, Flin Flon Creighton 18, Saskatoon 17. It's 19 in Regina, while Yorkton, Waskasoo and Anglin Lake are at 17. In LaRange this morning, cloudy, 15 degrees, and in Prince Albert, it's currently foggy and 13 degrees.
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2: 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Your morning wake-up call, David Smith, Ken Landers, and Kane Brown singing a song about a woman.

I ain't talking about girls, talking about a woman. Kane Brown's latest hit, NBC 742, 18 before 8 with Ken and the Morning Wake Up Crew in Isle of Cross, 92.5 FM, Sandy Bay, 96.5, and Pelican at 89.9. Good morning. And a reminder to all Saskatchewan musicians and fans of music in the province, nominations now open for the 4th Annual Saskatchewan Indigenous Music Awards. We're looking for your nominations. You can either nominate yourself if you're an act. There's no shame in that. Don't be shy. Nominate yourself. Tell us about you. Or if you're a fan, nominate a band you think should get some recognition, or a singer or player or whatever. There's all kinds of different categories, from rock and heavy metal to powwow drum and a whole lot more. You can find all the information and the entry at skima.ca. That is the Saskatchewan Indigenous Music Association page. skima.ca. Get on there. Cast your nomination. Nomination closes July 22nd at 11:59 p.m. Entertainment news on the way next after Carly Pearce teaming up with Riley Green on NBC.

0: That is Carly Pearce, Riley Green. If I don't leave, I'm going to stay. Saskatchewan's Indigenous Radio, MBC. The Morning Wake-Up Call, bringing you the best variety of music across the province and around the world on the web. 746 Entertainment Update for you. How about a little TV news? FX, the TV channel, has announced that Season 13 of American Horror Story will premiere coming up September the 24th. The season will also stream internationally on Disney+. The cast, packed with returning franchise favorites like Ariana Grande, Angela Bassett, Kathy Bates, Jessica Lange, plus several actors will be reprising characters from previous seasons, and a handful of newcomers joining the series. Warner Brothers is developing a reimagined version of the 1993 family hit Free Willy. The original film, all about the young boy who befriends a captive orca, was a huge box office success. No release date or casting has been announced as of yet. And Michael J. Fox has landed an Emmy nomination 6 years after stepping away from acting. Fox appears in Apple TV's Shrinking and is nominated for Best Guest Actor in a Comedy Series. Fox plays Jerry, a man who meets with a therapist, played by Harrison Ford. The two bond over their shared experience of living with Parkinson's. And that's your entertainment news for this morning.
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0: 7:48, your morning wake-up call. How about a little good gold from Mark Miller and Sawyer Brown as we take you back to the 90s? 1992 in the album The Dirt Road, it's Some Girls Do. Last call for the birthday book, it's up next.

0: Sawyer Brown, a little Some Girls Do for you this morning. MBC, 8 minutes before 8 o'clock on your morning wake-up call. Heading into what's going to be a hot weekend in a large part of the province, so please be careful. We're talking about the Humidex, which is the temperature it feels like when you get the humidity and the heat mixed together. And it can actually really kick you because you don't really maybe notice it right away. So take the necessary cautions, you know, take breaks if you're outdoors working, lots of fluids, that kind of thing. And just be aware, that's currently a heat warning is in effect for Saskatoon, Regina, and Yorkton. But other parts of the province are also going to see that kind of heat and humidity over the next few days.
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0: Oh, and a happy birthday to you. And let's start off with an anniversary greeting to go out this morning. Sending a happy anniversary wish to Chris and Gloria Twist in Prince Albert. That's coming from your family and friends. On birthdays, we've got an early happy birthday wish going out to grandson Leander Twist on George Gordon's. That's coming from Kokum Sissian family. Mike checking in says, good morning, Superman. Tansay and greetings from the city of Bridges. Want to send a special birthday greeting to my youngest, Brooklyn Rose, who turns 18 today. Happy birthday, B, to the moon and back. Love you. Hope you have a good day. Coming from Mike in Saskatoon. And I heard a little bird told me that our good friend Will Moore is celebrating his birthday tomorrow. So, hey, Will, good morning to you and happy early birthday. Hope you have a good one tomorrow. If it is your birthday today, you are sharing it with people like actress Phyllis Smith. From The Office, she is 75 today. Canada's Kim Mitchell, of course, was huge with the group Max Webster, and then, of course, did his own thing. He is turning 74 today. Fiona Shaw is 68. She played Harry Potter's Muggle Aunt Petunia in the Harry Potter films. Actress Sofia Vergara from Modern Family, and, of course, she's on America's Got Talent as a judge. She is 54 today. Singer and fashion designer Jessica Simpson is 46. She had a couple of tunes, I think, probably a lot of folks would remember her for her role of Daisy Duke in the updated version, the movie of the Dukes of Hazzard in 2005. And let's see, who else is celebrating today? Oh, we've got a musical birthday being celebrated today. Singer Gary Laveau from the band Rascal Flatts is turning 56. Here's Flatts with the number one hit from 2012, playing that banjo on MBC. When I

0: you playing that banjo and Rascal Flatts, MBC. Happy birthday, Gary Laveau, the band turning 56 today on the MBC Birthday Show. And that's the PA Auto Body birthday book for today. On the way for you next, David and Joel is back with us this morning for news and sports after Mr. J.J. Lavallee.
1: This next tune you're going to know from all the square dances and all the meaty kitchen parties. You've probably heard the tune go around. Your auntie said it, or your grandpa said, come on, play that song there, that Big John McNeil.

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2: It's 8 o'clock, 15 degrees in LaRange, 14 in Prince Albert, 17 in Saskatoon, and 19 in Regina. I'm David Smith with NBC News.
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2: Environment Canada has issued heat warnings and advisories for the southern half of the province. Over the next several days, many locations will have temperatures in the mid-30s. Humidex values could also reach the mid-40s. The hottest areas will be south of the Trans-Canada Highway. Anyone heading outdoors is advised to watch for signs of heat exhaustion, including dizziness, nausea, thirst, and fatigue. Crews in Saskatoon have been kept busy cleaning up after a severe thunderstorm that rolled over the city Wednesday evening. The storm knocked down tree limbs, leading to power outages and debris in the streets. The city says more than 100 workers were out assessing damage and working to restore power. Parks crews are responding to high-priority tree hazards, with branch pickup and removal expected to take several days. The Saskatchewan government is making changes to an income assistance program for those with disabilities. The province says starting September 1st, the Saskatchewan Assured Income for Disability program will be restructured to make it easier for clients to access assistance. Social Services Minister Terry Jensen says the old program was complicated.
5: We have heard time and time again, the program is too complicated and we need to make it easier for clients to navigate and simpler to understand.
2: The province is removing underutilized benefits, but will maintain payment levels to those affected by the changes. Statistics Canada says the economy continued to add jobs in June with a gain of 18,000 positions.
6: Job growth was primarily in part-time work last month and led by the wholesale and retail trade industry and food and accommodation sector. Youth saw a better start to the summer job market this year with a gain of 33,000 positions for workers aged 15 to 24. Manufacturing, meanwhile, led losses and is down some 61,000 jobs since a recent peak in January 2025 because of U.S. tariffs. The June jobs report is the Bank of Canada's last major look at the economy before its next interest rate decision on Wednesday. Michelle Zedekian, the Canadian Press.
2: That's the latest from the NBC newsroom. Remember, our news is available online anytime at NBCRadio.com. 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
12: Good morning, I'm Joel Withick with MBC Sports. In the CFL last night, the Edmonton Elks downed the winless Ottawa Redblacks 40-17. Running back Justin Rankin scored three touchdowns for the Elks, and Edmonton's defense picked up four interceptions. The Elks have now improved to 4-1 on the season and are first in the West Division. The Winnipeg Blue Bombers, meanwhile, will host the Toronto Argonauts tonight. Drew Brown will start at quarterback for the Bombers, while Zach Caleros, having suffered a neck injury in last week's game against Hamilton. Winnipeg will look to avoid suffering a third straight home loss for the first time since 2016. The Saskatchewan Roughriders, meanwhile, are in action on Sunday when they host the Hamilton Tiger Cats. In baseball, the Toronto Blue Jays begin a three-game weekend series in San Diego tonight. Toronto is coming off a series win over San Francisco. Right-hander Shane Bieber is expected to get the start for the Jays. The Padres will counter with southpaw J.P. Sears. At the World Cup today, Spain and Belgium meet in Los Angeles in quarterfinal action. Spain is coming off a 1-0 victory over Portugal. Belgium beat the United States 4-1 to advance. The winner will take on France. The French squad advanced with a 2-0 win over Morocco yesterday. Well, that's NBC Sports. Weather is next.
13: Athabasca Denisoulinay Child and Family Services is seeking foster homes for Denisoulinay children in far north communities as well as in urban centers in the south. This can be for either a short-term, long-term, or emergency placement. 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If you feel you may be able to provide a safe, nurturing home for a Dene child, pick up an application at any ADCFS office or give Athabasca Denisoulinay CFS a call at 306-284-4915. Marcy Cho.
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18: Hey, it's 8:09. Good morning. Here's your NBC weather forecast for Friday, July the 10th. Heading into some heat over the next few days. Be prepared. The forecast for LaRonge in the north central region, the northeast, Pelican Narrows, Sandy Bay, Cumberland House, and Creighton. A mix of sun and cloud today, 60% chance of showers, risk of a thunderstorm, highs of 26. The humidex will feel like 30. There's also going to be some smoke in that northeast region of the province. Overnight, 60% chance of showers, risk of a thunderstorm, low of 16 with smoke in the northeast. And tomorrow, again, smoky in the northeast, otherwise a mix of sun and cloud, risk of a thunderstorm. A high of 27 with the humidex, it'll feel like 32. A bit cooler in the northwest, Beauval, Buffalo Narrows, Isle of Crosse, and La Loche. Increasing clouds, 60% chance of showers, risk of a thunderstorm, high of 23. 60% chance of showers tonight, risk of a thunderstorm, some fog patches, a low of 15. And tomorrow, cloudy, 60% chance of showers, risk of a thunderstorm, and a high of 21. Stony Rapids, Uranium City, and Fond du Lac, a mix of sunny cloud today with local smoke and highs of 26. Clearing overnight down to 10, and sunny tomorrow with local smoke and highs of 25. North Battleford, 60% chance of showers today, risk of a thunderstorm, high of 28, the humidex hitting 33. Overnight fog patches, a low of 13, and tomorrow increasing cloud, risk of a thunderstorm, a high of 33, and the humidex at 41. Prince Albert, Shelbrooke, Spiritwood, Duck Lake, Beardies regions becoming cloudy, chance of showers or a thunderstorm today, highs of 26, humidex of 32, clearing overnight down to 16, and a mix of sunny cloud tomorrow, a high of 29, the humidex will feel like 37. Saskatoon, under a heat warning. Increasing clouds, 60% chance of showers, risk of a thunderstorm. High of 32, the humidex 37. Overnight, 60% chance of showers, risk of a thunderstorm. Fog patches, a low of 16. And tomorrow, some fog in the morning, then sunny. A high of 32, the humidex will hit 40. And for Regina and Yorkton, also under a heat warning. Some fog patches this morning, otherwise mainly sunny, a high of 32. Today, the humidex hitting 39. Overnight, partly cloudy, risk of a thunderstorm, a low of 16. And sunny tomorrow, a high of 34. And the humidex peaking at 42. Stony Rapids and Black Lake, some fog and 13 degrees, 15 in Uranium City and Fond du Lac, Collins Bay and Wollaston Lake at 13, La Loche and Buffalo Narrows, Meadow Lake and Green Lake at 15, North Battleford 14, 18 in Flin Flon and Creighton, 17 in Saskatoon. It's 19 in Regina, 17 in Yorkton, Waskasoo and Montreal Lake. In LaRange, Stanley Mission, Grandmother's Bay regions this morning, it's cloudy and 15 degrees. And Prince Albert still dealing with a fair amount of fog along the river. It's currently 13 degrees.
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7: Oh, showtime, and it's David, Joel, and Ken, the NBC Morning Wake Up Call crew, heading into some hot and muggy weather this weekend for parts of Saskatchewan, the southern Saskatchewan especially. Temperatures hitting at 30, humidex values hitting into the 40s. And the thing is, it doesn't cool off that much at night. And that's why those heat warnings are in effect for Regina, Saskatoon, and Yorkton regions. Again, watch for signs of heat exhaustion like dizziness, feeling sick to your stomach, thirst, intense fatigue. If you've got to be outside doing stuff, make sure you are taking breaks, shade breaks, and water breaks. And just be careful. And as always, check in on the littles and the elders as well, too. Thunderstorms are also going to be, well, more of a probability than just a chance with this humidity, because that's going to make them pop just whenever the heck they want to. Okay, so be aware of that thunderstorms could be a thing, and they could be kind of severe with all that humidity wrapped up into them. 13 minutes after 8 o'clock on our Facebook page this morning, firing up a question of the day for you today. We're talking about the unwritten rules. For example, I worked with someone who used to microwave fish at work. Drove me nuts, and it stunk the place up. It's definitely an unwritten rule. You should never do that. I want to know from you, what is one unwritten rule you think everyone should know and follow? Victoria says, don't pass gas in the elevator. She didn't say pass gas. She used a different word, but I thought I'd just, you know, family-friendly eyes it for you there. But that's what we're looking for. What is an unwritten rule that should be common knowledge you think everybody should know? Let me know on our Facebook page at NBC Radio Saskatchewan. On the way for you, the horoscopes after we go dancing in the country with T-Hub. It's Tyler Hubbard.

0: Tyler Hubbard, one half of the Florida-Georgia line, and the word is they are going to reunite. Him and Brian Kelly apparently have either patched up their differences or whatever the heck it was that caused them to try their whole solo thing, but sounds like they are going to get back together sometime in the near future, so watch out for that. 817 NBC, your morning wake-up call all across the province in Yorkton at 92.9 FM, Battleford's 95.5, and home base LaRange, Saskatchewan at 89.9 FM.
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0: 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Today's sign is Cancer. 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The response you receive will change how you feel about yourself and what you want to pursue. Look for original ways to improve your profile, income, or lifestyle. 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It's a four-star day for Cancer. 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Look for new opportunities to put your attributes to good use. Engage in events that reflect something you want to pursue in life. Whether it's travel, educational pursuits, or romance, getting out and taking part in what attracts you most will fill your head with new possibilities. Two stars for Leo. Virgo, listen to that inner voice, not what someone else is prompting you to do. Don't be a tag-along when you have dreams of your own to pursue. You don't need to change to please others. You got to associate with those who share your beliefs and life goals. Five stars for Virgo. 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Take the path that allows you the freedom to breathe easy and satisfy your soul. Turn something you enjoy doing into part of your daily routine. It's a three-star day for Libra. 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Sagittarius, easy does it. 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Stay focused on what's happening in your relationships and how you can ensure equality. Take a stance and be yourself. And you'll end up attracting like-minded people. Three stars for Sagittarius. Capricorn, physical activity will help you blow off steam and help you recognize what you can do. Protect yourself against those trying to part you from your money or encourage you to take a risk with your physical or emotional well-being. Call the shots instead of trying to bend to demands that withhold benefits or create liabilities. Three stars for Capricorn. Aquarius, pay attention to what's happening at home and to those you love. Compensations are necessary when you're at a crossroads or embarking on a lifestyle change. Stop worrying about what went wrong and focus on making things right. And above all, put differences aside today. It's a five-star day for Aquarius. 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Three stars for Taurus. And finally for Gemini, change may be hard.

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3: Good morning. Oh, and in case I don't see you, good afternoon, good evening, and good night.

826, and don't we? That's the latest from Morgan Wallen, Saskatchewan's MBC, on the air in Meadow Lake at 89.9 FM, Prince Albert 88.1, and Regina 90.3. Hey, coming up for you, 845, got a special guest joining us to talk about the Saskatchewan Indigenous Music Association Awards. Yeah, some big stuff going on with them, getting ready for the fourth annual coming up later on this year. That's coming up for you at about 8:45 for you this morning. Hey, on the today's special days calendar, most of them are kind of dumb, but this one, it kind of struck me. Today is National Kitten Day. It's a day to celebrate the cuddly warmth of a kitty, those little miniature fur balls of energy that worm their way into our hearts and lives with no effort at all. It's like they're magical, right? So if you've got a kitty, whether it's a grown or just a little one, give them some hugs and loves today. And if not, maybe think about adopting one. There's plenty there looking for good homes at your local shelters. News, sports, and weather's all straight ahead after Love Fades Away. Here's Chester Knight, Saskatchewan's Indigenous Radio, MBC.

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1: It's 8:30, 16 degrees in LaRange and Prince Albert, 19 in Saskatoon, and 20 in Regina. I'm David Smith with NBC News.
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1: A hot and muggy weekend could be in store for people in the southern half of the province. Environment Canada has issued heat warnings and special weather statements for the region. The agency says temperatures exceeding 30 degrees are expected in the coming days. The Humidex values could reach the mid-40s. People are being reminded to watch for signs of heat exhaustion, including dizziness, nausea, thirst, and intense fatigue. Indigenous broadcasters in northern Saskatchewan are sharing nearly $2 million in federal money to fund radio and TV programming in Indigenous languages. The broadcasters include Missinippi Broadcasting Corporation and stations in Pinehouse, Bow Val, and Isle of Crosse. The funding will come over 2 years. Desnetha Missinippi Churchill River MP Buckley Belanger says the broadcasting operations play a vital role in sustaining Indigenous culture in the region. More questions are being asked about the circumstances surrounding the sinking of a fishing charter off Vancouver.
7: A social media post uncovered by the Canadian Press is raising new questions about the timeline of a fatal fishing charter sinking off Vancouver. The top ocean went down in the Strait of Georgia around 10:45 a.m. on June 28th, but the first Mayday call did not reach authorities until roughly an hour later. Ashley Lynn, the mother of the vessel's 22-year-old captain, says she wants to know why the operator of Top Vancouver Fishing Charter, who is aboard a larger nearby boat, did not realize sooner that the Top Ocean had sunk. Now the operator has declined to comment publicly. David Augustine, The Canadian Press.
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10: Good morning, I'm Joel Withick with NBC Sports. In the CFL last night, Justin Rankin scored 3 touchdowns as the Edmonton Elks down the Ottawa Redblacks 40-17. Rankin had 107 yards on 14 carries with 2 touchdowns on the ground. He also added 3 receptions for 43 yards and a score as well. The Elks move into first place in the West Division at 4-1, while the Redblacks remain winless at 0-5. The Toronto Blue Jays are back in action tonight when they visit the San Diego Padres for the opener of a 3-game series. Toronto's coming off back-to-back wins over San Francisco, including a 10-0 win on Wednesday. Shane Bieber is scheduled to get the start for the Jays. Well, that's NBC Sports weather is next.
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15: 836 NBC weather for today. LaRonde's the north central and northeast parts of the province. A mix of sunny cloud today, 60% chance of showers, risk of a thunderstorm, highs of 26, the humidex hitting 30. There will be smoke in the northeast region, too, over the next day or so. Tonight, 60% chance of showers, risk of a thunderstorm, low of 16. And tomorrow, a mix of sun and cloud, risk of a thunderstorm, a high of 27 with the wind chill, with the humidex hitting 32. I knew that was going to get me someday. Northwest region, Beauval, Buffalo Narrows, Isle of Crosse, La Loche, increasing clouds, 60% chance of showers, risk of a thunderstorm, high of 23. 60% chance of showers tonight, risk of a thunderstorm, fog patches, and a low of 15. And cloudy tomorrow, 60% chance of showers and a risk of a thunderstorm, a high of 21. Stony Rapids, Uranium City, and Fond du Lac, a mix of sunny cloud with local smoke today, highs of 26. Overnight clearing down to 10 and sunny tomorrow with local smoke and highs of 25. North Battleford, 60% chance of showers today, risk of a thunderstorm, a high of 28, the humidex hitting 33, fog patches overnight down to 13, increasing cloud tomorrow, risk of a thunderstorm, a high of 33, the humidex will feel like 41. Prince Albert region becoming cloudy, chance of showers or thunderstorms today, a high of 26, humidex of 32, overnight down to 16, and tomorrow a mix of sunny cloud, a high of 29, the humidex at 37. Saskatoon is under a heat warning today. Increasing clouds, 60% chance of showers, risk of a thunderstorm, a high of 32, the humidex at 37. 60% chance of showers overnight, risk of a thunderstorm, fog patches, and a low of 16. Fog patches tomorrow, then mainly sunny, highs of 32 with the humidex at 40. And for Regina and Yorkton, also under a heat warning. Fog patches this morning, otherwise sunny, a high of 32 today. The humidex will feel like 39. Partly cloudy overnight, risk of a thunderstorm, a low of 16. And tomorrow sunny, highs of 34, the humidex hitting 42. Stony Rapids and Black Lake at 15. Uranium City and Fond du Lac at 17. 16 at Collins Bay and Wollaston Lake. 17 at La Loche, Buffalo Narrows, Meadow Lake and Green Lake. 16 in North Battleford. Flin Flon and Creighton at 20. 19 in Saskatoon. Regina's 20. Yorkton 18. Waskasoo and Anglin Lake at 17. In LaRonge and Prince Albert this morning, it's cloudy and 16 degrees.
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15: It's showtime, Friday morning time, the NBC morning wake-up call. David Smith, Joel Willick, and me, Ken Landers. Good morning to you, friends. Heading into, for most of the province, it's going to be extra deodorant alert kind of couple of days. and you heard me stumble calling it the windshield. No,
18: My brain went numb for a second. The Humidex is the opposite of the wind chill, but it's still a feels-like thing. Obviously, the wind chill, how cold it's going to feel. The Humidex, how hot it's going to feel. And that's tied into air temperature and how much humidity is in the air. So it's going to be humid and muggy for the next few days. That also can spawn pop-up thunderstorms just out of the blue. So do be aware of that. Be careful. And keep your eyes and ears open, especially if you're heading out on the lake. You want to make sure that you've got an escape route, so to speak. You don't want to be caught out in the middle of a lake in a thunderstorm. So be careful and be aware. And, of course, if you're working outdoors, be careful about that as well, too. It can really catch up on you and sneak up on you without notice. Morning Wake-Up Call, NBC. 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

842, Don Amaro, Survivor. His latest album's called Broken Record, NBC. 842, last night, CFL action. Holy moly. Edmonton just walked all over the Ottawa Red Blacks last night, 40-17. Riders, Sunday afternoon at home, playing host to the Hamilton Tiger Cats. On the way next, our special guest in to talk about the Saskatchewan Indigenous Music Association Awards after Tracy Bone. This is a great song from her. This is called Brave, NBC.

0: You made it through the work week. High five. 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
1: NBC Radio is proud to be a part of the very first Saskatchewan Indigenous Music Association Awards community in the province. This started just over four years ago. It was kind of the idea of a bunch of Indigenous musicians and such who thought we need to have something to recognize our Indigenous artists. And one of the guys that was on that that committee, he's on the phone with us this morning. We say good morning to Mr. Donnie Pirano. How's it going, DP?
2: Hey, Ken. How are you doing, buddy?
1: Good, buddy. Hey, fourth annual awards coming up this year. Can you believe?
2: Fourth annual. Yeah, we're really looking forward to it. And, it's just great. Things are going very well. I mean, and it's nice throughout the year. We also hear from a lot of Indigenous artists as to what to do, what's the next step when you do something like this. So it's not just the award show. I mean, mm-hmm. The whole organization itself.
1: Yeah, and you know, like other music associations in the country, like the CCMAs and stuff, your goal is to promote the artist, give them exposure that they may not get otherwise. And I think we've done pretty good, you know. When I look back at the list of winners, it's a pretty good who's who of Saskatchewan Indigenous artists.
2: Well, you know, it's nice too, Ken, because there was a couple of artists when they first signed on in year number one, and now they're coming back around, and it gives them an opportunity to keep coming back around. And that's the whole thing with the music industry. It's getting yourself out there, putting yourself in front of a crowd that you may not have had that opportunity. That's why this whole thing is just to create that opportunity for all Indigenous artists across Saskatchewan. Must be a resident of Saskatchewan, by the way. Mm-hmm. And it's just all of them to get that opportunity to come forward and be a part of something and to recognize your talent rather than letting those dreams die in your four walls.
1: And to also get a chance to network and handshake with other musicians and maybe cause connections that may, you know, spawn something down the road. It's a very
2: exactly.
1: Cool thing. And of course, it's a great time for the fans too, because they get to see some of these great acts. And we're going to talk about when that's going to happen. But first, let's talk about the very important thing with an award show. You need to have nominees, and the nomination process is now open.
2: It is now open. And the closing date is midnight on the 22nd of July, everybody. So if you happen to know someone, it's really simple how this works. You just go to the website. You can see it all, the advertisement we have. And it's real simple. It's skima.ca. So when you go to there, it'll walk you through the nomination process. It doesn't cost anybody anything. And you can nominate a friend. If you're an artist, nominate yourself. But make sure and please read the qualifications mm-hmm. that you fit that criteria. And include an MP3. Very, very important. Do not send a link. Include an MP3 because it just makes it much, much easier for the jury and judges and everything to look at all the nominees coming in.
1: You have to be, as Donnie said, a resident of Saskatchewan, and you either be asked to release a professional recording or performed a live show within the last 12 months, right?
2: That is correct.
1: Very simple. Go to their website, skima.ca, a new site, which looks pretty good too, by the way. Kudos to you guys for getting that up and having that nice central location. Again, nominations close July the 22nd at 11:59 p.m. One second before midnight, okay? So make sure you get them in. Donnie, let's talk about now, when are we going to recognize all of our great nominees and find out who the winners are?
2: Ken, that's going to happen on October 3rd, Saturday, October 3rd, in Prince Albert at the E.A. Rawlingson Center. Tickets will be going on sale soon. Just keep your eyes and ears open when tickets go on sale. And we're going to be announcing the special guests, hopefully by the end of this month. And just get ready for a great evening of wonderful entertainment and celebrating the Indigenous culture all yeah. across Saskatchewan for the musicians.
1: You've had some wonderful special guests last year, Andrea Menard and Charlie Major, before that Don Burnstick. I mean, you know, that in itself is entertainment value, but then to see some of these great artists win these awards, that's also very cool. So get that nomination in and mark down on the calendar October the 3rd for the 4th annual Saskatchewan Indigenous Music Awards. Again, the website, skima.ca, or you can hit up their Facebook page or our Facebook page at NBC Radio, and the link is also available there as well, too. Our guest this morning, Donnie Pirano from the Saskatchewan Indigenous Music Association. Donnie, thanks, and look forward to finding out more details as we get closer to the big awards.
2: I appreciate that very much, Ken, and we look forward to working with you as well this year. Ken has been our MC since day one, and we love working with him.
1: And I'm honored by that. Thank you so much, my friend, and we'll get together and start to planning all the big fun coming up for October the 3rd. Donnie, thanks. Have a good one.
2: Thanks, buddy.
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1: It's 9 o'clock, 16 degrees in LaRange and Prince Albert, 19 in Saskatoon and 20 in Regina. I'm David Smith with NBC News.
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1: Environment Canada has issued heat warnings and advisories for the southern half of the province. Over the next several days, many locations will have temperatures in the mid-30s. Humidex values could also reach the mid-40s. The hottest areas are expected to be south of the Trans-Canada Highway. Anyone heading outdoors is advised to watch for signs of heat exhaustion, including dizziness, nausea, thirst, and fatigue. Dangerously hot weather is setting new records in Europe. That's according to data from the Copernicus Climate Change Service. It says last month's heat wave occurred during the hottest June on record for Western Europe. It was also the second warmest globally. Record wildfires continue across southern Europe, burning more than double the seasonal average. Battleford's RCMP are looking to the public for information on a woman who went missing 8 years ago. 31-year-old Ashley Morin was last seen in North Battleford on July 10, 2018. Police continue to treat her disappearance as a homicide. Investigators believe that multiple people were involved in Ashley Morin's disappearance. Anyone with information is asked to contact the Saskatchewan RCMP Historical Case Unit or local police. And a proposed court settlement has been announced with some meat companies accused of conspiring to fix the price of beef for Canadian consumers.
4: A statement from multiple Canadian law firms behind the class action says JBS USA, Swift Beef Company, JBS Packerland, and JBS Canada have agreed to pay nearly $7.5 million, while National Beef will pay $495,000. It's not an admission of guilt, and the deal still needs to be approved by the courts later this year. The class action was filed in 2022, and the lawyers say action against other defendants, Cargill and Tyson, is ongoing. Jason White, The Canadian Press.
1: That's the latest from the NBC newsroom. 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Weather is next.
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8: It's 9:06. Good morning. Here's your NBC weather forecast for today for LaRonge and the North Central region. The Northeast, Pelican Narrow, Sandy Bay, Cumberland House, Creighton. Mix of sun and cloud today. 60% chance of showers. Risk of a thunderstorm. Highs of 26. The Humidex hitting 30. Smoke in the Northeast. Overnight, 60% chance of showers. Risk of a thunderstorm. Lows of 16. And again, smoke in the Northeast. And tomorrow, a mix of sun and cloud. Risk of a thunderstorm. Highs of 27. The Humidex 32 with smoke in the Northeast. The Northwest part of the province. Beauval, Buffalo Narrows, Isle La Crosse, and the Losh, a little bit cooler. Increasing cloud today, a 60% chance of showers, risk of a thunderstorm, a high of 23. 60% chance of showers overnight, risk of a thunderstorm, fog patches, and a low of 15. And tomorrow, cloudy, a 60% chance of showers in the morning, risk of a thunderstorm, high of 21. Stony Rapids, Uranium City, and Fond du Lac, a mix of sun and cloud today with local smoke and highs of 26. Overnight down to 10. Tomorrow, sunny with local smoke and highs of 25. Battleford's, 60% chance of showers, risk of a thunderstorm today, high of 28, Humidex at 33. Overnight, fog patches down to 13. Clouds tomorrow, risk of a thunderstorm, a high of 33, the Humidex at 41. Prince Albert, Shelbrook, Spiritwood, Duck Lake, Beardies regions, cloudy, chance of showers with thunderstorms, risk of thunderstorms as well, high of 26, the Humidex at 32, overnight down to 16, and tomorrow a mix of sunny cloud, a high of 29, the Humidex 37. Saskatoon is under a heat warning today. Increasing cloud, 60% chance of showers, risk of a thunderstorm, high of 32, the Humidex at 37. 60% chance of showers overnight, risk of a thunderstorm, some fog, a low of 16. Fog in the morning, then mainly sunny and highs of 32 with the Humidex at 40. And for Regina and Yorkton, under a heat warning today. Fog patches this morning, then mainly sunny, highs of 32, the Humidex at 39. Partly cloudy tonight, risk of a thunderstorm down to 16. Sunny tomorrow, highs of 34, the Humidex 42. It's 15 in Stony Rapids, 17 in Uranium City, 16 at Wollaston, 17 at Buffalo Narrows and Meadow Lake, North Battleford at 16, Flin Flon and Creighton at 20, 19 in Saskatoon, Regina's at 20, Yorkton 18, Waskasoo at 17. In LaRonge and Prince Albert, it's currently cloudy. 16 degrees.
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15 after 9, that is Tegan Little, Chief and Resified, Saskatchewan's MBC, number 7 on the Indigenous Music Countdown. And in before that, the latest hit for Aldine, Don't Tell on Me. 15 past 9 o'clock, good morning, friends, and good morning to Darren, checking in from Waterhen this morning. Just sent me a text asking me how Bella is. She's doing good, buddy. Yeah, she's

0: please and thank you, chewing with your mouth closed. I want to know from you, what do you think is an unwritten rule that everyone should know and follow? Leanne says, live and let live. M-Y-O-B. Mind your own business. I like that. Betty says, don't chew gum when on the phone. Yeah, that's kind of gross, isn't it? Yeah, smacking it. Kind of gross. So anyway, Randall says, be kind to all. Brenda mentioned, don't talk back to parents. Yes. Some very good ones there. James says, clean up after yourself. After yourself, after your kids, or teach them. It all makes, that's some good stuff there. That's our common sense, I guess you can call it, a common sense rule. What is one unwritten rule you think everyone should know and follow? Our question of the day on our Facebook page.
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0: All right, let's hit you with some good news stories of the day. It's time for your daily dose of positivity brought to you by Ben's Auto and House Glass. Don't forget they're open Monday to Friday in Prince Albert. Give them a like on Facebook or check out bensautoglass.ca. You'll see them at 15th Street East across from Leon's. Well, speaking of Bella and cats, an Oklahoma family who took in a pregnant stray cat that wandered into their porch recently. She came in. She was looking for a safe place to have her litter of kittens. That happened back in May. 5 little kittens born, all happy and healthy. But then the cat surprised their new owners with another baby of the litter, this time a wild bunny. The mother cat apparently adopted the orphan rabbit, has been caring for it alongside her kittens like it was one of her own. The family says the unusual mixed species family is thriving, and they're now hoping to find a safe forever home for the cat, her kittens, and the honorary bunny sibling. Pretty wild. Pretty crazy and pretty cool. And that is your good news story of the day, brought to you by Ben's Auto and House Glass, Prince Albert.
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6: Washko. 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In Dene Willy, how do you say clouds?
8: Yakwas.
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6: Yakwas.
8: Yeah, clouds.
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0: 9:21, your 9-to-5 workday on a Friday morning carries on with your news. 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
9: Bring on the sunshine. 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

0: Nuchman Maganian Nogisiga, who got me tata tagima, Yagawaya, Upaskui Pisim, Yagunagoga, Yakuski, Higioka, Manaya, Yakmanaga, Wittakatan, Sumatagi, Sigi, Siga, the Gi, to Chukumut, Tisis, Sour Nog, now, Chomutaki, the Pahaskan, no Saskatchewan, Maga, Sour Nogisi, to Nogistaga, Histiga, was the means to Mitano, Tispa, the Gomaya, Kissiti. So, Miss Siwisi to get it to hatch a mustard set no cottage. That's why this is going to make a stick with Iac Minatagi Matto, Tago Tauya, get a Tauya, Kiso Chauya, the Guinea stop at the Guinea Stoka, so we are coistagin and of the Apak, we are weak. They are put to get keys we up and we match you away. Nausea, that's what so yet the North Sporting on Nanoti Pogomotauya, meaning which mean that it's Scagomogois Hagi Sostrick. So we don't know what the hatch must target with Mattava Chiganic or Ritio, Chagastiva de Chiganic, or Magawi Gakisti or Tisavan, or Tomagis Padic. So you could see go home, Iac, what with the mortgage set nog, you could tease it at Iac. A Swedish Taha, yeah, we don't know Magawi Gakistidic, Manamagamanic with the Magawina, and we gam state the Gam state the Gaguisa Sichiac tap with his socks was got with the Witami Homagois Gakistig, meaning with the Magawina, and I mean a man of waste to Minikuyak Nippi. So it said no go, Maya, Gaguichimichigaya. He got the Kuyosamigis, was Chigaminaya. The negative that was matted again, our spoke is Kuyap, we match Hotchik. Nistokasuminaya Gagistigomigaminaya, what Tagaminotia Pagu, say you go Piagachi Moons. You go home, you go Kotak. Utioce, Alberta. You go new Homa Nomaga, Pastosia Homa, Kasoka Homaya Lotan. Got Tuakis, you go Tigi, a Pakiti Hom Pastosio in Alberta. You go Hikotom and Antomaya Katochegatiga, Dilberry Lake Provincial Park, Paradise Valley. You go in Wainwright, Nantavita Hikotomayagi. 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
4: The Bay of Fundy between New Brunswick and Nova Scotia is famous for having the highest tides in the world. During low tide, you can venture out a considerable distance over the tidal flats, exploring and foraging. When I was about 10 years old, our family rented a cottage in St. Andrews, New Brunswick, near the mouth of the bay, and I spent a lot of time looking for critters like crabs and especially clams when the tide was out. On the other side of the country, Indigenous people developed a clever method to add the succulent seafood to their diet. They are called clam gardens, a form of mariculture, otherwise the cultivation of marine organisms in seawater. It is a traditional management system mainly used by Coast Salish people. These techniques have been used for millennia and represent a sophisticated, sustainable approach to food security. Large rocks are rolled down from higher up on the beach to the low tide level, to the low tide line, to build a low wall parallel to the shore. Then a terrace is created as the tides wash sand, sediment, and broken shells behind the wall. This builds up and flattens out the beach, creating a sweet spot in the intertidal zone, which provides excellent water retention, oxygen, and nutrients for the clams. Studies show that indigenous West Coast clam gardens to be up to 3 times more productive than simple foraging. For NBC, I'm Eric Forbes in Regina.
3: 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For your sponsor, Husky on Idlewild Gas and Convenience in Saskatoon, a Thunderchild First Nation business.
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0: Owen Ringling's latest Love, Hate, Love, Saskatchewan's Indigenous Radio, MBC, and in before that, Chelsea Young and Soul Tide, a song that's currently number 5 on the Indigenous Music Countdown. Tomorrow afternoon at 4, find out where she and all the rest of our Saskatchewan artists end up on the top 40 across Turtle Island on the Indigenous Music Countdown with Jeff Woods.
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0: Coming up for you, a couple of things going on today to let you know about. Mosquito Grizzly Bears Head Lean Man First Nation Youth Health Gathering is going on today, starting at 10 o'clock at the Band Hall. This is open to summer students and youth ages 13 to 18, and the featured topics today are mental health, addictions, and nursing careers. Hey, if you're in the Yorkton area, Painted Hand Casino is holding a community barbecue today, absolutely free, noon till 2:30, their west side parking lot. Swing by. That's while their supplies last. And the first ever Waka Fest is happening tomorrow in Waka, going throughout the day on the main street of Waka, starting at 10 a.m. The event will have a kids' zone, carnival activities, bingo, talent show, live music, and a performance, a street dance from the band Sask Steel on the Flex Network's main stage. That's all happening in Waka tomorrow. And that's a few of the things that are going on the MBC community calendar. Now, let's see what's happening on the Powwow Trail.
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3: 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Sweetgrass First Nations Traditional Powwow is July 14th and 15th with grand entries at 1 and 7. 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Onion Lake Cree Nations Powwow, July 17th to 19th at Heritage Park. $100,000 prize pool in the singing contest. You can call 292-7635 to get more information. And please note that the Côté First Nation Traditional Powwow Rodeo and Fastball Tournament has been postponed until August 14th to 16th due to heavy flooding in the area.
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0: 9:38, here's your MBC weather forecast for La Ronge and the north central region and the northeast of Pelican Narrows, Sandy Bay, Cumberland House, and Creighton. Local smoke will be happening in that northeast region today, tonight, and tomorrow, so be aware of that. The forecast otherwise calls for a mix of sun and cloud, a 60% chance of showers, risk of a thunderstorm, highs of 26, humidex hitting 30 today. Overnight, 60% chance of showers, risk of a thunderstorm, low of 16. And tomorrow, a mix of sun and cloud, risk of a thunderstorm, a high of 27. The humidex will make it feel like 32 degrees. Northwest region, Beauval, Buffalo Narrows, Isle of Crosse, and La Loche, increasing clouds, 60% chance of showers, risk of a thunderstorm, high of 23. 60% chance of showers tonight, risk of a thunderstorm, some fog patches, and a low of 15. And cloudy tomorrow, a 60% chance of showers, risk of a thunderstorm, and a high of 21. Stony Rapids, Uranium City, and Fond du Lac, a mix of sunny cloud with local smoke today, highs of 26. Clearing overnight down to 10, and sunny with local smoke tomorrow and highs of 25. North Battleford, 60% chance of showers, risk of a thunderstorm, high of 28 today, humidex at 33. Overnight fog patches down to 13. Tomorrow, risk of a thunderstorm, increasing cloud, a high of 33, but the humidex will make it feel like 41. Prince Albert today becoming cloudy, chance of showers, thunderstorm this afternoon, high of 26, humidex of 32. Overnight down to 16, and tomorrow a mix of sun and cloud, a high of 29. The humidex will make it feel like 37 degrees. Saskatoon, heat warning in effect, increasing cloud, 60% chance of showers, risk of a thunderstorm, highs of 32, but the humidex will make it feel like 37. Tonight, 60% chance of showers, risk of a thunderstorm, fog patches, and a low of 16. Fog patches to start the morning, then sunny, highs of 32, but the humidex will be around 40 tomorrow. And Regina and Yorkton under a heat warning today with sunshine, a high of 32, humidex of 39 today. Overnight, partly cloudy with a risk of a thunderstorm, a low of 16. And tomorrow, sunny, a high of 34 with a humidex of 42. Stony Rapids and Black Lake, 17. 18 in Uranium City, Fond du Lac, Collins Bay, and Wollaston Lake. 19 at La Loche and Buffalo Narrows. 18 in Meadow Lake, 16 in North Battleford. Flin Flon, Creighton, Saskatoon at 21, Regina at 23, Yorkton at 21, Waskasoo and Montreal Lake at 17. La Ronge, Stanley Mission, Grandmother's Bay regions this morning, partly cloudy and 19 degrees. And in Prince Albert, it's cloudy and 17 degrees.
6: Everybody say, whoa, whoa,
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0: Ella Langley teaming up with Morgan Wallen, and I Can't Love You Anymore, Saskatchewan's MBC. 9:45 and your 9 to 5 workday with Ken. Hey, our new Real People playoff is off and rolling. We kicked off a new one last night. We have a new champion, Daryl Anderson and Fallon Baptiste, their song Watching the Sunrise. And now we've got another challenger in the ring with him, the Blue Sky Boys. And Shadow of Your Distant Friend is the challenge song on the Real People playoff this week. It's underway now until Tuesday night. We'll hear from your new champions, Daryl and Fallon, coming up in a moment.
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0: Let's check out your dumb criminal file report for you this morning here on NBC, brought to you by your LaRange A&W. As the heat kicks in, try their frozen root beer with sweet cream or cold brew, all part of the brew bar. It's your LaRange A&W. Let me go to Pierce County, Washington for today's story, where our subject, Dwayne Perry, led cops on a high-speed chase in a stolen Corvette. Eventually, the cops had to use the pit maneuver, spinning him around and causing the vehicle to become stuck in an embankment. The car was impounded and he was arrested. End of story, right? Nope. This guy apparently has a thing for this Corvette. A few weeks later, deputies answered a call at the towing service. Gates had been cut overnight and the Corvette in question had been stolen from the lot. Pinging his cell phone, police were able to determine that he was at it or near the lot the night the car was stolen, and that he was near where the police recovered the car after it had been abandoned. So let's tack on some more charges like burglary and motor vehicle theft. And one more for you from our international file from Brazil. Police there arresting a suspected church thief who fell asleep in church. Wasn't the reason that he was arrested for that. It was he was about to steal a vacuum cleaner and some electronics from the church, but then discovered the communion wine, consumed two bottles of it, and fell asleep. There you go. That is the strange, the weird, the wacky. It's your Dumb Criminal File Report on NBC. Every weekday morning for your LaRange A&W.
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2: It's 10 o'clock, 18 degrees in LaRange, 17 in Prince Albert and Saskatoon, 21 in Regina. I'm David Smith with NBC News.
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2: RCMP are renewing the appeal for information on the 8th anniversary of the disappearance of Ashley Moran. Moran was 31 when she went missing in North Battleford on July 10, 2018. Investigators continue to treat her disappearance as a homicide. RCMP believe multiple people were involved and say there are still individuals who have not come forward with critical information. Anyone with information is asked to contact the Saskatchewan RCMP Historical Case Unit or their local police. The Saskatchewan government is making changes to an income assistance program for those with disabilities. The province says starting September 1st, the Saskatchewan Assured Income for Disability program will be restructured to make it easier for clients to access assistance. Social Services Minister Terry Jensen says his department received complaints that the system was too complicated. The province is removing underutilized benefits, but will maintain payment levels to those affected by the changes. Nova Scotia's premier says his province is ready to host Canada's new submarine fleet. Tim Houston says officials have been investing in housing, healthcare, and skilled trades. It's being done in anticipation of increased pressures on Halifax, home to the country's largest naval base. The federal government has chosen German firm TKMS to build up to 12 new submarines. And Statistics Canada says the economy continued to add jobs in June with a gain of 18,000 positions.
5: Job growth was primarily in part-time work last month and led by the wholesale and retail trade industry and food and accommodation sector. Youth saw a better start to the summer job market this year with a gain of 33,000 positions for workers aged 15 to 24. Manufacturing, meanwhile, led losses and is down some 61,000 jobs since a recent peak in January 2025 because of U.S. tariffs. The June jobs report is the Bank of Canada's last major look at the economy before its next interest rate decision on Wednesday. Michelle Zedekian, The Canadian Press.
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10: aw, honey, thanks for buying me all these Angus steaks and skewers.
11: Angus, those are for the whole family.
10: But it says Angus on the package.
11: Those are Canada AA Angus steaks from the North of 53 Co-op. The fact your name is Angus is a coincidence.
10: Well, in that case, I'm changing my name to Sirloin.
9: When it's time to barbecue, shop the gourmet meat case at North of 53 Co-op in Flin Flon. You're at home here.
12: Good morning, I'm Joel Willick with NBC Sports. The Winnipeg Blue Bombers will host the Toronto Argonauts tonight in the CFL. Drew Brown will start at quarterback for the Bombers with Zach Caleros out with a neck injury. Winnipeg will look to avoid suffering a third straight home loss for the first time since 2016. The Saskatchewan Roughriders, meanwhile, are in action on a Sunday when they host the Hamilton Tiger Cats. Last night in the CFL, the Edmonton Elks downed the Ottawa Redblacks 40-17. Running back Justin Rankin had 107 yards on the ground and 43 in the air with three touchdowns to lead the Elks to the victory. The Elks move into first place in the West Division at 4-1, while the Redblacks are winless at 0-5. In baseball, the Toronto Blue Jays are back in action tonight when they visit the San Diego Padres for the opener of a three-game series. Toronto is coming off back-to-back wins over San Francisco, including a 10-0 win on Wednesday. Shane Bieber is scheduled to start for the Jays. At the World Cup today, Spain and Belgium meet in Los Angeles in quarterfinal action. Spain is coming off a 1-0 victory over Portugal, while Belgium beat the United States 4-1 to advance. The winner will take on France, who advanced with a 2-0 win over Morocco yesterday. Well, that's NBC Sports weather is next.
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3: 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A mix of sun and cloud today, a 60% chance of showers, risk of a thunderstorm, highs of 26 with the humidex hitting 30, and smoke will be prevalent in the Northeast region. Tonight, 60% chance of showers, risk of a thunderstorm, a low of 16, and again, smoky in the northeast. Tomorrow, smoky in the northeast, otherwise a mix of sun and cloud, risk of a thunderstorm, highs of 27, the humidex at 32. For Beauval, Buffalo Narrows, Isle of Cross, and La Loche regions, increasing cloud, 60% chance of showers, risk of a thunderstorm, a high of 23. Overnight, 60% chance of showers, risk of a thunderstorm, some fog, and a low of 15. Cloudy tomorrow, a 60% chance of showers, risk of a thunderstorm, and a high of 21. Stony Rapids, Uranium City, Fond du Lac, a mix of sun and cloud with local smoke today, highs of 26. Overnight down to 10, and sunny tomorrow with local smoke and highs of 25. North Battleford, 60% chance of showers today, risk of a thunderstorm, and a high of 28, the humidex at 33. Fog patches overnight, a low of 13, then tomorrow increasing cloud, risk of a thunderstorm, a high of 33, the humidex will hit 41. Prince Albert, Shelbrook, Spiritwood, Duck Lake, Beardies regions today, cloudy, chance of showers or thunderstorms, a high of 26, the humidex at 32. Overnight down to 16, and tomorrow a mix of sun and cloud, a high of 29, the humidex will feel like 37. Saskatoon region is under a heat warning due to the high temperatures and high humidex. Increasing cloud today, 60% chance of showers, risk of a thunderstorm, high of 32, the humidex 37. 60% chance of showers overnight, risk of a thunderstorm, fog patches, and a low of 16. Tomorrow, mainly sunny, highs of 32, the humidex will feel like 40. And for Regina and Yorkton, under a heat warning again today. Mainly sunny, a high of 32, the humidex 39. Tonight, partly cloudy, risk of a thunderstorm down to 16. And tomorrow, sunny, a high of 34 with the humidex at 42. Stony Rapids and Black Lake, 17. Uranium City, Fond du Lac, Collins Bay, Wollaston Lake, 18. 19 at La Loche and Buffalo Narrows. Meadow Lake and Green Lake, 18. North Battleford, 16. It's 21 in Flin Flon, Creighton and Saskatoon. 23 in Regina. Yorkton is 21. It's 17 in Waskasoo and Montreal Lake. In La Ronge, Stanley Mission and Grandmother's Bay regions this morning, partly cloudy and 19 degrees. And in Prince Albert, it's cloudy and 17 degrees.
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3: 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Stop by and see them today, 6th Avenue East in Prince Albert. Well, this morning, a whole bunch of stuff to talk about on the Classic Rock Coffee Break. Let's start with a look at this day in music history. Back in 1985, Tina Turner starred opposite Mel Gibson in the post-apocalypse film Mad Max Beyond Thunderdome. Tina sang two songs for that movie, One for the Living and We Don't Need Another Hero. 1965, the Rolling Stones started a four-week run at number one with I Can't Get No Satisfaction, their first chart-topping song in the U.S. 1961, Bobby Lewis started a seven-week run at number one with his song Tossin' and Turnin'. It was the longest-running number one single of 1961. Some birthdays to look at. Born on this day back in 1942, Ronnie James Dio. Born back in 1949, Greg Kinn of the Greg Kinn Band. From the Pet Shop Boys, Neil Tennant turning 72 today. He was the singer. Guitarist Rick Emmett from Canada's Triumph turned 73. And turning 74 today is Canada's Kim Mitchell. Back to 1984, classic Canadian gold from Kim Mitchell from Akimbo, a logo. It's All We Are on the Classic Rock Coffee Break.

0: remembering Greg Kinn, who was born on this day in 1949. Unfortunately, we lost him in 2024. That's Jeopardy on the Classic Rock Coffee Break. And Kim Mitchell from Akimbo, A Logo, and All We Are, another great Canadian classic rocker, for you this morning on the Carlton Honda Classic Rock Coffee Break. Coming up for you, more good stuff. Of course, David McIntyre standing by. Got your Denny News update for you. Got the Schmaltz Auction Triple Play in the queue. And on our Facebook page today, our question of the day today, asking you about unwritten rules. What is an unwritten rule you think everyone should know and follow? Colton had a good one. He's kind of being deep this morning, I think. He says, not so much an unwritten rule, but a proverb. He says, a wise man always carries his jacket, especially on a clear day. Well, you know what? In Saskatchewan these days, yeah, maybe not so much a jacket, but perhaps an umbrella. Yeah, there's threats of thunderstorms popping up all over, and it's going to be like that for the next few days, especially with all this humidity we're going to be experiencing. And the Humidex, that is the feels-like temperature with the heat and the humidity, hitting into the 40s in some areas. Be cautious. Temperatures, daytime temperatures themselves are going to be hot, hitting into the 30s over the next few days. On the way for you next, David with your Denny News.
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3: And southern half that the province ke ya environment Canada yet ki not only asi heat warnings the special weather statements agency radu temperatures tonena asi honni asi no tenezal sam ko hozel tidanli a humidex values Question and done a ton nisits and hussy. That is some. Quia dene. Rasni benosni. Sharing heated hold the ni galito. Now connect on to bind the healthy. The need silent assay. It do talk on to visit the assay. No, it's a DC. Indigenous broadcasters, the Northern Saskatchewan, the Thin Nanitan, question it $2 million, not a liaison. Number go the road to some banilla. Radio to TV programming oha. Indigenous Yatkita, then a dead Lina Yatkia, who broadcasters at Chansan. Minaheka Chimwin, Coins and the Island Lacrosse Communication Society, MBCU, the CPC Communications. Kuyitambanint Anakin Nano Hassan. Kudis Nether, Mississippi Churchill River MP Buckley Belanger, how do we broadcasting operations and the Lana? Bet a Yatkidoit Honse, which are Nato, John Region Gaya. Saskatchewan government at Nuandaili has a income assistance program. The disability subsidies in province Ratu September 23rd, Saul Tha. Saskatchewan assured income for disability program at Nuandaili, Pure Nialiha. When the clients Bitsetti Hub, Baho Aliha. Social Services Minister Terry Jensen Adu. Tan Tanabinikech on a Bekoti San, the old program, Pure Nile Lantia. wheat out of province, it's 18, but there are actually a bit underutilized benefits. Colota, then it's in some banit on payment levels. A son on side answer. Good songs that done it, a yarachasa, Alberta gaya, knock it tornadoes, nihiristi, tad zinanaha on Environment Canada ratu, isa, nixisine. Nihiristi sa Saskatchewan boundary ga hui ta dene din liya sa jaunze Dilberry Lake Provincial Park ko su sa nilsi sine southwest ja Paradise Valley oze ayur nihiristi ku MD of Wainwright adu tani dene natana kwenzan niliyane. We're on this episode of the Honey Gay Old Heroes. It's all the channels in the NBC Radio.com.
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0: That's Jerry Sarita. I Met a Woman, Saskatchewan's Indigenous Radio, MBC. Wrapping up your Schmaltz Auction Triple Play for you this morning. And before that, Alberta's The Prairie States, Not So Much, No More, and Saskatchewan's Lancelot Knight with Big Fish. 10:38, 22 before 11 o'clock. And Riley Green has got some new music on the way. New album coming out in September. One of the big ones that everybody's kind of talking about is a track called Think As You Drunk that features the late Toby Keith's voice on it. That'll be interesting to see. Alabama frontman Randy Owen lends his voice to a track called Lookout Mountain. Jake Worthington is on there as well. Brooks and Dunn also do a duet with him, or I guess a trio, if you will, with Pave All Them Red Dirt Roads. So it's kind of a sort of a spin on some of the song titles these artists have done. The forthcoming album called That's Just Me, 19 tracks, set for release on September the 18th. Coming up, from his album Way Out Here, we'll hear Riley Green after your weather.
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0: 10:41, here's your MBC weather. It's going to be hot for the next few days, so be prepared for it. The forecast for LaRonge and the north central region, along with the northeast part of the province, a mix of sun and cloud, 60% chance of showers today, risk of a thunderstorm, a high of 26 with the humidex hitting 30. It'll be smoky in the northeast, by the way. Tonight, 60% chance of showers, risk of a thunderstorm through the region, a low of 16 with smoke in the northeast. And tomorrow, smoke in the northeast, otherwise a mix of sun and cloud, risk of a thunderstorm, a high of 27 with the humidex at 32. Beauval, Buffalo Narrows, Isle of Crosse, and LaLosh, not so hot, actually not bad. Increasing cloud, a 60% chance of showers, risk of a thunderstorm, and a high of 23 today. Chance of showers overnight, risk of a thunderstorm, low of 15. And tomorrow, cloudy, a 60% chance of showers, risk of a thunderstorm, and a high of 21. Stony Rapids, Uranium City, and Fond du Lac, it's going to get warm. A mix of sun and cloud with smoke today, a high of 26. Overnight, down to 10. And tomorrow, sunny with smoke and highs of 25. North Battleford looking at a 60% chance of showers and risk of a thunderstorm today, high of 28, humidex at 33. Tonight, fog patches, a low of 13, and increasing cloud tomorrow, risk of a thunderstorm, a high of 33 with the humidex set to hit 41. Prince Albert, Shelbrook, Spiritwood, Duck Lake, Beardies becoming cloudy today. Chance of showers or a thunderstorm, a high of 26 with the humidex at 32. Tonight down to 16 and a mix of sun and cloud tomorrow, a high of 29 with the humidex set to hit 37. Saskatoon, under a heat warning, increasing cloud, 60% chance of showers, risk of a thunderstorm, a high of 32 today with the humidex at 37. A 60% chance of showers overnight, risk of a thunderstorm, low of 16. Sunny tomorrow, a high of 32 with the humidex at 40. And Regina and Yorkton are under a heat warning, and they're expecting a mainly sunny day today, a high of 32 with the humidex at 39. Tonight, a risk of a thunderstorm down to 16, and tomorrow, sunny, highs of 34 with the humidex 42. Stony Rapids at 20, it's 19 in Uranium City and Wollaston, 20 at Buffalo Narrows and Meadow Lake, 19 in North Battleford, 22 at Flin Flon and Creighton, Saskatoon 23, Regina 24, Yorkton 23, Waskasoo at 17. In LaRonge and Prince Albert, cloudy and 19 degrees.
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That goes Riley Green. Damn good day to leave Saskatchewan's MBC. 1046. Let's do a quick rundown of some things that are on the way for you still check out this weekend. Coming up in Pine House this weekend, the tent meetings continue at the Village Hall parking lot at 7 p.m. The Vintage Power Machines 45th Annual Threshing Festival takes place just outside of Prince Albert starting tomorrow and running to Sunday. The day starts with a pancake breakfast at 8 a.m. both days. That's 10 kilometers southwest on Highway 11. Some very cool stuff there. The old Don.

0: Donnybrook School, an old farmhouse, and much, much more. Definitely cool and worth checking out. The first ever Waka Fest kicks off tomorrow, starting at 10 a.m. on the main street of Waka, with a kids' zone, carnival activities, bingo, a talent show, live music from the band Sask Steel for the street dance tomorrow night. That's all taking place in Waka. Christopher Lake Legion kicking off tomorrow, their second annual Pick-A-Chip Motorcycle and Classic Car Rally, from a ride going from Prince Albert to Smeaton, Smeaton to Melfort, Melfort to Birch Hills, and Birch Hills back to Christopher Lake, a round trip of 320K. And then there will be the Classic Cruisers Car Club Show with Christopher Lake Legion parking lot tomorrow starting at 3. So check that out if you're in the Lakeland area. And there you go. Just like that. Poof. Time's done. Gone. We're out of here. Thank you so much for letting me be a part of your start to your day. I hope it's a good start to the day. Wishing you a good weekend. Be aware of that heat situation. Yeah, it's going to be hot, hot, hot. And you want to be careful, okay? And coming up for you, 11 o'clock, of course, news and sports with David, and then Abel's in with Mississippi Chimwin, the North at noon, and Christopher Knight takes care of business for you at 1 o'clock with the Pick and Play show, running his show right through till 6 o'clock tonight. Then Sam rolls in. Of course, she's got Pick and Play tonight and more of your favorite music. And don't forget to check out the James Young show tonight at 10 o'clock. Have yourself a good one, friends. Stay safe. And we'll talk to you on Monday.
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1: It's 11 o'clock, 19 degrees in LaRonge and Prince Albert, 23 in Saskatoon, and 24 in Regina. I'm David Smith with MBC News.
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1: Environment Canada has continued the heat warnings and advisories for the southern half of the province. Over the next several days, many locations are expected to have temperatures in the mid-30s. Humidex values could also reach the mid-40s. The hottest areas will be south of the Trans-Canada Highway. Anyone heading outdoors is advised to watch for signs of heat exhaustion, including dizziness, nausea, thirst, and fatigue. Battleford's RCMP are looking to the public for information on a woman who went missing 8 years ago. 31-year-old Ashley Morin was last seen in North Battleford on July 10, 2018. Police continue to treat her disappearance as a homicide. Investigators believe that multiple people were involved in Ashley Morin's disappearance. Anyone with information is asked to contact the RCMP or local police. Canada's young workers were a bright spot in the June jobs report. Statistics Canada is reporting that youth aged 15 to 24 added 33,000 jobs in June, mostly in part-time work. Workers aged 25 to 54 had similar gains, while older members of the labor market faced losses. The demographic has struggled through a tough labor market over the past few years. And for generations of people in Moose Jaw, the snowbirds have been more than a spectacle in the sky. The Canadian Forces Aerobatics team is to stop flying for a number of years after this season while its aging Tudor jets are replaced. Retired Lieutenant Colonel Daryl Shayak, a former Snowbirds pilot and commanding officer, is calling on the federal government to reconsider its decision to ground the team. He says he welcomes the commitment to replacing the aircraft, but worries the years in between. People will lose interest in the years in between. That's the latest from the MBC Newsroom. Remember, our news is available online anytime at NBCRadio.com. Weather is next.
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1: Taking a look now at your Environment Canada weather forecast, beginning with the north central region, including LaRonge. Northeast, Pelican Narrow, Sandy Bay, Cumberland House, and Creighton. Northwest, Bow Val, Buffalo Narrows, Isle of Cross, and La Loche. Mix of sun and cloud today, chance of showers, high 26. Tonight, a low of 16. Saturday, a few clouds, high of 27. Athabasca region, including Stony Rapids, Black Lake, Uranium City, and Fond du Lac. A mix of sun and cloud, local smoke, and a high of 26. Tonight, a low of 10. Tomorrow, sunny, local smoke, and a high of 25. Prince Albert area, becoming cloudy, chance of showers, high 26. Tonight, a low of 16. Saturday, a few cloudy periods and a high of 29. Saskatoon and Regina, a mix of sun and cloud, highs 32. Tonight, a low of 16. Saturday, mainly sunny and a high of 33. And checking our temperatures from around the province. Stony Rapids and Black Lake are 20. Uranium City, Fond du Lac, and Wollaston, 19. Buffalo Narrows, Meadow Lake, and the Battlefords, 20. Creighton, Flin Flon, and the Paw, 22. Saskatoon is 23 this hour. Yorkton's also 23. Regina, 24. Prince Albert, 19. And for LaRonge, Stanley Mission, and Grandmother's Bay, mostly cloudy and 19 degrees.
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So for Ines Rima Charles, the wake service in Stemni Tigawiesti, Thursday, July the 9th, Charlie Halkett Memorial Hall in Hall Lake, and then continue at 5 p.m. On Friday, July the 10th at the Kitsaki Hall in LaRange. And the funeral service is Saturday, July the 11th. So the wake service, baby Orabella Aylin McKenzie, on Saturday, the July the 11th, the match of Edmonton. So the wake starts at 11 a.m. Saturday, July the 11th, the CP Hall, and that same day, on that Saturday at 2 p.m. is the funeral service.

0: Piero Pieraski, Goisbane Mahmutcher no Tipatos. Gutoma Gabitagos La Violon, the fiddle. Mahmit Sunano, so what is Swedish Tratio, Abitagos Sane, which is Padimitui. Kiwi Tan, Patosisi, back to Patosides. Ugiti of Totichik, at Sitno, which is Padimic, Native Nation of Saskatchewan. 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

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Earthbound brother am I to the marsh hawk hanging on the prairie sky. The marsh hawk hanging on the prairie sky. Well, I stopped my truck just to look him in the face. He thought I was his enemy giving chase. 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He was trimming off the beard on the barley and the rye. Trimming off the beard on the barley and the rye. And he flew high all over the sky. The marsh hawk

0: NBC's Missinippi Itchimawin is brought to you in part by the Government of Canada with a funding contribution from Canadian Heritage, Indigenous Language and Culture Program.
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2: Good morning, Abel. We have a group called AUSC Tuscato and group by you every year elders gimachita. It's like about 5 years ago, you got to get my late brother and so they decide to come out there, these elders, and gather the support, I guess, you know, for me, you and my brother, and you 12 each other out when you lose a loved one, and staying in any tena you get the support, and that's when we started this Situskatwin elders group, and it's been 5 years now, and I've learned how to let go of my brother, and he's taking pagit now. The spirit will face sigi yet, and this group, and through that process this group, those two elders and yagi machita sig more satigis niga swana peg na peo and park back kami gimawan and we gimaga niyo. So they're the ones that started this group, and what we did, and so this camp has been going four seasons a year in Danan, every year four times during the Tutanan Atagogik, Asi Gok, and Matuskini Pika, so Matuskutsuma, Megotsa Tisue, Pakan. That group started then going in this last week. Usually they come there for 10 days. You know, because they get to spend a lot of free time out there. A lot of these elders so they come there just to relax. And, you know, if we get a nice young bulagi nipa, we were blessed with that. So we harvested a nice young bull, and one of the guides, my company, they smoked some moose meat, smoky chicken. It was just, these elders, so I'm glad they came there to and then the stories you have to take about Pine Bluff and everything else. It's always good to reflect back on, so it's always good for me to have that gathering and the stories that we have and share, so it's a blessing time, for us when we go there for 10 days, and especially for them, we ask smoked meat and fresh meat.

0: Se yo na meo mi na gini panan, peki na to gi go skep pitate go tan na meo ayo. 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
1: Berry, I ski the minimum gig ski the team me chita tacha mustago, and I do a lot of interviews, but this is one of the harder ones I'm doing with you right now. Ki gochi the gumstaya in Mahmilakutam and Michu in Fresh Banner, Young Moose, those gish the moose, Namio, Kinosio. It sounds like my kind of gathering, Berry. 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
0: Yeah, it was taking so big a chicken. They're pretty much the last ones that, you know, lived off the land. And, you know, to take them back, they're able, it's a blessing for them because, you know, they get to reflect back about the way of life. Agi pesip machi, agi achi machi, agi upapa, achi, agi musume chicken. So those are the strongest connections that we have, you know, this group. Agi machi panik. So ni min any tenu, if minaman for, you know, 4 seasons up, poke me out the pay to take, you know, 10 days pay to take. So, because I got everything at the camp there, you know, to have a shower room with Andana and Kapamiso chick, you know. But the best thing is you know, to come there to relax and, you know, I got no pata, TV me and you know, stomach, because we to the nowadays, kitana, you that satellite to you. So we're connected with the rest of the world, but muna may nagapeo ko na pachita na because Starlink and mas tingat si Gatik. But for them to be out there, you know, just to enjoy the fresh air and, like I said, you know, the meat scene, to tatugi si kakpagan eh, yung isi meat sus chika yung white fish as ko mo ak, you know, and happy pork mis tay white fish man ni pa na no te sa gilay ko si yun. Ganyan mi naman ang bagyat taminana na kanda. They share that with their families, you know, and so minerita gan, you know, to bring back that, you know, that reflection from the past. Ay gan ni puma gak ni no tin minerita nung si si wichi ay gan ni ketek because their stories are so important, you know, to kapits kapet tamaka ni because we're losing our elders left and right, you know, and but if we keep on you bringing this you this place this quiet time for them, you know, gimaga na you chief our chief and go so again he pushes that, you know, for the elders. So I'm really glad Chief Rennie Saboyer Stinga so go na you agi at you up minaka ni mati paka na that time out there the gas at the park, you know, and me chin, you know, and but muna sa miste you kay gwan pa gante pa mero, but it's good to you know, to come on, yeah, okay, son, yeah, okay, take because they love that food, peggy at Tamino chicken, you know, and hopefully, you may go mistaken in the skip on in our delta. There's too much water now, and so Tina got a 2 feet to fill my camp, you know. I probably got about another foot and a half before capacity peg, you my front yard, and one uti go me gigi sipamita, and we just. When we came home from that elders camp, so the elders are on top of, you know, every day before, you know, how's the camp? And I said, right now it's safe. I got a guy out there, a couple of guys out there, you know, Nagasita, just in case you tiniskipe, because open among the pachita, so we don't get caught like before, you know, and US amana sas para pagit nagnifimuna, we not pagit naman. They should release that water in months, you know, in like a couple, at least a month. I guess scary like the forecast that's coming, but still, you know, when it's time kapagit na ikan man ipi, when you have 3 dams full blast, south and north Saskatchewan are you may got at high level and pagit pa mi na may gonis kipel when you know kitaya mi ano man ako ipi mi ag now ay ako ano sa mistake ipi kitana ano.
1: Chief Saboyer and the band that is good. Now, 10 days, like, because sometimes

0: sometimes it's 2 or 3 days. You know, more than 80 or yeah, I get away with the data. You know, it's too rushed, I guess. But 10 days is a nice duration. To not tell you that. So, tanta to nanta man. What's an ideal group? Tanta to sing my no cabby to teach it.
1: Sample 10 it at us, and sample 10 to 12, 14 it at us, you got to teach it. And sample me nice, okay, but now because they lost their loved ones, we know any argimachita, chicken, you. They're gone now, but they multiply because as they lose their loved ones, more guys are suing up now, and I guess the biggest thing is to reflect back of the way of life, you know, and that I think that's the most important, you know. And tansya gi pay si wigi chik, you know, gi pay animan nik, you know, CEP, you know, they'd be there for, you know, 3 months ask si pete chik before they come back to and what sa skua nige in the fall, you know, they live the same way agi pay si much agable. So it's very blessing to hear that, and you know, and nimineni tano tini naman eh. They have a little prayer group going every morning. They pray for them, and they pray for the ones that are on drugs. It's a blessing to have that, you know, the support from your elders to bring back the blessing to our community, and not only our community, even in the North Minaman and the Mestamona. So, because we're all connected, you know, right now we're going through crisis with Machimaskige Itagogi. So, we're going to be Namana, Animuta, those prayers are strong, you know, and the thoughts for other, you know, communities, Mestamoa, Chicken. So, that's a big thing, and Matuta. So, Nimineni, then you. On one day when I become that elder, to be that person, you know, to give him that room at my lodge. We take care of them. We have 3 meals a day. We have lunch in the, throughout the day because some of them are diabetic, they come there and before they go home, they don't want to go home. If they can be there, but magawistwa, esagia chikaya, uchosimiso, simio, de uchapanya, pugapegia chicken. But 10 days stretch, that 10 day stretch is so beautiful for them, and to be part of that for me, kapumpanito ano when masito skatwin, and I want to thank them for we don magipesito skatsik when I lost my brother. So that's how it started, and nimineni tenago wayu I think it's going to be, it's getting bigger and bigger. I mean, said man, a lot of people. Absolutely, if they want to come from different communities, but if their chief and council could support them, just to get there, everything else is taken care of. Nothing. They don't have to worry about katipay kagon. All they have to do is come there, and a few years ago we had a group from Fishing Lakes. So there was some cross culture. You elders gathering us in Guyana. So that was in the fall. 2 years ago, September. We had some people from Fishing Lakes. Sawanok. They had a teepee setting me out so I bought a teepee. I need to get out there because they take any poles because I guess it's a certain way because those poles and I need to learn that and but I mean to mitori me staske te onis nandaski nan batam mitni gagi ne go naske te on right now mage gon pas te mis te ute nan in our territory, but we have lots of water.
0: So si to skatu ine se deka tu this elders group a Barry Carrier and the I guess Cumberland House Cree Nation a pe ko chai ki to ta ha chika their elders so ko chai pe ko chai sik for 10 days in the we ko chigo throughout the year like the different seasons spring so midas ne gwan ma yak Barry go ho tu ministi in ti the one a they call it kilometer 6 to 7 which is north of Pine House, and that's a similar idea. It's just off grid, no cell service, any age group, and they just stay there right the whole month of September. They just live off the land. It's and I notice Chinachuida, tapas na higiu na hitugi ma noti inihpi ma kutigi. 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So you got to have to have a higiwak. It's naturally that you need to have a higiwak. You're going to get a higiwak. You're going to get a higiwak. 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
1: 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Track and he meet you and he dig the Tastio Centennial Park. Kagwaskwita Higgy, Sigman of Golf, Yagunit Tamito, I know Jackfish Lodge. Kagwit Skatahutu in canoeing, Niti, Yago, Mosom in First Nation, Yago Motakwe in Archery, Riverview Center, Yagoni. July the 29th to the 31st, Yak Soccer, Yago. Maini Scato in Itigo Hyago Holy Family and Centennial Park, Ego Softball, Pagamahutuin, Battleford Flats and Centennial Park, Beach Volleyball, Cosqueen 2 in Miniago Kuiwaskwana, Kisi Pahot Cosqueen 2, and Itiago Tastu, Estens Place. And of course, you have Athlete Services Taskocha, Athlete Village, and Itiago the Ridge, Registration and Stats Access Center. 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I can tell them it Kisin, if you want to volunteer, be a sponsor, or provide any kind of support. 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
3: Old man Wrigley lived in that white house. 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We struck a friendship up. 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Lost his wife, lost his baby. 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

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She said, "Oh, by the way, son,

0: Mordig I Wichtogon, Tabis Hutchelman, classic tasty tunnel man of Sanama, NW Matza burger, he said, Digati. I got see a nugota, teen burger. I go here with Tom, he gave me no meat, so nugota, Uta, NW, Mr. Hisaga Higani. I got see Kigagi pizza, nugota, Tiba of Tabai and the Gigi Sipa, I pass it in negative. I go here with the Gigi, Mido Gigi Sipa Mitson, Anamana, bacon and negro, he said, Digati. Gutom A&W, Mr. Hisaga Higani. 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I got see what Takagi was Kagutsen, he got on Tutaman Gutau Sanama, Quasinamani, Isco Meta Tobagan.
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1: Good afternoon. It's 20 degrees in LaRonge and Prince Albert, 24 in Saskatoon and 25 in Regina. I'm David Smith, and this is NBC's The North at Noon. In today's news, heat warnings and special weather statements continue for southern Saskatchewan. RCMP are appealing for information on the disappearance of Ashley Morin. The federal government has announced financial support for Indigenous broadcasters, and the province is making changes to an income assistance program for people with disabilities. I'll have the details on these and other stories just ahead during the noon news. Joel Willick is here now to preview the sports and what's coming up today.
2: Well, coming up in today's sports, the Edmonton Elks picked up a victory over the Ottawa Redblacks last night, improving their CFL record to 4-1 and are now first place in the West Division. In baseball, the Toronto Blue Jays will hope to keep their winning streak alive when they begin a weekend series in San Diego against the Padres tonight. And at the World Cup, it's Spain versus Belgium this afternoon. All of this and more coming up in today's sports.
1: Also coming up later on this hour, provincial weather details, today's edition of North Notes, and the wildfire reports. That's all on the way, but first, the new news.
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1: A hot and muggy weekend is on the way for people in the southern half of the province. Environment Canada has issued heat warnings and special weather statements for the region. The agency says temperatures exceeding 30 degrees are expected in the coming days. The Humidex values could reach the mid-40s. People are reminded to watch for signs of heat exhaustion, including dizziness, nausea, thirst, and intense fatigue. RCMP are renewing the appeal for information on the 8th anniversary of the disappearance of Ashley Morin. Morin was 31 when she went missing in North Battleford on July 10, 2018. Investigators continue to treat her disappearance as a homicide. RCMP believe multiple people were involved, and they say there are still individuals who have not come forward with critical information. Anyone with information is asked to contact the Saskatchewan RCMP Historical Case Unit or their local police service. Indigenous broadcasters in northern Saskatchewan are sharing nearly $2 million in federal funding to fund radio and TV programming in Indigenous languages. The broadcasters include Missinippi Broadcasting Corporation and stations in Pinehouse, Beauval, and Isle La Crosse. The funding will come over 2 years. Desnetha Missinippi Churchill River MP Buckley Belanger says the broadcasting operations play a vital role in sustaining Indigenous culture in the region. The Saskatchewan government is making changes to an income assistance program for those with disabilities. The province says starting September 1st, the Saskatchewan Assured Income for Disability Program will be restructured to make it easier for clients to access assistance. Social Services Minister Terry Jensen says his department received complaints that the system is too complicated.
5: We have heard time and time again, the program is too complicated and we need to make it easier for clients to navigate and simpler to understand. In cases where one of the changes I'm about to outline could result in a lower benefit amount, the client's current benefit level will be maintained.
1: The province is removing underutilized benefits, but will maintain payment levels to those affected by the changes. A former Snowbirds pilot and commanding officer is calling on the federal government to reconsider its decision to ground the team. The Canadian Forces Aerobatics team based in Moose Jaw is to stop flying for a number of years after this season. Retired Lieutenant Colonel Darren Shayak says he welcomes the commitment to replacing the aircraft, but worries about the years in between. He says the specialized skills needed to fly with the team take years to develop, and a long pause could make restarting difficult. Nova Scotia's premier says his province is ready to host Canada's new submarine fleet. Tim Houston says officials have been investing in housing, healthcare, and skilled trades. It's being done in anticipation of increased pressures on Halifax, home to the country's largest naval base. The federal government has chosen German firm TKMS to build up to 12 new submarines. Statistics Canada says the economy continued to add jobs in June with a gain of 18,000 positions. That was enough to push the unemployment rate down to 6.5%.
6: Job growth was primarily in part-time work last month and led by the wholesale and retail trade industry and food and accommodation sector. Youth saw a better start to the summer job market this year with a gain of 33,000 positions for workers aged 15 to 24. Manufacturing, meanwhile, led losses and is down some 61,000 jobs since a recent peak in January 2025. Because of U.S. tariffs. The June jobs report is the Bank of Canada's last major look at the economy before its next interest rate decision on Wednesday. Michelle Zedekian, The Canadian Press.
1: As wildfires burn near Boston Bar, B.C., many people have left that area. The Ainslie Creek Fire in the Fraser Canyon started earlier this month and is considered out of control. Another fire is more than 25 square kilometers and is approaching. Over the last week, the winds have picked up and there are evacuation orders and alerts covering hundreds of properties. More questions are being asked about the circumstances surrounding the sinking of a fishing charter boat off Vancouver.
7: A social media post uncovered by the Canadian Press is raising new questions about the timeline of a fatal fishing charter sinking off Vancouver. The top ocean went down in the Strait of Georgia around 10:45 a.m. on June 28th, but the first Mayday call did not reach authorities until roughly an hour later. Ashley Lynn, the mother of the vessel's 22-year-old captain, says she wants to know why the operator of Top Vancouver Fishing Charter, who is aboard a larger nearby boat, did not realize sooner that the top ocean had sunk. Now the operator has declined to comment publicly. David Augustine, The Canadian Press.
1: That's the latest from the NBC Newsroom. 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
1: Taking a look now at your Environment Canada weather forecast, beginning with the north central region, including La Ronge, northeast Pelican Narrows, Sandy Bay, Cumberland House, and Creighton, northwest Beauval, Buffalo Narrows, Isle of Crosse, and La Loche. A mix of sun and cloud this afternoon, chance of showers, high of 26. Tonight, a low of 16. Tomorrow, a few cloudy periods and a high of 27. Athabasca region, including Stony Rapids, Black Lake, Uranium City, and Fond du Lac, a mix of sun and cloud, local smoke, and a high of 26. Tonight, a low of 10. Tomorrow, mainly sunny and a high of 25. Prince Albert, chance of showers or thunderstorms, high of 26. Tonight, a low of 16. Saturday, a few clouds and a high of 29. Saskatoon and Regina, the heat warning continues. A mix of sun and cloud, chance of showers, high 32. Tonight, a low of 16, and tomorrow mainly sunny and a high of 33. And checking our temperatures from around the province, Stony Rapids and Black Lake reporting light rain, 22 degrees. Uranium City, Fond du Lac, and Wollaston, 21. Buffalo Narrows and Meadow Lake, 22. The Battlefords, 23. Creighton, Flin Flon, and The Paw, 24. Saskatoon is 26 this hour. Regina and Yorkton, 27 degrees. Prince Albert, 22. And for La Ronge, Stanley Mission, and Grandmother's Bay, mostly cloudy and 22 degrees.
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2: Good afternoon, I'm Joel Withick with MBC Sports. In the CFL last night, Justin Rankin scored 3 touchdowns as the Edmonton Elks downed the Ottawa Redblacks 40-17. Rankin had 107 yards on 14 carries with 2 touchdowns on the ground. Meanwhile, in the air, he added 3 receptions for 43 yards and a score as well. Edmonton has now moved into first place in the West Division with the win at 4-1 on the season, while the Red Blacks remain a winless at 0-5. Tonight, the Winnipeg Blue Bombers will host the Toronto Argonauts. Drew Brown will start at quarterback for the Bombers, with Zach Caleros having suffered a neck injury. The injury came in last week's 14-13 win in Hamilton. Winnipeg will look to

0: start for the Jays. The Padres will then counter with southpaw J.P. Sears. Elsewhere in the American League East, the New York Yankees picked up a key divisional win over the Tampa Bay Rays yesterday, 12-4. The Yankees are still four games back of the Rays for the division lead with the win, while the Jays are 11 games back of the Yankees. Meanwhile, the Baltimore Orioles down the Chicago Cubs 3-2, while the Boston Red Sox beat the Chicago White Sox 2-1. Today, the Yankees will start a road series in Washington against the Nationals. The Rays will host the Seattle Mariners for a weekend series, while Baltimore hosts Kansas City and the Red Sox visit the New York Mets. At the World Cup today, it's the second quarterfinal matchup of the tournament, pitting Spain against Belgium in Los Angeles. Spain enters coming off a 1-0 victory over Portugal in the round of 16, while Belgium secured their spot with a 4-1 victory over the United States. The winner of this game will take on France in the semifinals. The French squad advanced with a 2-0 win over Morocco yesterday. The Toronto Raptors say they have put their proposed trade for Kawhi Leonard on hold. This comes after the NBA said the team would assume the risk of any outcome from the league's ongoing investigation into the Los Angeles Clippers. The league is investigating the Clippers over allegations they improperly circumvented the salary cap with money paid to Leonard. The proposed deal would see Brandon Ingram, Grady Dick, and two unprotected first-round picks sent to Clippers for Leonard, but that deal is currently on hold. In golf news, Scottie Scheffler's streak of 78 tournaments making the cut may come to an end this weekend. Scheffler stumbled through a round of 2 over 72 yesterday at the Scottish Open. It seems likely now he'll miss the cut for the first time in nearly 4 years. Scheffler was chasing Tiger Woods' record of 142 cuts in a row from February 1998 to May 2005. Well, that's the latest in NBC Sports. Remember, if you have local sports to share, send them to sports@nbcradio.com. Our next sports update comes your way at the bottom of the hour, right after the 12:30 news and weather. The word of the day is next.
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2: Today's Word of the Day is clouds. 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
2: Wasco. Oh, yep. Simple. Yep. In Dene Willy, how do you say clouds?
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2: Yakwas.
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2: This is Danielle Dufour with NBC Radio News. I am speaking with Kayla Maurice, the owner of Carm Collective in Saskatoon. She is one of 120 Indigenous entrepreneurs that have been selected as semifinalists for the 2026 Powwow Pitch Competition. Kayla, I understand you're part of the Métis Nation of Saskatchewan.
3: Yes. I'm originally from Hay River, Northwest Territories.
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2: Now, you got involved with Powwow Pitch. 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
3: I applied because I wanted to challenge myself and share the vision behind Carm Collective on a larger platform. Powwow Pitch is an incredible opportunity to connect with other Indigenous entrepreneurs and gain mentorship, grow my business. And it isn't just about the prize money. It's just being part of a community that supports Indigenous businesses and inspires us to dream bigger and to step out of the comfort zone. Mm-hmm. And that's where you get the growth.
2: And how did you prepare for your pitch?
3: I spent time reflecting on my why I started my business and what impact I want it to have. I practiced my 1-minute pitch over and over to make sure it was authentic and clearly communicated my story, my business, and my vision. And I wanted the judges to understand that Carm Collective is more than just beauty. It's about healing, empowerment, and creating safe spaces for people and communities.
2: And what has the process of the competition been like for you?
3: It's been really good. I submitted my pitch in May, and then I heard about a week ago that I got selected. And then I go for my pitch in August. And then from there, the grand finale is in September.
2: How are you preparing for the next stage?
3: I am reviewing my pitch and figuring out if it meets the criteria as they're looking for. As the judges look how you present your pitch, look how you impact communities, and how well you do. It's pretty much just practicing it over and over again.
2: Is Carm Collective involved in community events within Saskatoon?
3: Yes, and I also do travel to other communities to bring my services, because that's what is my goal, is to bring services to communities with limited resources.
2: If you win, what are your plans afterwards?
3: It would be a huge step forward with Carm Collective. I would use the funding to create a dedicated wellness and training space, invest in some equipment, and also hire some employees, as I am getting pretty busy, and expand my services into more Indigenous communities across Saskatchewan and the Northwest Territories. My goal is to make more healing more accessible through services like Reiki, 9D breathwork, and wellness education, while creating employment and training opportunities for others.
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2: Well, is there anything else you'd like to share about your business or about the Powwow Pitch?
3: On July 13th, Powwow Pitch has a voting thing that opens, and it is a way for me to make it to the grand finale night by being everybody's favorite. So the voting starts on July 13th, and it closes on September 10th. And it's the Personal Choice Award, and you just vote online, and you could only vote one vote per person.
2: Thank you so much, Kayla, with Carm Collective. 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This is Danielle Dufour reporting with NBC Radio News.
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7: It's 12:30, 22 degrees in LaRonge and Prince Albert, 26 in Saskatoon, and 27 in Regina. 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
7: Environment Canada has issued heat warnings and advisories for the southern half of the province. Over the next several days, many locations will have temperatures in the mid-30s. Humidex values could also reach the mid-40s. The hottest areas will be south of the Trans-Canada Highway. Anyone heading outdoors is advised to watch for signs of heat exhaustion, including dizziness, nausea, thirst, and fatigue. Battleford's RCMP are looking to the public for information on a woman who went missing 8 years ago. 31-year-old Ashley Morin was last seen in North Battleford on July 10, 2018. Police continue to treat her disappearance as a homicide. Investigators believe that multiple people were involved in Ashley Morin's disappearance. Anyone with information is asked to contact the Saskatchewan RCMP Historical Case Unit or their local police. Canada's young workers were a bright spot in the June jobs report. Statistics Canada is reporting that youth aged 15 to 24 added 33,000 jobs in June, mostly in part-time work. Workers aged 25 to 54 had similar gains, while older members of the labor market faced losses. The demographic has struggled through the tough labor market over the past few years. A chief positivity officer in a southern Ontario community says his mission to spread happiness has no end in sight. Jamie Boyle of Newmarket is the longtime customer service supervisor. He says he's been in this role since the COVID-19 pandemic.
12: The role itself was created to foster corporate culture, motivation, a lot more inspiration for staff during a time when there wasn't a lot of that. And frankly, at the time, it really was beneficial.
7: Boyle sends weekly newsletters to the town's workforce featuring inspirational quotes and feel-good videos. And a proposed court settlement has been announced with some meat companies accused of conspiring to fix the price of beef for Canadian consumers.
5: A statement from multiple Canadian law firms behind the class action says JBS USA, Swift Beef Company, JBS Packerland, and JBS Canada have agreed to pay nearly $7.5 million, while National Beef will pay $495,000. It's not an admission of guilt, and the deal still needs to be approved by the courts later this year. The class action was filed in 2022, and the lawyers say action against other defendants, Cargill and Tyson, is ongoing. Jason White, The Canadian Press.
7: That's the latest from the NBC Newsroom. Remember, our news is available online anytime at NBCRadio.com. 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
7: Taking a look now at your Environment Canada weather forecast, beginning with the north central region, including LaRonge, northeast Pelican Narrow, Sandy Bay, Cumberland House, and Creighton, northwest Beauval, Buffalo Narrows, Isle of Cross, and La Loche. A mix of sun and cloud, chance of showers, high of 26. Tonight, a low of 16. Tomorrow, a few cloudy periods and a high of 27. Athabasca region, including Stony Rapids, Black Lake, Uranium City, and Fond du Lac. A mix of sun and cloud, local smoke, and a high of 26. Tonight, a low of 10. Tomorrow, mainly sunny and a high of 25. Prince Albert, chance of afternoon showers or a thunderstorm, high of 26. A low of 16 tonight, and tomorrow a mix of sun and cloud with a high of 29. Saskatoon and Regina, the heat warning continues. A mix of sun and cloud, chance of showers, high of 32. Tonight a low of 16, and tomorrow mainly sunny and a high of 33. And checking our temperatures from around the province. Stony Rapids and Black Lake are 23, Uranium City, Fond du Lac, and Wollaston 21. Buffalo Narrows and Meadow Lake 22, the Battlefords 23, Creighton, Flin Flon, and the Paw 24. Saskatoon is 26 this hour, Regina 27, Yorkton 25 degrees, Prince Albert's 22. And for LaRonge, Stanley Mission, and Grandmother's Bay, mostly cloudy and 22 degrees.
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19: Good afternoon, I'm Joel Willick with NBC Sports. Tonight in the CFL, the Winnipeg Blue Bombers will host the Toronto Argonauts. Drew Brown will be the starting quarterback for the Bombers. This comes as Zach Collaros deals with a neck injury he suffered in last week's win against Hamilton. Winnipeg will be looking to avoid suffering a third straight home loss for the first time since 2016. Meanwhile, the Argos will look to rebound to a loss to Calgary last week. The Saskatchewan Roughriders are in action on Sunday when they host the Hamilton Tiger Cats. Last night in the CFL, the Edmonton Elks downed the Ottawa Redblacks 40-17. The Elks moved into first place in the West Division with the win at 4-1, while the Redblacks remain winless on the season at 0-5. In baseball, the Toronto Blue Jays are back in action tonight when they visit the Padres in San Diego for the opener of a three-game series. Toronto is coming off back-to-back wins over San Francisco, including a 10-0 win on Wednesday. Shane Bieber is scheduled to start for the Jays. Toronto is trying to climb up the standings in the American League East, finding themselves 11 games back of the New York Yankees. Elsewhere in the division today, the Yankees will start a road series in Washington against the Nationals. The division-leading Rays will host the Seattle Mariners for a weekend series, while Baltimore hosts Kansas City and the Red Sox visit the New York Mets. In some golf news, Scottie Scheffler's streak of 78 tournaments making the cut is in jeopardy this weekend. Scheffler stumbled through an opening round at the Scottish Open yesterday, shooting 2 over 72. If he's unable to correct things today, it'll be the first cut he missed for the first time in nearly 4 years, ending his streak of 78 tournaments. Tiger Woods holds the record of 142 in a row from February 1998 to May 2005. Well, that's NBC Sports. The Indigenous phrase of the day is next.
6: Keeping culture alive, the Indigenous phrase of the day on NBC.
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25: This is Danielle Dufour with NBC Radio News. I am speaking with Jordan Bennett, who has created this most beautiful piece on Dewdney Avenue in Regina on the street. Tell us, Jordan, what this means.
26: Sure. Yeah. So like you said, my name is Jordan Bennett. I'm a Mi'kmaq from Dahomkuk, now known as Newfoundland. I'm a member of the Flat Bay Indian Band, and I was invited here to do this piece by Lauren Big Eagle. And I met Lauren at the BAM Center for the Arts, and he asked me if I could come out and do a piece to honor the buffalo and here on Tatanga Day, and it was an absolute honor to come out and do that. So being from the East and not having buffalo in our territory, I was thinking of the way that I can honor the buffalo, and my wife's from Northern Alberta, she's Métis, so our kids come from the buffalo people. So I was like, how can I honor the spirit of the buffalo to thank them for my kids? And so I utilize a lot of our porcupine quill designs in Mi'kmaq territory, and I was thinking about how could the porcupine honor the buffalo and what designs would the porcupine give to the buffalo. So in this piece you'll see lots of designs that are based on our constellations, based on the seasons, based on our beliefs, and central to this piece is fire, giving life, giving birth to so many things, and that stems into the blueberries. And where I grew up, I used to pick blueberries with my grandmother a lot, and every year they'd burn the fields afterwards to make sure that the berries came back really strong. Today's kind of amazing because the water's coming down, and it's washing the pavement here, and it's giving everyone a bit of a challenge, but everyone's pulling through, making the most stunning art to honor the buffaloes.
25: It is stunning. It's absolutely beautiful. Really beautiful.
26: Thank you.
25: Being able to celebrate Canada Day, but in this way, what does this mean?
26: It means a lot. Just to be able to come here and to do something that's outside of the colonial framework that we celebrate this country, and to not even really have that come in your mind on a day like today, to decolonize this holiday and to bring it back to the land, right to the streets where the people are.
25: Is art your full-time job?
26: Art is my full-time job, yeah. So I make art as a living. I've been doing it for the last 15 years. And I'm also a professor at NASCAD University.
25: Amazing. You teach art?
26: Yep.
25: And what are the main mediums that you use?
26: For my own practice, I utilize painting, sculpture, installation art, sound, anything and everything I get my hands on. And as my friend described me one day, as a non-disciplinary artist, because I don't like to stay within a discipline. So.
5: Or the same province.
26: Or the same province. Or the same country. All over the world. So, yeah.
5: Yeah.
26: Awesome.
5: And if we wanted to see more of your work, where could we check it out?
26: Yeah, you can go to my website, jordanbennett.ca.
25: Thank you so much. This is Danielle Dufour reporting with NBC Radio News.
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3: It's coming up to 12:50 on the North at Noon. And for North Notes today, we have a big event coming up next month. And it's the 2026 Mollinosa Cultural Days. And it's running from Sunday, August 9th to Friday, August 14th at Mollinosa. So Sunday the 9th is camp setup day, and there will be security on site, and you can get settled in your camp, and all the details about staying there for the activities. There will be traditional Western food served daily, traditional and Western food. And there'll be various sessions, daily speakers, canoe races, tournaments like horseshoes, archery shoot, co-ed relay race, talent shows as well for youth and adults, and bingos, jigging contests, a fish derby. More details to be announced later, but mark your calendars, Sunday, August 9th to Friday the 14th, Mollinosa Cultural Days, and everybody is welcome. Also, we have an event coming up in LaRonge, and they'll be celebrating the 50th anniversary of the Keekanack Friendship Center. Now, this is August the 6th, but they are looking for vendors to be involved. So if you would like to go down to the Friendship Center when they celebrate the anniversary, they have 12 spots for local vendors, artisans, and crafters to join in. And it's a chance to showcase your products and connect with the community, celebrate five decades of the Friendship Center services provided in LaRonge. And if you want to find out how you can be involved as a vendor, give them a call at the Friendship Center, 425-2051.
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6: Good afternoon. This is your noon wildfire report for Friday, July 10th, 2026. In fire weather today, a surface low moving into south-central Saskatchewan brings a mix of sun and cloud to much of the province with showers and thundershowers. Strong or severe thunderstorms are possible through West Parkland, West Boreal, Central Boreal, and Grassland. Hot, dry, windy conditions are expected within the warm sector of this low. A mix of sun and cloudy with a few showers or thundershowers are expected north of this low. Temperatures will range from 25 to 31 degrees. There are 71 wildfires burning in the province today. One fire has been reported in the last 24 hours. There have been 6,895 lightning strikes in the last 24 hours. This brings the total number of fires to date this year to 224, compared to the 5-year average of 277. 85 to 90% of homes without flammable roofs that have 10 meters of cleared vegetation around them will survive a wildfire. Past wildland urban fires have demonstrated this fact. Anyone who sees a wildfire is encouraged to report it to the 24-hour toll-free fire watch number at 1-800-667-9660 or contact your nearest protection area office. This is Angela Miller reporting from the Provincial Response Center in Prince Albert.
7: Hi, this is Heather Bighead, Director of Health at Willow Cree Health Services at Beardies and Okemosis Cree Nation, and this is a Willow Cree Health Minute.
8: Willow Cree Health Services would like you to know that National Drowning Prevention Week is July 20th to 26th. Drowning is the leading cause of injury-related death for children under the age of 4 and the second leading cause of injury-related death for children ages 5 to 9 in Saskatchewan. Children are not able to understand the danger of water and may overestimate their own skills in and around water. While it's the most popular swimming lunch during summer, Willow Cree Health in Beardies and Okemos' Creation would like to remind you to be aware of your surroundings. 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Have a fun and safe summer. 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
10: It is the biggest test for soccer's best, and the World Cup is also a massive test for keeping legions of fans connected.
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10: Verizon estimating fans will use 50 terabytes of data at every game. With Tech Trends, Michelle Franzen.
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13: Canada's unemployment rate fell to 6.5% in June with the addition of 33,000 jobs to the youth market. Statistics Canada says younger people gained employment overall, offsetting job losses among older Canadians. Overall, 18,000 jobs were added to the economy. And Cineplex is reporting second quarter box office revenue of $55.8 million for June, up from $51.8 million a year earlier. The TSX was up just over 7 points at midday. The Dow Jones was up almost 109 points. The Canadian dollar traded for 70.71 cents U.S. Oil was down 53 cents U.S. at $71.55 a barrel. And gold was down $32.70 U.S. at $4,108.10 an ounce. From the Canadian Press Business Desk, I'm Lisa Laporte.
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1: It's 1 o'clock. It's 22 in LaRonge and Prince Albert, and 26 in Saskatoon, 27 in Regina. Dense Atlantite, and good afternoon. I'm Amber Dawn with NBC News.
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1: The Saskatoon police say a 15-year-old boy is facing charges after a stabbing. Police say officers on Thursday night found a 41-year-old man who had been stabbed. His injuries are considered non-life-threatening. Responding officers later arrested a suspect, and the police canine unit found a knife nearby. The teen has been charged with possession of a dangerous weapon and breach of probation. 8 years after Ashley Morin disappeared, RCMP say her family is still waiting for answers. Investigators with Saskatchewan's RCMP's historical case unit says the homicide investigation remains active. And they're again asking for anyone with information to come forward. Police say relationships and loyalties may have changed over the years, but even the smallest piece of information could help solve the case. Ashley Morin disappeared from North Battleford on July 10th, 2018 at the age of 31. Indigenous broadcasters in northern Saskatchewan are sharing nearly $2 million in federal money to fund radio and TV programming in Indigenous languages. The broadcasters include NBC and stations in Pinehouse, Beauvale, and Isle of Cross. The funding will come over 2 years. Desnethe Misnipi, Churchill River MP, Buckley Belanger says the broadcasting operations play a vital role in sustaining Indigenous culture in the region. Economists say a turbulent labor market was stabilizing in June as the economy added 18,000 jobs. While the labor market shed more than 100,000 jobs over the first 4 months of the year, Statistics Canada says the past 2 months have largely made back those losses. Andrew DiCapua with the Canadian Chamber of Commerce says jobs have been fairly flat overall this year.
3: It goes to show you that economic activity more broadly is rebounding from a very weak first quarter that really caught a lot of economists and Canadians by surprise.
1: He says the FIFA World Cup likely helped add a number of part-time jobs in the hospitality sector in June. And that's the latest from the NBC Newsroom. 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Weather is next.
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8: NBC weather forecast for the north central region, including LaRonge, northeast region, including Pelican Arrows, Sandy Bay, Cumberland House, Creighton, and the northwest region. Beauval, Buffalo Narrows, Isle of Grasse, and La Loche. It's going to be a mix of sun and cloud for today. High 26. A few showers tonight. Then mainly cloudy. Actually, with a low of 16. Tomorrow, mix of sun and cloud, high 27. Athabasca region, Stony Rapids, Black Lake, Uranium City, and Fond du Lac. Mix of sun and cloud today. Local smoke at a high of 26. Clearing before morning. Local smoke, low 10. Tomorrow, increase in clouds in the afternoon. Local smoke, high 25. Prince Albert, good chance of showers today. Hazy with a high of 26. Clearing overnight, low 16. Mainly sunny tomorrow, high 29. Humidex to 37. Saskatoon and Regina becoming a mix of sun and cloud this afternoon. High 32 with Humidex reaching to 39. Becoming clear before morning, low 16. Tomorrow, sunshine, high 34. Humidex to 42. Right now, Stony Rapids, 23. Uranium City at 23. Collins Bay, Wollaston Lake, 21. La Loche, Buffalo Narrows, 21. Meadow Lake, Green Lake, 20. North Battleford, 25. Flin Flon, Creighton, 25. Saskatoon showing 26. Regina, 28. Although the Humidex already rated at 37 in Regina. Yorkton, 26. Waskasoo, 21. LaRonge at 24. And Prince Albert, right now, 23 degrees.
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0: Curtis, Pick and Thomas, Rhett, Slow Down Summer, NBC, Saskatchewan's Indigenous Radio Network. 1:13, it's Friday, almost the weekend. Ooh, a hot weekend, too. Hey, what would sound great this afternoon getting into the weekend? What do you need to hear? Text me up, 306-425-4101. Pick and play happening right now. You pick the songs that we play. It's how easy it is. Name of the song and who sings it, okay? Let me know what you need to hear. We'll see if we can fit it in before 2 o'clock. You can also head to our Facebook post, and today you're looking for Tupac Shakur? Looks way more classical than it should. Anyway, you can post on there too. One of those two ways, tell me what you need to hear.
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You know what? Summertime, good opportunity to get outside. I know in the wintertime this is kind of hard, unless you have like an indoor treadmill or something, but a daily walk, you'll see benefits pretty quick. They say within a month, and several of them. First off, you'll see a decrease in your stress levels. You'll sleep better. You'll feel more refreshed in the morning. Joints will become less stiff, and you should also start seeing some weight loss. Get a little more slim and trim, aerodynamic, if you will. Just going for a walk. Little walk every day. 50 Cent, Nate Dogg, 21 Questions.

0: Tears for Fears, Everybody Wants to Rule the World. Caitlin picking that one. NBC, Saskatchewan's Indigenous Radio Network. 127 for your Friday. That's a good flashback for your Friday. Speaking of flashbacks, though, get a load of this. Warner Brothers is developing a reimagining, I guess, reboots. I don't know. They want to do Free Willy again. Seriously. The original one came out in 93. Right, orphan kid befriends the killer whale, jumps over him at the end. Spoiler alert, doesn't hit him. Although, like, that was a dangerous stunt. I mean, if you think about it, a whale jumping over you. I get that they probably just did all kinds of camera tricks to make it happen. I'm just saying, realistically, you should have landed on the kid. Anyway, the original one did pretty well. $153 million worldwide on a $20 million budget. Michael Jackson's theme song, Will You Be There, also becoming a top 10 Billboard Hot 100. Like, it was a good one. It spawned several theatrical sequels, an animated television series. It was a big deal back in the 90s. This new movie, though, they haven't gotten a lot of details about how this is going to be done. What's it going to be about? What kind of budget are they going to do? I do feel like this kind of feeds into the whole idea that Hollywood's out of ideas. They're just recycling everything they possibly can. I mean, don't get me wrong. Free Willy was a good movie. Does it need to be redone? Maybe not. I don't know.
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0: NBC weather forecast, hot. That's it. That's all you really need to know. Okay, a few more details. North, central, northeast, northwest regions. Mix of sun and cloud today, high 26. A few showers ending overnight. Tonight, low 16. And then a mix of sun and cloud tomorrow, high 27. Athabasca region, mix of sun and cloud today, high 26. Clearing before morning, low 10. Tomorrow, increased clouds for the afternoon, high 25. Prince Albert's got a good chance of showers today. Hazy with a high of 26. Clearing overnight, low 16. Mainly sunny tomorrow, high 29. The humidex to 37. Saskatoon and Regina becoming a mix of sun and cloud for this afternoon. High 32. Becoming clear before morning, low 16. And sunshine for tomorrow, high 34 with humidex ratings to 42. Right now, Stony Rapids, 23. Uranium City, 23. Collins Bay, Wollaston Lake, 21. La Loche, Buffalo Narrows, 21. Meadow Lake, Green Lake, 20. North Battleford, 25. Flin Flon, Creighton, 25. Saskatoon, 26. Regina's showing 28. Yorkton, 26. Wascasoo, 21. La Ronge at 24. And Prince Albert, right now, 23 degrees.
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Care Carrier, Honeybees, NBC Saskatchewan's Indigenous Radio Network, NBC 139 for your Friday. It's July 10th. Today is Pick Blueberries Day. It's also National Pina Colada Day, if you're looking for a way to stay cool. And it's Collector Car Appreciation Day. And I get that. I mean, I've got a collector car. I mean, it would be more accurate to say my car collects like a lot of rust, but still, I'm counting it. Katy Perry, Hot and Cold.

0: Topper. Girls just want to have fun. NBC Saskatchewan's Indigenous Radio Network. 146 Fear Friday. We've been tracking the warnings and alerts that have been going on weather-wise. We know the southern half of the province under heat warnings, but also severe thunderstorm watches in effect, as far south as Rosetown, Kittersley, Easton kind of areas. Saskatoon, bigger, all thrown in here. Unity, Battlefords, Saskatoon, Prince Albert, and then all the way up through like the Meadow Lake area. Like there's a huge swath. Severe thunderstorm watches. And it was only minutes ago we saw the red tornado warning showing up on the west side of North Battleford. So west of the Battlefords, you've got a red tornado warning around the Rock Haven area. Severe thunderstorm warnings around that space as well. So be careful. Keep an eye open for that. You should be getting the warnings if you've got Sask Alert on your phone. But just in case, heads up. Yeah, red tornado warnings on the west of the Battlefords for right now. We'll get, I'm going to get a weather warning map pinned up on the Facebook page if you want to keep an eye on what's happening around you.
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0: That's going to wrap things up for Pick and Play. Hey, great job picking songs this afternoon. I couldn't get to all of them, but we will have more Pick and Play tonight between 8 and 10 o'clock. I do still have Outlaws on the way before the 2 o'clock news, and right now, Meghan Trainor. Because you

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1: It's 2 o'clock. It's 24 in LaRonge, 23 in Prince Albert, 27 in Saskatoon, and 28 in Regina. That's Atlantea, and good afternoon. I'm Amber Dawn with NBC News.
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3: At 1:59 p.m. Central Standard Time Friday, Environment Canada has updated a tornado warning for West Central Saskatchewan. Extra care and attention should be exercised. The following localities are included in the warning: the Battlefords, Spears, Maymont, Marsden, Neilburg, Senlac, Unity, Cutknife, and Sweetgrass Reserve. Environment Canada meteorologists are tracking a severe thunderstorm that is possibly producing a tornado. Damaging winds, large hail, and locally intense rainfall are also possible. Take cover immediately if threatening weather approaches. Please consult local media for more information.
1: Approximately 8 kilometers west of North Battleford, EMS responded and the pedestrian was declared deceased at the scene. He has been identified as a 32-year-old male from Canoe Narrows. His family has been notified. Battleford's RCMP continue to investigate with the assistance of a Saskatchewan RCMP collision reconstructionist. Saskatchewan RCMP are renewing their appeal for information on the 8th anniversary of the disappearance of Ashley Morin. Morin was 31 when she went missing in North Battleford on July 10th. Investigators continue to treat her disappearance as a homicide. RCMP believe multiple people were involved, and they say that there are still individuals who have not come forward with critical information. Anyone with information is asked to contact Saskatchewan RCMP's Historical Case Unit for their local police service. Indigenous broadcasters in northern Saskatchewan are sharing nearly $2 million in federal money to fund radio and TV programming in Indigenous languages. The broadcasters include Mississippi Broadcasting Corporation and stations in Pinehouse, Beauval, and Isle of Cross. The funding will come over 2 years. Desnethe, Mississippi Churchill River MP Buckley Belanger says the broadcasting operators play a vital role in sustaining Indigenous culture in the region. More than 300 deer at Marineland have been the focus of a months-long investigation by the Canadian Food Inspection Agency. Marineland workers say an animal broker has been improperly removing hundreds of deer from the park, including those pledged to other people. Here's Canadian Press reporter Liam Casey.
4: This happened for several consecutive Saturdays until the Canadian Food Inspection Agency showed up one day and stopped him. They showed up because several Marineland workers had called the CFIA and complained about the movement of the deer from a man named Mike Hart.
1: The amusement park in Niagara Falls, Ontario, has been closed to the public since 2024 and is up for sale. Sources say a deal for the land is in place, provided that the animals be gone before the sale closes. And most economists expect the Bank of Canada to stick to the sidelines next week after the June jobs report showed stability in the labor market. Statistics Canada says the economy added 18,000 jobs last month, good enough to push the unemployment rate down a tick to 6.5%. Andrew DiCapua of Canadian Chamber of Commerce says the labor market isn't strong, but that doesn't warrant a change in the interest rate.
5: The labor market is in a decent position, all things considered, and that'll allow the Bank of Canada and the governors to sort of take a summer break.
1: The Bank of Canada has held its benchmark interest rate steady at 5 straight decisions heading into its next announcement on Wednesday. And that's the latest from the NBC Newsroom. 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Weather is next.
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11: NBC weather forecast. Before we get anywhere, that red tornado warning that was west of the Battlefords is now all the way around the Battlefords. So, yeah, watch it. Officially, it's not right in the city, but everywhere around it is. So keep that in mind. Be careful. In North Central region, including LaRonge, Northeast region, including Pelican Narrows, Sandy Bay, Cumberland House, Creighton, and the Northwest region, Beauval, Buffalo Narrows, Isle of Crosse, and La Loche. Few showers ending overnight, then mainly cloudy with a low of 16. Tomorrow, we're going to see a mix of sun and cloud and a high of 27. Athabasca region clearing before morning, local smoke and a low of 10. Increasing clouds in the afternoon, local smoke and a high of 25. Prince Albert's clearing overnight, low 16, mainly sunny tomorrow, high 29. Humidex going to feel like 37. Saskatoon and Regina becoming clear before morning, low 16. Tomorrow sunny with a high of 34 and a Humidex rating to 42. Right now, Stony Rapids 23, Uranium City at 23, Collins Bay, Wollaston Lake 23, La Loche, Buffalo Narrows 21, Meadow Lake, Green Lake 18, North Battleford 23, Flin Flon Creighton 26, Saskatoon 27, Regina 29, Yorkton 27, Waskasoo at 21, LaRonge 25, and Prince Albert right now 24 degrees.
12: This hour of the afternoon show with Chris Knight is brought to you by Harold's Family Foods in Prince Albert.

studies revealed that those cancers were part of the petrochemical business.

Brown, Homesick, NBC, Saskatchewan's Indigenous Radio Network, 218 for your Friday. Kane Brown, he's probably a pretty cool dad, you can imagine, right? There's one thing, though, he does not let his kids get away with. He says they're not going to be allowed to do, and that's to get a tattoo. Yeah, well, until they move out, right? He said, like, even though he's got a lot of tattoos, he was chatting about his body arts and his three kids. He said, no, I won't let my kids have tattoos, at least until they're out of the house, and then I can't really say anything. He says, I don't know. I mean, I want to be the cool parent, but I also don't want to because I know how I feel about mine. He said, I didn't think about mine. I just started thinking about them when I, like, later on. I was like, whatever, just put it on my body. But then 10 years later, he's like, did I really need to make this that permanent? He did say that his oldest, who's about to be 7, just started.

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2: 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And this is a Willow Cree Health Minute.
3: Willow Cree Health Services would like you to know that National Drowning Prevention Week is July 20th to 26th. Drowning is the leading cause of injury-related death for children under the age of 4 and the second leading cause of injury-related death for children ages 5 to 9 in Saskatchewan. Children are not able to understand the danger of water and may overestimate their own skills in and around water. While it's the most popular swimming months during summer, Willow Cree Health in Beardy's and Okemosis Cree Nation would like to remind you to be aware of your surroundings. 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

0: Blake Shelton and all Jess Hold On, NBC Saskatchewan's Indigenous Radio Network. 2:28 for your Friday. We've been tracking the weather warnings in the on the map here. By the way, southern half of the province, heat warnings. We're seeing a few severe thunderstorm watches showing up around places as well. And that kind of goes along with the heat. But red tornado warnings now enveloping all around the Battlefords. And it looks like Battlefords is like right in the center of this. So it expands quite a ways out, all the way down to Red Pheasant. Red tornado warnings for those areas. And remember, this is their new system with they've got colors, not just the watches and warnings anymore. But there's apparently a tornado. They're about 25 kilometers southeast of Delmas. It's moving east at about 50 kilometers per hour. So locations in the path, you've got the Battlefords, you got North Battleford, Brada, Hamlin. So these areas all at risk right now. So be cautious. I did put a link to the warnings map up on our Facebook page. If you want to double check that, see what's happening. Just refresh it as it goes so you can see what's happening live as it gets updates. But yeah, be careful. Be aware of the weather that's going on around you.
1: Mä nimäkin jään no vissikä on hiko mitään tähtä kemau ja kaua ja opas kui piisim. 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
0: NBC weather, north central, northeast, and northwest regions. A few showers ending overnight, then mainly cloudy, low 16. Mix of sun and cloud tomorrow, high 27. Athabasca region, Stony Rapids, Black Lake, Radium City, and Fond du Lac. Clearing before morning, local smoke, low 10. Increasing clouds in the afternoon tomorrow, local smoke, and a high of 25. Prince Albert, clearing overnight, low 16, mainly sunny tomorrow, high 29 with the Humidex rating to 37. Saskatoon and Regina becoming clear before morning, low 16, sunny tomorrow, high 34, Humidex 42. Right now, Stony Rapids 23, Uranium City 23, Collins Bay, Wollaston Lake 23, Melosh Buffalo Narrows 21, Meadow Lake, Green Lake 18, North Battleford 23, Flin Flon Creighton 26, Saskatoon at 27, Regina 29, Yorkton 27, Waskasoo 21, LaRonge 25, and Prince Albert right now 24 degrees.
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0: It's Dolly Parton with Ricky Van Shelton, Rocket Years, NBC 247. There's a stage musical about Dolly Parton set to open up in New York. That's coming up in December. Quote, "The rhinestones were never the whole story," is the name of it. They did a post about this on X. Basically, told in my own words through the songs that shaped my life, Dolly, the true original musical, arrives in New York in December. Fans and Capital One pre-sales already begun. So basically, it's going to feature a ton of Dolly Parton songs. So if you're a fan, this is maybe one that you want to take in if you happen to be traveling to go see it. But yeah, 9 to 5 is going to be in there. I'll Always Love You, Jolene, Coat of Many Colors. Yeah, this is an in-depth look. And she recently celebrated her 80th birthday. She's got plenty of years of music and life to share through this. If you're a Dolly Parton fan, this may be a must-see.
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I Could Love You Better. 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It's your Friday. Heat warnings all across the province. It's those tornado warnings now moving to the east side of the Battleford, stretching quite a ways there, almost to Hafford. So keep an eye on the weather map. We've got that linked on our Facebook page. 3 o'clock news package coming up in a few moments. Chapel Hart right now.

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1: It's 3 o'clock. It's 24 in LaRonge and Prince Albert. And it's 27 in Saskatoon, 29 in Regina. Tense Atlantae, and good afternoon. I'm Amber Dawn with NBC News.
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1: More details have been released about the shooting of an intoxicated man in Regina. Justice officials say police were called early Tuesday to the home and were confronted by a 35-year-old man. They say the man was reportedly firing a crossbow and punching holes in the walls. Two officers shot the man, who is in stable condition in hospital. Saskatchewan's police watchdog will examine the conduct of police. Environment Canada has issued heat warnings and advisories for the southern half of the province. And over the next several days, many locations will have temperatures in the mid-30s, and Humidex values could also reach the mid-40s. The hottest areas will be south of the Trans-Canada Highway. Anyone heading outdoors is advised to watch for signs of heat exhaustion, including dizziness, nausea, thirst, and fatigue. 8 years after Ashley Morin disappeared, RCMP say her family is still waiting for answers. Investigators with Saskatchewan's RCMP's Historical Case Unit says the homicide investigation remains active and are again asking anyone with information to come forward. Police say relationships and royalties may have changed over the years, but even the smallest piece of information could help solve the case. Ashley Morin disappeared from North Battleford on July 10th of 2018 at the age of 31. Sources tell the Associated Press that the Gordie Howe International Bridge is set to open in July. Kelly Malone has more.
4: A ribbon-cutting ceremony was delayed last month after Commerce Secretary Howard Lutnick intervened days before it was set to take place. Republican Senate candidate for Michigan Mike Rogers posted on social media that he spoke with Lutnick Friday and the bridge will open soon. Rogers says a new deal is coming in the next few days. Prime Minister Mark Carney, when asked if he'd be open to renegotiate the terms to open the bridge, said Thursday that he thinks Canada is willing to clarify aspects of the current arrangements. Canada agreed to shoulder the cost of constructing the bridge to connect Ontario and Michigan, which it would recoup through tolls. The ownership is shared between Michigan and the Government of Canada. Kelly Malone, The Canadian Press, Washington.
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1: It's 3:04. Taking a look now at your Environment Canada forecast. For the North Central region, including LaRonge, Northeast region, including Pelican Narrows, Sandy Bay, Cumberland House, and Creighton. For the Northwest region, including Beauval, Buffalo Narrows, Isle of Crosse, and La Loche. Tonight will be mainly cloudy and a low of 16. Saturday, there will be a mix of sun and cloud and a high of 27. For the Athabasca region, including Stony Rapids, Black Lake, Uranium City, and Fond du Lac, tonight is going to be clearing with a low of 10. Saturday will be sunny with some local smoke hanging in the air and a high of 25. For the Prince Albert area, Tonight is going to be clearing with a low of 16. Saturday, you'll see a mix of sun and cloud and a high of 29 degrees. For the Saskatoon and Regina areas, tonight will be clearing with a low of 16. Saturday will be mainly sunny and a high of 33. Taking a look now at temperatures around the region. There are quite a few weather alerts in place, so I'll go through those. Right now, there's thunderstorm watches here for Meadow Lake and North Battleford, as well as the Prince Albert and Saskatoon areas. And the special weather statement is in place as well, so we're going to have some hot weather for the North Battleford, Prince Albert, and then the rest are heat warnings. So yeah, Regina, Saskatoon, Yorkton, we're going to have some hot weather coming up. Going to the current temperatures, Stony Rapids is 22, Uranium City 24, Collins Bay, Wollaston Lake is 23 degrees, Buffalo Narrows, La Loche 22, Meadow Lake, Green Lake is 20, North Battleford is having a thunderstorm, it says right now, and it's 18 degrees and also the cold spot of the province. Flin Flon Creighton is 26, Saskatoon 28, Regina 30, the hot spot, and Yorkton is 26, Waskasu Lake is 20, LaRonge is 24, and Prince Albert is 24. Now stay tuned, up next is David and the Denny Honey.
7: Zakonin Leonin Jerona on 30, Nene no Hetau, Asuna Zadu, Hogata Nanayatu, Abuse Sae, Waskusis Safe Shelter, Zakozi Ho'ala, 306-236-5570, Gosim Pizaniauti, Waskusis Safe Shelter Si, Lotwezen Ho'asa. 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

0: Ed Lorote is still up to the NBC, then a hundred euros to ask a cussy David McIntyre. Oh, she's a Prince Albert, out there, CC, as in you can see, it's in a hello, on the day. Ah, so, hey, do say hello. Don't say nicky, how are you? Tink on teha, hit dila, Environment Canada, rat do, hoz, that's not, serada dila do. Don't in this account, bonizi. Ah, you're not it's rat hatani, so it's an edri hozel. Ah, peso, tiha, gotchen a donena son lads and hone the land eha datila, good apertures tonena, ah, see, hussin. Ah, you're a non in there, no elos, ninole, Environment Canada, but Tagaro, Santinet, and eha see, good ah, honino, it's easy, no hobby, yas, chiola, good not done it, then a better, I he see, cool, it's not a so, laja, not Santia, ya. Bond udit arenes, once, yan theoris is a vice chief. Joe's Mighty Sani, PAGC Vice Chief, I just studio Salinta, co update. I know, PAGC communities. Dan Lee, see, Quintlas here, or in Charlotte, Drewed, each host in an Iulin, air weapons range, coal lake, Quint by a tinirent, Treaty 10 gathering in Lesan, Barron's Land First Nation, Brochet, like Brochet, your hook, a 10 twig, a son, a bazi, a 10 twin, a son, a yoga, a doin, a sell, no hello, ya say, go, home, ain't it, ya, tinkerede, deet our stay, so, ya must know in a sense, you don't get NBC, then a honey, horotai, see, da, vit, who she say, go to ludis, it does, I da. Es es ya nas aha duegeno sene tu lucite doya quat ole tino NBC dena honi tasla la wasashan deke anesen en kont illegala anyway it's a dit aus I've come to say goodbye henya to see Venice Vicky Venice koi karede ya dit aus te ya belia ti vice chief to sani NBC dena honi ke
1: Che, ta vedete, NBC telefone.

0: Good day in Prince Albert. 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
1: Is that not a donald to a general easy? A tash, that's internet, to a tias not to bear a hazel to an assembly yas done, which are near busy deuce for you to donald house back to patash days than a sarini delsi last week as it's not a day. The hotel made in nation Saskatchewan is sanunt a beat as it's an a yaw alliance Canada gay yawha. July, es get hajadal hul tauce, es hot hajadal hul tauce, regagos nyons ide, janos e, back to batash.ca.
2: NBC Danahoney with David McIntyre.
3: 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Now it's Danahoney with David McIntyre.
1: Hey, the road is a lot of the NBC, Danahoney, road to ask, pussy David McIntyre. Who she is it? Good job. Studios, PAGC Vice Chief Joe Smite Sandy, Chotlai LTS update on a wheel, PAGC, Colo Yatan, Rossi, Masi, Cho, the Burst Banai, New Tier, KFSTC, bro.
4: Hey, Chinese food, hey, traditional Chinese food, you know, at Charzo, I see no honey chewy.
1: Busy on Nosa, eh?
4: Ribs,
1: Vice Chief, who update on a way leho membership, not the PAGC, the whole answer to whom Dagana de Oti.
4: So, I think July Nuni, the Oyati, Pine Channel, the Zendi, Yati, the Kazi, the Lu, next week, the Great Twitter, and the Dene, the Dilala, Yati, Dunley, how annual pilgrimage, and I just want to wish everybody safe travels. Lots happening in the community.
1: The con direct on him, then I don't ask for some PAGC, Teru and Ask Nidri, Bakati, firefighters 3 that you know, continent, and only continent, no, Ahosa, Ashundri, the season.
4: So, Iranadio Sandu, the Grand Council, they're probably one of the only tribal council, within the province that can provide training, then a Honel can have fire. Type 1, Type 2, Type 3 firefighters that day. So they continue to do that and working with leadership. Then if there's enough interest in numbers, then sign up for a Jesse. If we have enough people, they'll do the training. So communities, the service that we provide, a forest management base, Grand Council, it's all across the province that we provide training to all First Nations within the province on the forest fire bases. Numbers had to go but a First Nations fire crews that I think there's a crew that they may be 5 to a crew tanda, and some of the northern communities they have 2 crews, 3 crews within the Prince Albert Grand Council's Kayaza.
1: So,

Lee. Achon bide dile sa rumors rade ya tchi aside na tchi dil tilola ku ayat hisanirint on e National Defense Nav Canada e ya tchen hodanil inne ku dile ni ayat tchen ai desi within the Grand Council territory Meadow Lake the lunch o ni tchaisa but they're saying unoccupied lands so they want to open airspace to start doing military flight training exercises. So what that means, it'll be the north plane had delade, so meaning the workers to fly into the mine sites in and out. Medical plane. So what they're saying is they want to shut down the airspace at northern Saskatchewan. When they're doing flight training, they military fighter jets, when they're zipping around the north, they don't want any of the planes flying in that airspace. But some areas, they want you to fly below 8,000 feet in it. Some areas. 8,000 feet, that's when you're in turbulence. Plane that are not dadi halu, ni si di not saru. Not at the 14,000, 20,000, 30,000 feet, del de plane, a year de turbulence, du dilantila. But not a dili het, a lit las na di gira kong plane di da gar not da, you know, duoti. So we wrote a letter to National Defense to Nav Canada, but then that it is it airspace angle deal. Did it you by Bazon to sign with the United States? Terrorist on loon, we got a nunsi military, we got a with NATO down loon, but Bazon. We need to spend a little bit more money on our military. That do expand Arctic sovereignty, security. So, the threat is on Canada to step up, put more resources, more money. They're talking about up into the Arctic Ocean. They want to put military base down. They'll impact the cabin grounds. But this one, the flight northern Saskatchewan, is going to have a huge impact on our communities. We're just hearing this through rumors. So that's what we're asking Transport Canada, Nav Canada, National Defense. The discussion you're having about closing down our airspace, you can't no longer have those meetings and discussions. So, chief's meeting so there's a resolution that's going to AFN supporting the initiative to have that one-on-one engagement with our First Nations. It'll have an impact on the caribou, the moose. It'll continue to add the stress to the caribou, the calving grounds. But at the end of the day, the leadership maybe flight training, military jets on that, I see, to invest dollars into our education. You can't just let them do whatever they want to do in northern. That's the issue. We're not being so they're working behind the scenes and so did it don't rest that is MP the Buckley the Ecole,
coleção, pas

0: We don't test it. That warning, how do you hear about it? You go there, you know, you know, right? But yeah, that's going to impact our communities. So, when the airline hits, you see, we own one of the biggest airline, regional airlines within Saskatchewan, the Rise Air. So, through the back channels, so we want them to stop those discussions that they're having in northern Saskatchewan.
1: At 3:25 p.m. Central Standard Time Friday, Environment Canada has updated a tornado warning for South Central and West Central Saskatchewan. Extra care and attention should be exercised. The following localities are included in the warning: the Battlefords, Spears, Maymont, Hafford, Blaine Lake, Radisson, and Borden. Environment Canada meteorologists are tracking a severe thunderstorm that is possibly producing a tornado. Damaging winds, large hail, and locally intense rainfall are also possible. Take cover immediately if threatening weather approaches. Please consult local media for more information.
0: Chief Jack Ko Yenasan is a next week. Tuesday, Ottawa, it's an AFN meeting. I'll probably see him there at the Bayastina Don Santa Jesse. And he dealt up its Issy Oshila, a colleague base. It is to expand that colleague, a military debate. Is they want to expand northern Saskatchewan. See, bits and the hat I see the big Oshilo, Iranoris carries a year there. And it and I yet said that in Issy, Oshan this I see there. Finish line the ten in those land is but bahala dasi the you have to be consistent and I see catch a land is make sure things are back on track on udaza another kuda did he dasi then don't on it on any there March 31st a feasibility study in the seat out haha to do was on feasibility. If we're gonna have our own police force, out haha see what equipment, planes, bechenadan loon, the radios, everything dealing with the police force, accommodations, buildings, power, or unit. So there's a study that's put in. This is how much it's going to cost. So, March 31st, so we did that the last 2-3 years. Report MNP. So the next phase is the report we shared with all of our First Nation within the Grand Council, the 28 communities. First Nations is Hade 12 or something. So we need those BCRs, Band Council Resolution, saying that this First Nation is opting in to, we agree that we want our own police force. We'll join that police force. That do, because in BCR, that kind of guarantees that we got the green light from our First Nation. So up to date, we have 11 BCRs. Oh, you need to do DHD, I think, Cumberland House, James Smith, who you James Smith, Sturgeon Lake, Wapayton, Sturgeon Lake, Montreal Lake, Fond du Lac, Black Lake, Wollaston, Tachuidan, PBCN, South End, Lac La Ronge, the two biggest First Nations, John, okay, in Saskatchewan. So we have 12 First Nations. Red Earth, but Then we'll have all of our communities do annual assembly October. Grand Chief's term is up this year, so it's the annual assembly will be at the end of October. The first day we usually deal with business. The first day they'll do the police bazi in public. Then in easy, who's opting in? Yeah, does he know or signing? It'll be a big ceremony at our October annual assembly. But as we move forward, the negotiations in terms of funding negotiation. So province belte hurin chae. So the federal government, that's a bunny, I see offload to the province. They have that jurisdiction lunch was federally that the province. Yeah, so the negotiations with marshals in Indilni. Saskatchewan Police Act. That gives you the access to operate within the province. They put the marshals there, just like that. Saskatchewan Police Act, just like that. So, Nuni Indigenous policing day, we want to make sure it should be included in the Saskatchewan Police Act, just like that, just like anybody else, just like that. Uh-huh. Yeah, and we don't want anything less. Resources, not enough resources. We're set up to fail. We want to make sure that we are respected, fair. Reconciliation how we're going to succeed. So we have a legal firm to give up the options. Negotiation. Those options, chief spawning, yes, and the leadership will see those options, the way the pros and cons on each of the options. What will be mandated to negotiate with the province. Identify, then we'll go with our legal team, the negotiation team. It'll be a smaller group. We won't have a big group. Smaller is easier. I think we can accomplish in Khaido. So that's where it's at. Negotiate somebody within 28 communities, the startup cost $400 million startup cost.
2: All right, then I have a horror team. Koa Nante Senadria, Adwa, Singadri, AFN meeting, Tariga Nate at Kiakusi.
0: So the purpose there, AFN, Thazan, how, and the Kuli, the Gate Hood, and the another, the Gate Hood, it is to Tuesday, has Sasa. Tuesday, Wednesday, Thads in Inland, Yodas Baho, but we have a lot. That we want to accomplish while we're there. Federal penitentiary, the over incarceration of our indigenous people. Federal penitentiary, the women pine grove down loot, adenadarin lasi, nutsi dene ho anilt ehaja. So overcrowding, indigenous ut anaga, they held kun ubadarin lai. Nani the hundred crimes hurin chai le kuli, but they're doing life sentence, and that's not right. Yeah, So we have a member, Black Lake, which is Tazin Tui, Joey Toussaint. The documentary, if you want to look it up, YouTube, Joey Toussaint. In there, there's documentary. And we're working on another documentary to try and we want to make sure that it's documented. So while in Ottawa, last December, it's a parole hearing. He's doing indefinite sentence, meaning life. We'll get down to it's indefinite. We found out. October, we've been advocating human rights lawyers, the Senate from Canada. We have a good working group that is advocating for Joey lawyers. The world prerogative of mercy in Canada. Donald Trump, Canada, the world prerogative of mercy. Either Governor General, Prime Minister, or the Justice Minister, so we've been advocating a world prerogative. It hasn't been issued in Canada in the last 30 years, but we're trying to get that pardon, the world prerogative, just so he doesn't have that. So we're trying to intervene and change the story that Nadoha. We're trying to set up meetings with the ministers, Prime Minister's office, NAV Canada, National Defense, we're trying to set up those meetings. There's other projects. But we're trying to squeeze in as much as we can and maximize our time there in Ottawa.
2: I'll say yes, you don't think it's a little vice chief is a song another Lana Cha or a team. Yeah, I must see the don't think it's a little Dante San not only only.
0: I think in our communities struggle to lift up their spirits, play some songs for them, recording
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4: 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It do, Tesilasi Hodel Hesti, Dundrat Halama. And now it's in southern half that the Latin province gay ya environment Canada. Yet he not only see heat warnings, the special weather statements agency radu temperatures. Tonena asi honi asi. Nutsenezel sam. 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That is sam. 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Southwest, John Paradise Valley, they are near it. QMB of Wainwright, I do, Tony Dunne, not on a Quentin, Niliani. Hoyer on this is Solo Tenehonikeos Heroes, and let all the Janos inule NBCRadio.com.
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4: Environment Canada, but the garden of Habakios, Yet in Bazi, Jatazio, Naru, Horicha, Hunkau, Sandy Bay, Cumberland, now Creighton, to the Galdesio, Cocho, Conhit Hill, Squids, and do together Gayak 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dear, see, or Nanatan, or Leather, look, can beat a alone or rent, or it, I know, and so loud, and Hone. Prince Albert had don't have a yacht, yes, get hajazel, and on the look up be, yak, or the negative need out on a national transon, who led the lassie. Saskatoon to Regina, yacht, yes, don't have a get new, get hajazel, and on the look up beats a lassie, twenna, thousand, who led the la head DC. Cool temperatures no have a gas heat and do as long as this is a weather alerts yet he de. nu habe ke ja was chule or el nuat tot khwe o kha yellow watch dat disa yot sene severe thunderstorm ku north 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un kazan e heat yellow warnings here. Go Prince Albert. Severe thunderstorm. Yotsano heat. Hodalo, the special weather statement. De ase. Regina ten ear orange warning. Hodal pasi hai tuha. Saskatoon ten severe thunderstorm. Yotsanaha. Orech nihondi ear the tati sa. Ku Saskatoon the yellow warnings on heat. Hodal pasi ku Yorkton. Here the orange warnings. Environment Canada with the Arctic temperatures. No have you asked story rap, but you ask a chance to do it on a short other than no leather. See Nasi Jubrata so keen at the non and not hearts on a leather, or thanks to which Collins Bay, non and not hearts and see coach or two healers twin non and not coats on a leather, or twitch or other square, non and not sensing. North Battleford, non and not coats and see. Kuzlan Flan Creighton, non and ask it, Houghton, on Edel, Saskatoon, non and ask it, Dunson, on Edel, see Nasi to Bratasa, Yisus, and it's easy, Tonin, now, Janakadon, and Nadet, Chanazaka, and well, Nasim. Yorktons, and non and ask it, Houghton, Waskasu, non and ask Houghton, on Edel, Twit Asiak, or don't get to eat Asa, non and not, Houghton, on Edel, things to Bratadas, with the least easy, skating travel, de Chanazaka, and well, now, quit a Prince Albert Jack, or do Yot Sanahine, their lord, he said. None and not Dionson, on Edel, Nasi to Brata, say Yisut in its easy, thought Hajadal. De Chanazaka, and well, now. Good in a down AC temperatures yet into no have a gas can see environment Canada but that got already the yet he not need it and that was sad then I thought and it is hot no high generosity Angus to Rose Josie Onan to NBC then on you get
6: Athabasca Denison Kline Education Authority. Congratulations, Tati San. Three Nene Ta School at Analdani. Graduating class 2026. Board members who Tasequi Hadonet Hanu, Thitantana Ataladna. Duha Denoni Dishi. Three Nene Gradsuha. Ta School Danaldani. Yan Nadoha. Nuharwa. Academics, extracurricular programs, new nizi hodonel khano, the culture camps, quit up. Congratulations, wetsit disahutla, tase qui school at analdani, graduating class 2026, dingi se qui hodonel tan quant ahulasa. Athabasca region Idriat Hinuanint as Ed Jones Athabasca Denison Kline Education Authority
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6: KFC big old jasin, then hell kuratiha, and you can't go there, taharet has a nint helest wets and your host hanule, which I hold nide a thin nanotse, a your tenato, a your tenato, old hanule KFC, we see, kazitan, kasparashut hide, heck comes in, nulat ale, canot, eosin. Highway 2, which aret asi KFC ganigasin, with the nint helest wets and taharet hasin.
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2: At 3:59 p.m. Central Standard Time Friday, Environment Canada has issued a tornado warning for South Central Saskatchewan. Extra care and attention should be exercised in and around the following localities: Dundurn, Blackstrap Park, Hanley and Elbow. Environment Canada meteorologists are tracking a severe thunderstorm that is possibly producing a tornado. Damaging winds, large hail and locally intense rainfall are also possible. Take cover immediately if threatening weather approaches. Please consult local media for more information.
3: 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Red and White Days, on now at Northland Ford in Flin Flon.
4: More details have been released about the shooting of an intoxicated man in Regina. Justice officials say police were called early Tuesday to the home and were confronted by a 35-year-old man, and they say he was reportedly firing a crossbow and punching holes in the wall. Two officers then shot the man, and he is in stable condition in hospital. Saskatchewan's police watchdog will examine the conduct of the police. 8 years after Ashley Morin disappeared, RCMP say her family is still waiting for answers. Investigators with the Saskatchewan RCMP's Historical Case Unit says the homicide investigation remains active and are asking anyone with information to come forward. Police say relationships and loyalties may have changed over the years, but even the smallest piece of information could help solve the case. Ashley Morin disappeared from North Battleford on July 10th in 2018 at the age of 30. Anyone with information can contact the RCMP or Crime Stoppers. And south of the border, they're having a rash of foodborne parasite illnesses having been reported. So if a dinner party or a cookout is on the weekend agenda, you'll want to take care and avoid a parasite that's making life really miserable for people in at least 18 states. ABC's Jim Ryan has more details.
5: To prevent the illness caused by cyclosporiasis, and treatment once you're infected is aimed at managing the severe stomach bug symptoms. The outbreak has at least one fast food chain, Taco Bell, pulling tomatoes, lettuce, cilantro, and raw onions from its menu in hard-hit Michigan.
4: So ensure you take time to wash your fruit and vegetables in the July 4th news release from Michigan's Department of Health and Human Services. They said previous outbreaks in the U.S. and Canada were linked to bagged salad mixes, those kits, fresh cilantro or coriander leaves, as well fresh basil, raspberries, snow peas, and green onions. No specific produce grower or supplier or specific produce type have been identified as the source. So just be careful, wash everything. A Democrat senator from California says he wrote a letter to Premier Christine Frenchette asking Quebec to lift restrictions on the importation of sale in American wine. Kelly Malone has more.
6: Adam Schiff referred to the letter sent in June in a post on social media Thursday, where he said Canada's boycott of California wine is causing devastating harm to wine growers. Schiff says California doesn't agree with U.S. President Donald Trump's tariff wars. Some provincial liquor boards stopped purchasing American alcohol last year in response to Trump's tariffs and threats of annexation. It's become a pressure point among both political parties in the United States, with a Republican congresswoman for New York introducing legislation to investigate the booze bans earlier this week. Kelly Malone, The Canadian Press, Washington.
4: And Nova Scotia will spend another 2 years studying options for rebuilding or replacing one of the bridges linking Halifax and Dartmouth. Public Works Minister Fred Tilley says refurbishing the existing structure, building a completely new bridge, or digging a tunnel under the harbor are options under consideration.
7: We want to make sure that we have the appropriate sizing, the appropriate scale, the appropriate number of lanes, the appropriate active transportation.
4: A new A. Murray Mackay Bridge was opened in 1970 and needs to be rebuilt or replaced with a new bridge or underwater tunnel by 2040. Most economists expect the Bank of Canada to stick to the sidelines next week after the June jobs report showed stability in the labor market. Statistics Canada says the economy added 18,000 jobs last month, good enough to push the unemployment rate down a tick to 6.5%. Andrew DiCapua, of the Canadian Chamber of Commerce, says labor market isn't strong, but that doesn't warrant a change in the interest rates.
1: The labor market is in a decent position, all things considered, and that'll allow the Bank of Canada and the governors to sort of take a summer break.
4: The Bank of Canada has held its benchmark interest rate steady at 5 straight decisions heading into its next announcement happening on Wednesday. And that's the latest from the NBC Newsroom. Remember, our news is available online anytime at NBCRadio.com. Sports is next.
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4: And it's 4:06. Time to take a look at sports. At the World Cup today, Spain beat Belgium in quarterfinal action. Marino knocked the ball in at the roof of the net to get Spain a 2-1 win. Spain will now face France in the semifinals on July 14th in Dallas. Looking at baseball, the Toronto Blue Jays are in San Diego to kick off a 3-game interleague series with the Padres. The Jays are coming off a dominant 10-0 win in San Francisco on Wednesday that saw starter Dylan Cease take a no-hitter into the ninth inning. Shane Bieber gets the start tonight for Toronto. The Winnipeg Blue Bombers host the Toronto Argonauts tonight in CFL action. Drew Brown will start at quarterback for the Bombers, with Zach Collaros having suffered a neck injury in last week's 14-13 win in Hamilton. Winnipeg will look to avoid suffering a third loss for the first time since 2016. Meanwhile, the Argos are coming off a 58-36 loss to Calgary. The Saskatchewan Roughriders are in action Sunday when they host the Hamilton Tiger Cats. That's NBC Sports. Weather is next.
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3: ABC weather forecast for the north central region, including LaRonge, northeast region, including Pelican Narrows, Sandy Bay, Cumberland House, Creighton, and the northwest region, Beauval, Buffalo Narrows, Isle La Crosse, and La Loche. We'll get to weather warnings here in just a sec, but for the north central, northeast, northwest regions, few showers overnight, then mainly cloudy and a low of 16. Mix of sun and cloud tomorrow, high 27. Athabasca region, Stony Rapids, Black Lake, Uranium City, and Fond du Lac. Clearing before morning, local smoke, low 10. Tomorrow, increasing clouds for the afternoon, still smoky, high 25.
13: Prince Albert's going to see clearing overnight with a low of 16. Mainly sunny tomorrow, high 29. Humidex going to feel like 37. Saskatoon and Regina becoming clear before morning, low 16. Tomorrow, sunshine and a high of 34. Humidex ratings to 42. Right now, Stony Rapids, 22. Uranium City showing 23. Collins Bay, Wollaston Lake, 24. LaLoche Buffalo Narrows, 22. Meadow Lake, Green Lake, 20. North Battleford, 22. Flin Flon Creighton, 25. Saskatoon showing 29. Regina at 30. Yorkton, 28. Wascasoo, 22. LaRonge at 22. And Prince Albert, right now, 23 degrees.
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13: Haul Home, brought to you by Napa Traction in Prince Albert, Meadow Lake, Belfort, Tisdale, and Saskatoon. Oh, man, this weather's been gross today. We've got heat warnings across the southern half of the province, although that's starting to creep further north on the eastern side of the province, now almost up to South End with official heat warnings. It's going to be warm anyway on the weekend, but that's just, you know, taking that extra step. Tornado warnings, red tornado warnings. So earlier we had around the Battlefords, this same system seems to be heading further east. Now between Rostern and the Battlefords, Blaine Lake currently under a red tornado warning. And then another one opened up south of Saskatoon. We've got, around Camp Dundurn, red tornado warnings around there. And then as you head east from there, severe thunderstorm warnings in effect around there as well. So heats, tornadoes, storms, it's pretty gross. We do have a link to the active warning map on our Facebook. Ignore the picture that's on the title, like on our actual page, because it's way more detailed when you actually click on the map. Go there and check out what's happening. Let's get your haul home started. It's going to be so hot. Foreigner, Hot-Blooded in BC.

0: 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Blue spaces are becoming really popular, and they're actually really good for you. They improve mood, your well-being, your mental health. There's this new study done talking about blue spaces. So that's like water features of some sort, right? Blue is uplifting in hard times. They're saying it benefits, I mean, there's so many different environments that it can work on, but it works on your mood. It found that short walks near water, especially helpful in lifting a person's mood. And it doesn't even have to be like a huge open space, right? Like a lake or ocean or anything like that. Along the beach is fine. River is fine. Water fountains is fine. They found the same results. If you've got a water feature, it helps you keep calm. It helps your mood. And especially if it's a really hot day, maybe help you cool down a bit too.
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1: The homegrown tune this hour, brought to you by the Venice House in Prince Albert. 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

0: Wiz Khalifa, see you again, NBC, Saskatchewan's Indigenous Radio Network, 431. It was 9 years ago, 2017. Nearly 2.9 billion views of See You Again. Breaks the record for most viewed video on YouTube. Overtaking Gangnam Style. It didn't last, though, because by August, it was overtaken by Despacito. Also on this day in history, July 10th, looking back 10 years ago, 2016, Aerosmith lead guitarist Joe Perry suffers cardiac arrest while performing with Alice Cooper and Johnny Depp. The 65-year-old rushed to hospital where he was listed in stable condition. 13 years ago, 2013, Randy Travis suffers a stroke that keeps him hospitalized, days earlier with heart condition, too. He lives but lost his ability for speech and singing. 29 years ago, in 1997, Wanda Day, drummer for Four Non Blondes, dies of drug overdose. 41 years ago, 1985, Tina Turner stars opposite Mel Gibson in the Mad Max Beyond Thunderdome movie. She ends up singing two hit songs in there, one of The Living and We Don't Need Another Hero. 47 years ago, 1979, Chuck Berry sentenced to jail for tax evasion. He would serve 4 months. 49 years ago, 1977, Queen releases We Are the Champions, We Will Rock You in the UK. And 61 years ago today, 1965, Rolling Stones' I Can't Get No Satisfaction hits number one on the charts. Stays there 4 weeks, by the way, becoming the biggest hit of 1965. There you go. That's what was going on today in music history.
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2: 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Sweetgrass First Nations Traditional Powwow is July 14th and 15th with grand entries at 1 and 7. 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Onion Lake Cree Nations Powwow, July 17th to 19th at Heritage Park. $100,000 prize pool in the singing contest. You can call 292-7635 to get more information. And please note that the Côté First Nation Traditional Powwow Rodeo and Fastball Tournament has been postponed until August 14th to 16th due to heavy flooding in the area.
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8: The Bay of Fundy between New Brunswick and Nova Scotia is famous for having the highest tides in the world. During low tide, you can venture out a considerable distance over the tidal flats, exploring and foraging. When I was about 10 years old, our family rented a cottage in St. Andrews, New Brunswick, near the mouth of the bay, and I spent a lot of time looking for critters like crabs and especially clams when the tide was out. On the other side of the country, indigenous people developed a clever method to add the succulent seafood to their diet. They are called clam gardens, a form of mariculture, otherwise the cultivation of marine organisms in seawater. It is a traditional management system mainly used by Coast Salish people. These techniques have been used for millennia and represent a sophisticated, sustainable approach to food security. Large rocks are rolled down from higher up on the beach to the low tide level, to the low tide line, to build a low wall parallel to the shore. Then a terrace is created as the tides wash sand, sediment, and broken shells behind the wall. This builds up and flattens out the beach, creating a sweet spot in the intertidal zone, which provides excellent water retention, oxygen, and nutrients for the clams. Studies show that indigenous West Coast clam gardens to be up to 3 times more productive than simple foraging. For NBC, I'm Eric Forbes in Regina.
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0: NBC weather, north central, northeast, northwest regions, few showers ending overnight, then cloudy and a low of 16, mix of sun and cloud tomorrow, high 27. Athabasca region, clearing before morning, smoky, the low of 10, tomorrow increase in clouds in the afternoon, smoky, high 25. Prince Albert, clearing overnight, low 16, mainly sunny tomorrow, high 29. Saskatoon and Regina becoming clear before morning, low 16, sunny tomorrow, high 34. Right now, we do have severe tornado warnings in effect north and south of, southeast of Saskatoon, the Waltheim area, part of this, Hepburn, but then on the southeast side, Elso and... South Allen also falling within that box. Check the link on our Facebook page to see what's happening. Stony Rapids, 22. Uranium City at 23. Collins Bay, Wollaston Lake, 24. Lalosh Buffalo Narrows, 22. Meadow Lake, Green Lake, 20. North Battleford, 22. Flint Flog, Creighton, 25. Saskatoon, 29. Regina, 30. Yorkton, 28. Waskasu at 22, LaRange 22, and Prince Albert right now, 23 degrees.
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0: Killers, when you were young on your Haul Home, NBC Saskatchewan's Indigenous Radio Network. 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Brazilian couple just picked up a world record. It's the world record title, kissing 195 times in 30 seconds. So they have the most kisses in 30 seconds. 195 times it took to break that record. Now, they did say, because, I mean, this guy's been doing records for a while. The guy in this couple has got set up and toppled 10 books. The fastest time, which is 6.68 seconds. Largest foot rotation for a male, 210 degrees. Like, he's no stranger to the whole world record thing. Apparently, as a couple, though, they're planning to break the one-minute record on this as well, which is currently held by a Japanese couple who have a total of 277 kisses in 60 seconds.
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Hosier, Take Me to Church, NBC, Saskatchewan's Indigenous Radio Network, 452. It's Friday. Coming up on your 5 o'clock news package, and we're going to pull that 5 o'clock work whistle. Let's get this weekend underway. First, Magic Dragons, Whatever It Takes, NBC.

0: At 4:58 p.m. Central Standard Time Friday, Environment Canada has updated a tornado warning for south-central Saskatchewan. Extra care and attention should be exercised. The following localities are included in the warning: Aberdeen, Alvina, Waukaw, Vonda, Bruneau, Colonsay, Viscount, Watrous, Young, South Allen, Keniston, and Simpson. Environment Canada meteorologists are tracking a severe thunderstorm that is possibly producing a tornado. Damaging winds, large hail and locally intense rainfall are also possible. Take cover immediately if threatening weather approaches. Please consult local media for more information.
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2: It's 5 o'clock. It's 22 degrees in LaRonge and Prince Albert, 29 in Saskatoon, and 30 in Regina. Dense Atlantic, and good afternoon. I'm Amber Dawn with NBC News.
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2: Battleford's RCMP are investigating a fatal collision between a pedestrian and a semi. On July 10th, at approximately 1:55 a.m., they received a report of the collision between the semi-truck and a pedestrian on Highway number 16, approximately 8 kilometers north of Battleford. West of North Battleford, pardon me. EMS responded and the pedestrian was declared deceased at the scene. He was identified as a 35-year-old male from Canoe Narrows, and his family has been notified. Battleford's RCMP are continuing to investigate with the assistance of a collision reconstructionist. And RCMP are renewing their appeal for information on the 8th anniversary of the disappearance of Ashley Morin. Morin was 31 when she went missing in North Battleford on July 10th of 2018. Investigators continue to treat her disappearance as a homicide, and RCMP believe multiple people were involved and say that they are still investigating and hope that individuals will come forward with critical information. Anyone with information is asked to contact Saskatchewan RCMP's Historical Case Unit or their local police service. You can also leave information with Saskatchewan Crime Stoppers. Indigenous broadcasters in northern Saskatchewan are sharing nearly $2 million in federal money to fund radio, TV, in Indigenous languages. The broadcasters include Missinippi Broadcasting Corporation and stations in Pinehouse, Beauval, and Isle of Cross. The funding will come over 2 years. Desnethé Missinippi Churchill River MP Buckley Belanger says the broadcasting operations play a vital role in sustaining Indigenous culture in the region. And 4 Northern Manitoba First Nations have declared a regional public health emergency. And this is from a PTN report, citing growing crisis of toxic drugs, HIV, and hepatitis C. Leaders from Garden Hill, St. Teresa Point, Wasagamac, and Red Sucker Lake are calling on the provincial and federal governments to fund a local treatment and healing center to expand detox services and address severe housing shortages. They say existing addictions programs are already at capacity, leaving many people waiting for care. First Nations leaders say they are not asking to be rescued. They're asking for the resources needed to respond to the crisis and invest in prevention. Now here's Lisa Laporte with the Canadian Press Afternoon Business Minute.
5: Statistics Canada says employers added 18,000 jobs overall in June to push the unemployment rate down a tenth of a point to 6.5%. A number of economists say the World Cup was a driving factor behind an increase in hospitality jobs. The U.S. Justice Department has reached a settlement agreement with South Bow Corporation regarding a Keystone pipeline spill in 2022 under TC Energy. The TSX closed up nearly 105 points. The Dow Jones was up over 149 points. The Canadian dollar traded for 70.69 cents U.S. Oil was down 67 cents U.S. at $71.41 a barrel. And gold was down $27.10 U.S. at $4,113.70 an ounce. From the Canadian Press Business Desk, I'm Lisa Laporte.
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2: It's 5:05. Taking a look at NBC Sports. At the World Cup today, Spain beat Belgium in quarterfinal action. Marino knocked the ball in at the roof of the net to give Spain a 2-1 win. Spain will now face France in the semifinals on July 14th in Dallas. Now taking a look at baseball, the Toronto Blue Jays are in San Diego to kick off a three-day game interleague series with Padres. And the Jays are coming off a dominant 10-0 win in San Francisco on Wednesday that saw starter Dylan Cease take a no-hitter into the ninth inning. Shane Bieber gets the start tonight for Toronto. And the Winnipeg Blue Bombers host the Toronto Argonauts tonight in CFL action. Drew Brown will start at quarterback for the Bombers with Zach Collaros, having suffered a neck injury in last week's 14-13 win in Hamilton. Winnipeg will look to avoid suffering a third straight home loss for the first time since 2016. Meanwhile, the Argos are coming off a 58-36 loss in Calgary, and the Saskatchewan Roughriders will be back in action on Sunday when they host the Hamilton Tiger Cats. That's NBC Sports. Weather is next.
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4: NBC weather forecast for the north central region, including LaRonge, northeast region, including Pelican Narrows, Sandy Bay, Cumberland House, Creighton, and the northwest region, Beauval, Buffalo Narrows, Isle La Crosse, and La Loche. Few showers ending overnight, then mainly cloudy and a low of 16. Mix of sun and cloud expected tomorrow, high 27. Athabasca region, Stony Rapids, Black Lake, Uranium City, and Fond du Lac. Clearing before morning, local smoke, low 10. Tomorrow, increasing clouds for the afternoon, local smoke, and high of 25. Prince Albert, clearing overnight, low 16, mainly sunny tomorrow, high 29. Humidex rating to 37. Saskatoon and Regina becoming clear before morning, low 16. Sunny tomorrow, high 34. Humidex rating to 42. Stony Rapids right now showing 24, Uranium City at 24, Collins Bay, Wollaston Lake 24, La Loche, Buffalo Narrows 23, Meadow Lake, Green Lake 21, North Battleford 23, Flin Flon, Creighton 26, Saskatoon 28, Regina 30, Yorkton 28, Waskasoo 19, LaRange 22, and Prince Albert, right now, 21 degrees. Friday, end of the workday. You ready to be done? You ready to go home, knock off work? Let's do this. Quick note on these warnings. First off, southern half of the province, heat warnings. We've been talking about that for a while. I've got scattered severe thunderstorm watches all over the place. But it's a couple of red tornado warnings that we've been following all afternoon. One of them heading north of Saskatoon. Seems to be north of Warman now, too. Rostern area and a little bit west of Rostern under that warning right now. But then the second one passed on the south side of Saskatoon and right now is in that, it's coming up on Watrous area and a little further north, Meacham in that as well. So we're keeping an eye on those, but if you want to keep an eye on them, double check the warnings map. I've got a link to it on our Facebook page. The picture it's showing was early in the storm stuff, so that's not accurate anymore. Click on the link, go to the map, and see where this is happening. But be careful, be aware. These are both tracking eastward at this point. So we want you to be safe. Double check the map, be safe. Let's go. End of the workday. Time to pull this 5 o'clock work whistle. Here we go. Yeah.

0: Blissick, What She Wants, NBC Saskatchewan's Indigenous Radio Network, 518 on your Friday. So a lot of people concerned about all the data centers being built, right? It's noise and water usage and stuff like that. This is weird, though. It turns out that there's some data center builders that are seeing their growth limited by a shortage of skilled labor. So not enough electricians and site supervisors and stuff like that. Some are downplaying the issue. Others have been forced to decline their projects or recruit workers away from smaller firms, basically, to maintain adequate staffing. Apparently, there's too many people using the data centers, but not enough people trained to build the data centers at this point. I mean, if you're looking for an industry to get into, I mean, I guess that would be a surefire way to ensure some job security. Get into that.
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2: Today's word of the day is clouds. 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
2: Washko. Oh, yep. Simple. Yep. In Dene Willy, how do you say clouds?
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2: Yakwas.
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0: Ram Jam, Black Betty, NBC, Saskatchewan's Indigenous Radio Network, 529 for your Friday. Still tracking those tornado warnings that are in effect. They're in major corridors right now, too. Tornado warning on that Highway 11 stretch. You got Haig all the way up to Rostern through that area. I know there's lots of commuting that happens between Saskatoon and Prince Albert. So, yeah, that's being affected. But also, a little more southeast of Saskatoon, you've got the Colonsay and Watrous area, like that whole corridor, Viscount thrown into that square. You're showing tornado warnings through that area as well. Now, all of this is on top of the severe thunderstorm watches and warnings that are in effect. I mean, there's too many to list right here, but heat warnings across the southern half of the province as well. And Craven on this weekend in the hottest parts, like in and around Regina, they're talking about the heat warnings, humid X values getting over 45. So your regular temperatures are going to get to the mid 30s, but those humid X are going to feel closer to 45. So, I mean, hot and humid and generally pretty gross. So, yeah, be prepared for a weekend of, I don't know, trying to stay cool across most of the province.
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3: At 5:30 p.m. Central Standard Time Friday, Environment Canada has updated a tornado warning for South Central Saskatchewan. Extra care and attention should be exercised. The following localities are included in the warning: Aberdeen, Alvina, Waukaw, Vonda, Bruno, Colonsay, Viscount, Waltham, and Rostern. Environment Canada meteorologists are tracking a severe thunderstorm that is producing a tornado. Damaging winds, large hail, and locally intense rainfall are also possible. Take cover immediately if threatening weather approaches. 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
0: NBC weather, north central, northeast, northwest regions, few showers ending overnight, then mainly cloudy and a low of 16. Mix of sun and cloud tomorrow, high 27. Athabasca region, clearing before morning, local smoke and a low of 10, increasing clouds in the afternoon, still smoky, high 25. Prince Albert, clearing overnight, low 16, mainly sunny tomorrow, high 29, humid X values to 37. Saskatoon and Regina, becoming clear before morning, low 16, sunny tomorrow, high 34, humid X ratings to 42. Right now, Stony Rapids 24, Uranium City 24, Collins Bay, Wollaston Lake 24, Lalosh Buffalo Narrows 23, Meadow Lake, Green Lake 21, North Battleford 23, Flin Flon Creighton 26. Saskatoon at 28, Regina 30, Yorkton 28, Waskasoon 19, LaRange 22, and Prince Albert right now 21 degrees.
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Sample Music, Closer, NBC Saskatchewan's Indigenous Radio Network, 537. It's your Friday. Earlier this afternoon, we ended up losing signal to our friends in Battleford's as that storm went through. There was massive power outages, affected our tower. Also, it happens. When that does, though, remember, we're still streaming online, NBCRadio.com or through Radio Player Canada. If you've got an internet signal somehow, you can still catch NBC and stay on top of what's going on. Headstones right now, everything or nothing at all.

0: Tragically Hip, New Orleans is sinking. NBC, Saskatchewan's Indigenous Radio Network. Hey, it's 5:45. It's Friday, and I know it's coming up on the weekend. We're ready, excited to be gone, but I've got a little education for you. Three things you did not know yesterday. Ready for this? First one, Elvis was originally blonde. And you're thinking, wait, I've seen the pictures. No, apparently he started dyeing his hair black for an edgier look. Sometimes he would actually touch it up himself using shoe polish. Yeah, this is the king. Second thing you did not know yesterday, astronauts actually get taller when they're in space. It's true. It's because when you're here on Earth, gravity affects your bone structure and specifically the pads between your spines. Or like your vertebrae in your spine. So that gets compressed. But in space, you don't have gravity pulling you down. So it expands a little bit. And the third thing you did not know yesterday, Snoop Dogg's real name, Cortezar Calvin Brodus Jr. Actually, his nickname actually came from his mother, who thought he looked like Snoopy from Peanuts. Yeah, Snoop Dogg. There you go. Three things you did not know yesterday.
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2: Thanks for talking to you, Ken.
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Kim Wilde, keep me hanging on. NBC, Saskatchewan's Indigenous Radio Network, 5:53. It's going to wrap things up for me and your haul home. Keep an eye on the warnings map. We're seeing those two tornado warnings moving across the province. They're heading east. Looks like east and south, well, east of Saskatoon, south of Prince Albert. Watrous area. It seems to have bypassed a little bit further yet. So, yeah, be cautious. Keep an eye on the map. Be safe. Have a safe weekend. I'm leaving you with the Sheepdogs. Find the Truth. Samantha Hillier.